0: Hello, hello, hello. Yes, it's that time again when the wonderful folks over at Elim Church of God, under the leadership of Reverend Marcia Pennicott, present their 2026 fish fry. It's still $35, still reasonable. And that's going to be on July 18th, Saturday, 12 p.m. at 150 West 3rd Street, yes, at the CB Jerk Center. 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You can call Lorna at 917-763-5038. 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

0: Bronx. 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
1: So when me, I said, they not no number. Give me a number, make me call them then now.
0: No, of course they got number. You can call Jerry, he my manager and my friend. 646-234-8856. That's a Jerry. And then if you want to tailoring alteration or postering, you know, call Rolly. Yes, 646-538-2734. When we say Razor Express, then bad, then turn up. Your head are going to look beast up.

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3: Hello, hello, hello. 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

Oh, hello, hello. Yes, it's that time again when the wonderful folks over at Elim Church of God, under the leadership of Reverend Marcia Pennicott, present their 2026 fish fry. It's still $35, still reasonable. And that's going to be on July 18th, Saturday, 12 p.m. at 150 West 3rd Street. Yes, at the CB Jerk Center.

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4: Japan, yeah. 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
5: 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You know none?
4: 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They are

0: about them there. 1305 East Gunnill Road in a Bronx. That's 1305 East Gunnill Road in a Bronx. 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
1: So when me I say they not no number, give me a number, make me call them then now.
0: No, of course they got number. You can call Jerry, he my manager and my friend. 646-234-8856. That's a Jerry. And then if you want to tailoring alteration or posteriness, you know, call Rolly. Yes, 646-538-2734. When we say Razor Express, then bad, then turn up. Your head are going to look beast and then gone.
2: Christ within.
3: Wow.
2: Oh my God, all these years, I thought it was Price within. But it's a song I always like. They always sing it when you pick up collection.
3: Yes,
2: the offering.
3: Mm-hmm.
2: The offering. But I always think, it's, if I never see the word until now, I would have seen Christ within. Yes. But it's a nice song. So you're ready for Blue Hawaii?
3: Yeah, man. We're ready for him. We're ready for the, ready for the, ready for the ride. Ready for the ride.
2: Yeah, man. I'm excited for Blue Hawaii, man.
3: Yes,
2: excited,
3: man.
2: Excited. That and, long time we not do a color coordinate event, you know.
3: Yeah, man, but you know, say me not know what me go wear. That's the thing about it. So, Mr. Ivy, Mr. Ivy, you get your blue and white. You get your blue and white. Ivy say me have a dress already. I just say shoes. You worry about. Me not know what me. And I mean, the thing about it, me not buy nothing. Me go find something.
2: Yeah, of course, man.
3: Me find something for wear. You know.
2: Because we can't wear physical as well daily shoes. Man, his shoes are bad. No, man, he made some nice shoes, man. That's why they're more long. But they look good.
3: Yeah, man. A long mouth boot.
2: Yes, they look good, man. But you notice every event you guys have, I always see that gentleman there.
3: Yeah, man. Him always come and support.
2: Almost all of them.
3: Yes. He always there. Him and Douglas out of Brooklyn and Minister Patrick Reed and Minister Desmond White. Yes, them
2: no,
3: four
2: sir,
3: people.
2: No, not there all at your event.
3: They miss out couple, but them always, most of them. What I say, if we have 40 banquet, this man, there are 35.
2: No, sir.
3: Yeah?
2: No, sir.
3: More than say 30
2: maybe
3: then.
2: 10.
3: No, more than 10.
2: No, sir.
3: And they are more
2: they
3: than
2: are
3: half.
2: They are right now around 10. But Caswell, they are 100.
3: Yes.
2: 100 are up. There are some people when I miss your event.
3: That's true.
2: Maybe where they might miss one or two, but where they miss your event. They're always at your event.
3: Definitely. And some people say yes. No miss it, and if they miss it, then sponsor a ticket.
2: They still sponsor a ticket, which is good. You know,
3: yes,
2: I
3: man.
2: Like that. Because sometimes, and at every event you care, like me, and at every event me care support.
3: Yeah, and no matter, even if you have the money, and every time you can go. Because sometimes, you know, occasion, some things pop up, you know, and you
2: yes.
3: just can't go.
2: Yes. And sometimes you have event back to back. And you have to make a choice. And you say, okay, may I go support Brother CJ. But me will sponsor Sophia.
3: Yeah.
2: You understand? You can't be at both.
3: Yes.
2: But me make sacrifice to be at Brother Devon. Because I tell Brother CJ, my life is really hectic, especially when you come out to work.
3: Yeah, man.
2: So me have to prepare physically, mentally. For your event. Because to work 6 days a week, sometimes seven.
3: Mm-hmm.
2: I have to come home 12:30, 12:45 Sunday morning. It's not easy, you know.
3: I know.
2: So me have to prepare myself for weeks. Say yes. Me have to support better never.
3: And psych up in mind.
2: 20 years.
3: Yes.
2: 20 years is a blessing, man.
3: Yeah,
2: how
3: man.
2: Long you in a ministry, Brother CJ?
3: 19 going on 20. Minister Devon was there like about 8 months before me.
2: So Brother Stephen is around 20 years too, right?
3: No, Brother Stephen, they had a Brother Stephen about 22.
2: Okay. So he was the first one on radio with ministry, right?
3: Not the first one on radio. I think Brother Victor on long time, you know. Brother Victor on before Brother Stephen. You know who on one before Brother Devon, Minister Morgan and Deacon Morgan, them on long time.
2: Oh, really?
3: Yeah, man, them on. When I start listening radio, I used to hear them on the radio.
2: Okay.
3: When we start listening.
2: About Deacon and Minister. You know, the sweet hour of prayer. I always want to remember that song with RGR.
3: Yeah, I remember
2: Afternoon
3: that song.
2: Afternoon Meditation. I always love that song, you know, sweet hour. Could I remember it?
3: Yeah, man.
2: That's a song where I always love from a kid. Sweet hour of prayer. Through RGR before the 12 o'clock news.
3: Yes, man. When I come on the radio, a lot of people was, Missy was there, Brother Victor was there, Minister Devon was there, of course, Brother Stephen was there, Pastor Needham was there, Sister Spence was there, but she was just answering the phone. And when me run things, me say, yeah, you know, Sister Spence, you're not answering the phone alone. Now, come run us out. This is how you touch this. This is how you do this. This is how you do this. And then I trained Pastor John too. Yeah, man. A whole lot of people been trained on the radio now.
2: Patrick Tyson, who was on radio for a while too.
3: No, when I was on radio, Patrick Tyson was not on radio.
2: Or you came on before?
3: Yeah, him. I was on before Patrick Tyson. And then, about 2 years after I was on the radio, I remember Minister Devon brought Patrick Tyson to, Right Vibes.
2: Okay. Well, yeah, good memory, though, brother.
3: Yeah, I know what I'm saying. but I know Mr. Tyson a long time before I even start doing radio. Cause him did have one twist up shoes. so me didn't know him by
2: you
3: that
2: know,
3: twist up shoes. No, that shoes was so obvious, man. Everybody know that twist up shoes.
2: I know you. I know you. I know this thing.
3: Yeah, man.

0: that twist up shoes there. And the first night I meet Minister Tyson, I tell you how I meet him, right? The church, Sister Ivy and I was going to a church, so Sister Ivy group decided to put on a concert. So when they put on the concert now run by the school, them believe said them could just go to the school and just ask the date and get the date, so. But I know so it go, you have to go down to Fordham Road. They'll give you the date and give you a paper to go down to Fordham Road, and you have to go down to Fordham Road at a time at the Board of Education and get the permit. And you know, and when you get the permit now, you come back to the school and give them the permit, and then they put it in the system. So what happened? The school never opened, you know. So at the time, Sister Ivy, we call Pastor Elijah. And Pastor Elijah say, all right, no problem. So we transfer the concert to Pastor Elijah. So that's the night I met Minister Tyson and Minister Desmond White. Even though I know Patrick Reed long time too, but Patrick was here. I know Patrick Reed long before radio. And so we had the concert. So there were not a lot of singers there. And then Mr. Tyson in sing him. And I was happy because may I tell you, say, him sound good. But in the later now, when the rest of the singer then come down, we have to beg him for the mic. So when we get back the mic now, I remember during, he was just singing, believe me, about 3 different times he sing. and so we get to know him. So, and next time again now, we go to a church, and when we go there, we go to a concert. Somebody invited us to a concert, and when we go, me and Minister Tyson run off him out. And he was like, you know, hey, please, them don't want me to sing, you know, catch you, me can sing better than them. I remember at the time, it was, so that's from there, so now, me and him click, when we see each other, where I say, brother CJ and so on and so forth, until me get to radio, and we cool. And then after I was in radio for a while, then him end up going to Right Vibes. Cause Royal Radio was too full at the time. There was no space for anybody else. So right. There was a lot of space around. And he did a good job. And let me tell you something, man. When it come to radio, him have it down pat, man. Him have the voice. Him just have it for radio. May I tell you, say, him very talented, man. Let me tell you something. He's one of the most talented human being that walk around. Him can MC very good. Him can sing very good. And he speak well. Full of talent.
1: We give him 5 out of 10 for MC. We think this singing is more his feel.
0: Yeah. I think him like the because, MC work better though. I think he like, if you ask him, if say somebody say, alright then, you're gonna go on a big show at Madison Square Garden, but we either gonna ask it to be the MC or to be the singer. I wonder if you have him number. Tell him if you call me on the radio. Anybody have him number? Tell him if you call me, ask him the question, you know.
1: Yeah.
0: Yeah.
1: Better than be singing. Because look, him is a intelligent guy.
0: Very much.
1: You
0: so.
1: Know? And if him focus, he can do a good job, but I think sometimes, you know, I think sometimes you want to impress people and then go overboard. Then go off a track.
0: That are you say that though, Adobe?
1: No. I'm saying that because by seeing him and watching him, I think sometimes you go overboard by impressing somebody, you know, instead of focusing on MC. You know, and that's when he go off a track. You know, and sometimes his joke can be insulting. Because sometimes, you know, brother CJ, when you think it's joke to somebody, it's not joke to what is joke to you is not joke to everybody.
0: That's true. And it's just like
1: sometimes, you know, although you're intelligent, you articulate when you speak, and people might not, everybody might not know the big words, but you have to be careful when you are MCing and how you run a joke, because it can come off offensive.
0: Well, my granny used to say, frog say what is joke to you is dead to me. You ever hear that terminology yet?
1: All along. Because I'm not being biased, but when the doc MC, she focused on the audience.
0: Yeah.
1: She want the audience to feel comfortable, interact, make everybody feel, you know, complete.
0: And I may not toot my hand. Ivy is a very good modern days MC. You see, MC, even 10 years ago, Ivy could have won her one, but I wouldn't say Ivy was a great MC 10 years ago. But you want no MC work switch now where you got to make the program flow. Yeah, you're not be the focus of the attention no more.
1: Yes.
0: If you're MCing a convention, make sure say that the speakers and all those people, they are the one you acknowledge, not you. And if you go to a concert, the singers, people come for the singers, it's not about you. But there was a time when MC work was, you know, it's like a stand-up comedy, and you were the one that pick out somebody and say, hey, you in that pink blouse, eh? Oh, you look like my granny powder puff, so. You know, there was a time when it was like that, but it changed. What people want you to do is just come up and call out the singer. If you have a joke to give now, and you say, like say, for example now, say, coming up next on stage, Sister Ivy, while Sister Ivy is coming now. If you have a joke now, you say, you know, see, once upon a time, Piggy was a swine and jump over a line and break him, you know what? Miss Valentine was just in time. So you use that time to really, especially since COVID, because people don't want to stay out late. And as 10 o'clock come, people start go home. So you find that some MC will drag out the program too much. But Sister Ivy flew the program and she find time to be humored within, you know, within the audience. And that's very, very skillful. I tell her, Ivy are one of the better MC round town. Me brother CJ said that. I mean, I take back my talk. Ivy, I wanna, me see Wolf a big show, and them a PSO MC Wolf a money, and Ivy better than them. They may have more lyrics and more jokes than Ivy, but that I know what the people in want to hear.
1: Yeah. And you're right, because you see, when you are an MC, you have to know your craft, you know.
0: Yes.
1: Because say you call up the radio. So you call me up.
0: Yeah.
1: I may have walk up. I may have worn a short dress. All you have to say, welcome down the radio.
0: Mm-hmm.
1: But you can't welcome down the radio at the same time. And what you think you have, what you think you have, right there, so, you know, all of the focus come off of what me a plan to say, you know, and focus for me right there, so, you know. So right there, so, you know, in a me a boil, you know. Because right there, so you just embarrass me right there. So everything I mean, I come with just then. So there's a time and place, and you have to know your craft and know what to say and when to say it.
0: There was a time, as I said, there was a time when it's funny to do stuff like that, but it's not anymore. You know, you can still get away with that little thing, you know, like say somebody have an hairstyle, and we can say, you know, boy, me see one lady, you know, and cock chicken hairstyle on the floor look while she could have moved though, and move on.
1: Yes.
0: You see what I mean? Yes. So you have to know your craft. MC work change now. It's not about, you know, you have to make the program flow. And don't take up time in your humor. You can have a little humor, but don't take up time. Me not say, you might be there now, right? And you see, like, a old lady did a dance good on the floor. And you like say, come here, miss, come here. And you come and you say, look here, miss. You don't have to tell me your age, but are you over 60? And the person might say, I'm 85. And you say, are you move, sir? God bless your sister. Yeah. And everybody applaud her and go down. There's a time for that, you know. But you don't want to take up the time, like say, for example, now say, you call up, you say, next on stage, Pastor Jabez. And when Jabez come, you know, say, A long time, me know Jabez, you know. Me and Jabez used to play marble together when me a little boy. No, you should have get that out while you're introducing Jabez and he's walking up. Not when he's stand up there and ready to the mic, because you cannot slow down in momentum too.
1: Yes.
0: Used to play marble together when me a little boy. No, you should have get that out while you're introducing Jabez and he's walking up. Not when

0: And then take him mic. And they say them at a testimony and a testify everything on planet. Me just want to go my yard. I've never come there for that.
1: Yeah,
0: come there for your MC. You call up, who's a call up, and that's it. Time and place, everything. That me can't take. Come in down there, a kiss up me team. No, they not drop out.
1: It's just like when I used to watch sports first time, I say. Like the referee, them used to try to take over the game and anything. They're in the player's face, and if the players them respond, they retaliate anyway, then throw them out of the game. And at one point I start hating sports, but I thank God for the commissioner in all the leagues. They combine and try to make the referee more lenient. You know, in a big game, you know, the big Super Bowl, right? And somebody score a touchdown and all excited and make a little dance. And you give him a flag for in sports fan, for, no man, you can't do that, man. You have to give people a chance. You know what I mean? Give people a chance to celebrate. A guy make a spectacular play. And first time, no. And him like, a celebrate. You know what they used to do? They used to give him a technical foul for that. And if one little accident him and somebody buck up and he get another technical, they throw him out the game. But I noticed it has changed. But there were times when I couldn't take that. Well, I would say a MC is like, you're in control. But don't make it about you. Make it about the occasion that you're supposed to be emceeing over. Or you could say you could be officiating over. And you know what happened? There was a man, you know, right? A countryman and a town man. So the countryman now go up and say, I thank you for giving me the opportunity to officiate this program. But you countryman, you poor now. So yeah, town man, no. I thank you for giving me the opportunity to pokey at this function.
0: So why different? What you say?
1: Because in figure say. Yeah, in figure say because the man no eat pork, that's why I say officiate. So him now didn't know what the meaning of officiate. So him said, thank you for giving me the opportunity to pokey at this function. You know, me can be a very good MC, you know, but I'm just nervous up there. Me could have been a very good MC if I want, because I remember I MC quite a few functions, you know, and I really give Ivy a couple tips, you know. She good but not one, but me give Ivy a lot of tips. Yes, me give Ivy a lot of tips for MC, and then there are times when she and I co-MC to program, and me just step aside and make sure the more side come. Me know say she better another hero than me. So, but she wouldn't go forward with it because she never have confidence in herself. So sometimes when people ask the two of us to MC, we make Ivy do 60%, I may do 40%. There are some times when the crowd tough, I may do 40, me do 60, I make sure the 40. Until, you know, she end up on her own. She one of the better MC. Me not tell her untruth. Me see function and then pay people big money. Flying people. Ivy a better MC. Me not take back my time.
0: I like when you and she coordinate with the MC. Especially at one of your guys' banquet.
1: Yes.
0: What I love what she does is when she takes the mic and she said, table 10, come on. What's the name? Who's that? Who's that? Table 9. What? So even if you did it for the first time, you feel so welcome and you feel really blend in. Some events you go, table 1. And you know, we just want to give God thanks. We just pray if he's sitting over and done with.
1: Yeah.
0: No little poof.
1: Yes.
0: Table 2. They don't see what now. It's like, you know, where you from? What church you from?
1: Yeah.
0: Table 3. That's why you sit down there like, Jesus, how am I there?
1: And you know, one of the things with Ivy know most of the people in the function. Like me, you know.

0: I don't know people, I don't remember people's name. That's why I give people name, because I don't remember people's name.
1: Like that, you know, she's good.
0: I even know the face, and she know the name. Yes.
1: Speaking of people, where is Sister Third Avenue, Patsy? You know, so she's been on my mind like for weeks. I haven't heard her in such a long time.
0: I don't know.
1: Okay.
0: I hope she's okay, too. I don't know.
1: Yeah. Sister Patsy, if you're listening, calling, you know. And I must say, you know, Pastor Tanisha is doing an excellent job.
0: Yes.
1: I must say, Pastor Martin must be really proud. She really, really does a good program.
0: Yeah, man. God be the glory.
1: When you see she met the ball yesterday, man, you must know.
0: Yes.
1: You know, we have to continue. And what I love with her, she tried to support almost all of the events.
0: Yes.
1: She's there.
0: And
1: the liquor that I see from her, I know that if there's not an event that she cannot be there, I know she definitely will support. And when you see a young person as a pastor doing that, you have to give God thanks to uplift somebody like that. And you can take a page from her book.
0: Yeah, what happened now? You see what Pastor Tanisha does, what another pastor need to take a chapter out of her book. She been a pastor and been herself. You know, she know make the title get to her.
1: Get to her.
0: And she too stush. You know she can speak well, and she know when people know, where I said, Donna Radio, talk to me now. She might be saying, you know what? I just want to let you know that Jesus Christ is Lord of Lord, and He is Kings of Kings. And if wondering, blue, hello, Donna Radio, where I said it? You know, I love that.
1: Yeah.
0: Yeah, man. I love the versatility, you know. She's very good at that. While some people would have, how you doing, Danny Radio, and how are you? You know, I remember me bring somebody on the radio one time, you know, and it's somebody account, and hi, good morning, you know, and so, and the days, look here, thank God. People, we Jamaican, you still have a handful of Jamaican where they know and criticize. Them now go listen to people like me with chat, but you know. You have a handful of Jamaican who stay that way there, but they're my minority. You see, nowadays, people don't mind you get up and speak patois. People don't mind it. People embrace patois. Most people embrace patois. As long as you not do it in some patois kind of, you know, you might...
1: Outrageous.
0: Yes, some of it might outrageous. like you can say, good evening, ladies and gentlemen. And somebody will come and say, where you been there go this time of the morning? No. You kind of... Yeah. You don't want to go that way. But, you know, you don't start patois because guess what happened now? Mother Elaine understand everything. And we have quite a few people, you know. And Sister E... is not from Jamaica. Sister E.
1: Really?
0: No, Sister E from Co-op City. Not Sister D, no. Sister E from Co-op City. You know, a lot of...
1: She's not Jamaican?
0: No. A lot of people.
1: Oh, wow.
0: You know, Miss Monticello is from Barbados. You know. And the list goes on and on. Sister Anita is not from Jamaica. You know. But they understand. They understand, and there are a lot of
1: my professor friend, she's Jamaican, right?
0: Yes, she's Jamaican. Like Mr. New Rochelle, he's born American, but he understand Jamaican. He understand me well. A whole heap of listeners that we have, man, and some of them, they're Caribbean parents, but they're born here and grew up here, you know, and they really understand Jamaican. So we don't have to put down people. You know, say sometimes I see, I hear people criticize people. Why? In pronunciation, no good. You see, I call me now. Some people would never, ever, hire me for play music because
1: why?
0: Me no. Then say me can't talk.
1: Yeah. And you know, people like Pastor Tanisha, you know yourself, the doc. I gravitate to you guys. People that you know, not saying the program is not good, but if you're going to be like, you know, churchy, I'm going to really gravitate to you because I don't know your personality and I don't want to call in because sometimes it's jovial.
0: Yeah.
1: And I call in and I feel like, you know, it's a joke and you take it personal.
0: Hold on a second here. Don't hang up. Please don't hang up. Blessing.
2: Bless you, Jay.
0: Hold on a second there. Hold on. Yes, knock up. Yeah, man.
2: I you been there yesterday.
1: Knock up there. Hey, I'm on troublemaker. I wish Paris speak like that. You know, so I mostly carry the one and speak. So.
0: No, are people from... Montego Bay. Montego Bay. Montego Bay. But you know what happened? What I get to find out, guess what happened? Knock up, Dana Radio. Guess what happened now? Me find out, see, the people them in a St. Mary, when they want Obia for work, then go to Clarendon. And the people them a Clarendon, when they want Obia for work, are St. Mary. Because when you go Clarendon, they say, boy, St. Mary people bad pan Obia. And when they are St. Mary, they say, boy, Clarendon people bad pan Obia. That means Obia a generalship, you know? Obia trick. Because we not believe in a none of Obia man them in a Fui district. If a Fui people in a Fui community, all like Obia man them dead for hungry. Some breed a big pretty car and some people. I remember one time when the bus, you know, they have one place named Big Hood. You know, over Big Hood. So when the bus stopped, they used to say Big Hood Gate. And people used to find it humorous. But guess what happened now? After a while now, they start calling the hospital gate because like three Obia man live over Big Hood, you know. And none away, not one, maybe you might find one, you might find couple Nicodemus, we go there by night. But you want 56 kind of people, them all nurse, school teacher. Let me can tell you something, you see. 75% of Jamaica believe in Obia. And maybe more. What do you think, knock up?
2: Yeah, Brother CJ, in my district where we come from, at St. Elizabeth, there. So him say my obvious man, you know, when though, him pay people from the district who watch and say, well, go on, don't tell him. So me here, so when people go down there now, we tell them exactly what I take for him. So then believe him.
0: Yes.
2: No, I choose from me to bring
0: Achoo, man. Then one time, one bridge, you know, one man, he come from Portland, right, for work, Obia. And him, I tell him, I say, boy, the boy in a trouble, you know, and his son in a trouble because his son, every schooling going go rude and cuss off a teacher them and something, you know. And so him tell the brethren now. So the brethren play domino. So the brethren say, next time when the man come, tell him to come to me. Cause him tell this guy everything. So the guy tell him, say, him in the search for Obia man. And to the way them describe your man, it sound like a him. So my man say, tell him to come to me, man. So him play domino one day and the brethren whisper in his ears and say, hey man, the body man says, send him come! So when he send him come now and he go to the body, they say, boy, now behave himself in a school. Let me tell you something where you do, man. You know where you do? The man cut a piece of, what you call it, cyber jack, you know. And go sound like a humataka, and say, alright, can I go give him? I say, any time in go school, I mess up, lace him 2 times around him back. And in give him something, and say, give boy if a drink. And he start murder the boy, I best behaving boy, about 6 months later, like him in charge, 5,000 LNDs, eh. He just come check the man and say, the boy, no problem in a school, and give man about $10,000. You know, so sometimes some things are just common sense. Can I need to beat the boy, my pet and powder the boy? And the man give me cyber jack. And the boy start behaving himself.
2: Then Brother CJ, when I might trust me, I want to trust sister around there, right?
0: Yeah.
2: Every time she talk, when you talk to her, and something like, you know, like something sound good to her, or,
0: me like that out there, you know. Me like that out there.
2: The woman chat, bad, but the sweetest part, the life you want to make. Aye.
0: Yeah, man. Me love that art there. Because sometimes we kind of,
2: No, but brother CJ, the way how she said, oh my gosh.
0: I'm Wait. Telling you, man.
2: Anyway, I'm listening.
0: All right.
2: Sister Dana.
0: Yeah, she gone.
2: She gone? Oh, she gone. Okay. Bless up, Redalan. And Sister Ivy, big up yourself.
0: Knock up. You have 30 seconds. You know my one, no, you see?
2: Hey.
0: Why some people delay so much? You have a woman, right?
2: Hey.
0: She live with a man and the man beat her. And the man very disrespectful, right? And she stay with him. First 6 months, the man start beat her. Yeah, me I go lift him, me nah take it. And then 6 years, me I go lift him, me nah take it. Right? And then 12 years, me I go lift him, me nah take it. 30 years. Remember, you know, she live with him when she had 25, you know. And when she 55 and the man mash her up so much and she look like 70, that's when she choose to left him.
2: No.
0: Does that make sense?
2: Well, at least she left him with a little life in her heart.
0: Yeah, but little bit, but you know, you should have left long time.
2: But CJ, I don't know how a man like feel.
0: Cause your father never beat you.
2: Eh?
0: Your father never beat you.
2: Oh, away from no, to we talk about relationship.
0: Okay.
2: Yeah, under my father. And how my father beat me, he make me stand up. We just hold out with hands. So by the time he give his couple lick in one hand, and him talk, the hand they cool, and we have to stretch out the other one.
0: One Bridget tell me, say, no, his father beat him. And when the father give brother two lick, and the little brother start ball, the father start ball too. So him not beat the brother again. In time him beat him brother and start ball. And you know, see, me not beat kids neither, you know. Me not beat kids, man. Me not like lick kids at all. Me talk to them and me make them look into themselves and see what them are doing. You know, me not like it. But some people...
2: My kids them can't tell you say me beat them, but then go and pick me up. Jesus peace of me out, and I need piece of the green hose there, mama used to say. But I see the grand pick me them. I need piece of the green hose that mama used to take and beat me, man.
0: Knock up. Between me and you, nobody now here, knock up. The other day, right? Me have a grandson in my 18, right? So him come work with me. So me see one girl a pass look good, you know. So me take a quick prep and hold me head straight. And when me look, me see the boy head, all of me drive gone on, and the boy head swing gone all the way around. So here with the boy in the night back of the car now. Even my friend, see him now. Why she look good, you know. And me say to me, say, you think me would have thought that front of my parents? I hear the boy, me have to go on like me now here. The boy, I say, but in a way, me glad for no say my look on girls.
2: Yeah, I, me just about to tell us, say, at least thank God it's a girl.
0: But in bowl, me would have never said that. You see, when me and my grandfather walk, if we see nobody look good, my head straight like a harrow.
2: then the 25th of May, God, my grandson, him turned 19.
0: Yeah.
2: So, then in my reason. So, me say, yeah, girlfriend. He said, no, grandma, no girlfriend, no. Yeah, the man 19, yeah.
0: He probably have, but he not tell you.
2: No, no, he have, but he tell me, say, no, have none.
0: Then, suppose me say, have one. What you would have said to him?
2: No, me would have said anything.
0: You'd have probably said, look here, are you going to Beer Mountain?
2: But me, you know, probably I would have said to him, say, remember, no baby.
0: Yeah. So look no, here,
2: right,
0: when your kids them, did you question your kids and ask them if they have boyfriend?
2: No, sir, me no remember. Me remember.
0: Yeah.
2: Because it's like No, I don't remember that one.
0: But some people bowling, and it's good, you know. If you have that, we walk then kids and say, look here, make sure say you protect yourself. One lady tell me, say she buy it. She go to pharmacy and buy, you know what.
2: Yeah. No, sir, me not send, you send them out there, no.
0: Mm-hmm. So when you think about it now, like, there were a time then they had problem when New York City was giving out condom in school. How you feel about that?
2: Boy, see, as I said, they might try to, you know, make the kids and protect themselves, but no.
0: It's a tough one, you know, because you protect them, but then it's like you encourage them to go do it too. So it's a tough one, so I don't know which one is better.
2: I don't know. It's like you send them out there, you try to tell them to protect themselves. So.
0: Yeah, man, because you see, first time, if parents ever find you, search your pocket and find one in it, you know. A hell and powder house, you know.
2: I know. When we just talk to my husband, one lady in our district there, didn't. I was shop next to me. She came my name to mama.
0: Uh-oh.
2: Yeah, for my father used to work in Kingston. I come down every 2 weeks.
0: Mm-hmm.
2: So it's like, when mama go town, Ghana town, you know, will we come out the yard.
0: Yeah.
2: And as the year him come, mama come back, so she go say, Miss M, I used to call her Miss M, Maspen, you have one boy there, no, every time you're there, Tony, visit your yard.
0: So your mother, what your mother say about it?
2: Mama never say anything to me, no.
0: Wow.
2: I think she probably was just watching, because when mama devote him, not really come.
0: Uh-huh.
2: Yeah, him not really come, but, I don't know. But may I tell you, Brother CJ, when me fight us and we bring that, Jesus of mercy.
0: What you do? Oh, your mother find out. What, your first confrontation with your mother, how was it?
2: Oh, mama find out. She noticed when she cook, me not want when she cook.
0: Yeah.
2: And she watch me too, you know, she watching me because she will see, you know where I used to eat the ashes?
0: Yes.
2: As you hear them don't cook, so me go in my kitchen and dig out the fireside and take out the clean part. So how she know that, I don't know, but she did know.
0: Mm-hmm.
2: So, and it happened that one night where I see them, me take sick. Oh, God. And I vomit out my life. And the morning, she said, she can't me go out this doctor place near Balaclava. Balaclava, yeah. And me said to her, me all right, man. Me not have to come with me. And Brother CJ, then we have some Cuban doctor used to come down my district.
0: Yeah.
2: And up our clinic, please. Me tell her, I say, me will go up there. And me go. And me say, Brother CJ, when they examine me, and when the nurse said to me, say, visit the maternity center, Jesus.
0: Front of your mother?
2: When I see there, so me just look behind me, the concrete drink could have open. But uh-huh. I look behind to see if anybody else here.
0: Uh-huh.
2: When you say that. And me say, when I see there, when me go back home, no, mama ask me where them say, hear me? They say, I can't let me have. Them say I collect me half, and that was it. But she watch me, you know. She know.
0: Uh-huh.
2: She didn't want. She said, somebody tell her, I say, Mas Pen, you have one son there, because my husband used to call him brother.
0: Uh-huh.
2: And she said, every time when she get down at home, brother come out. So why even mama see my mama call him? That time, you know what me do?
0: Mm.
2: We go in the house, but them and them have no say me under there, you know.
0: Uh-huh.
2: I listen every conversation.
0: Mm-hmm.
2: I know go here and time Villa tell them say everything all right, man, it's gonna be all right.
0: Oh.
2: But no, brother, I don't know, but I don't. My pregnancy was like a sudden heart attack to mama.
0: Mm-hmm.
2: And she can't believe she never hear me talk to nobody and she come catch me. But my other sister, them, Jesus God, brother CJ, them push the mama with the belly in the house.
0: Oh, them be braver than you.
2: Them be brave. Brother CJ, it worse when Papa come from Kingston and come my country. If you tell me I suck in the belly.
0: Mm-hmm.
2: He said, when me I walk, I saw me I suck in this. Oh, my God. Mm-mm.
0: Yeah, man.
2: Them be too brave.
0: That's why I say, if me have any underage pitney get pregnant, me now put on a shower for them. Me see people have big baby shower for 16 and 17 year old pitney. I ain't putting on a baby shower. You go get pregnant at 16 and 17 now. I ain't with them. When me at 16 and 17, me and a girlfriend.
2: They brother CJ, they know when time is 16, me have this one.
0: Me no. Yeah, I just imagine, and then when you look back now, you can have fun over it. Because you see, you're 16 back then, equivalent to 22, 23 year old now.
2: Yeah.
0: 16 year old girl.
2: 16 year old man, now my son is 42.
0: Yeah, because look here, I remember, you see, when my mother leave to come to this country, I was 11 years old and I may left go buy the chicken in the morning. And that place was about 2 miles away. You see all when me 10 year old, they must send me a shop. From matter of fact, from me about say 7 year old, all I will learn for go a shop. I remember in a car, I run pan road and all them things, you know, and we just know the road and all of that. You know, if you have a, can you imagine you have an 11 year old and sending a shop now? Mighty God, all ambulance and fire truck would have come down.
2: Well, CJ, me have one granddaughter, yes, she have 14. And when Crystal send her outside, she have to have her up on the phone. She have to truck her up on the phone.
0: Yeah.
2: But she goes to go buy chips, so she won't go there go buy chips and then whatever. You know, look at snack and so.
0: Mm-hmm.
2: My God. Even right now, when she take the bus to go to school, Crystal has a tracker.
0: Yeah, you know, as I say. Yeah, these kids, let me tell you something, man. When I'm 11, 12 year old, me I got bush go dig yam. When me a 12 year old, me a go bush go dig yam. Me a build and a rope me little field. Me have one little field, you know, for myself, you know. And me plant me little cane. And the area where me build out, they'd have one little banana tree, you know, and it, and me go on like I me plant, you know. And you see when the banana shoot, if it shoot one little 5 bunch, what, you know, me can't do anything me want to do with it. But you see, anyway, shoot all one 7 and 9 and bunch, me can't touch it, you know, and my grandfather, even though I me feel. And if me plant some cane, and the cane suck and the shoot too fat, my grandfather said, don't cut that one. Me can't cut it. Mm-hmm. No, man. So, you know, but we were more mature at the age of, because as I said, when I came to this country, I was 19 years old. And within a few months, I lived by my own.
2: Mm-hmm.
0: I live by my own. I know how to run house. I know how to run the house.
2: Yeah.
0: You know, hold on a second there. Carla, please hold. Yeah, man, I know how to run the house. I have my first car when I about. Before me reach 20, me have my own car.
2: Oh, yeah?
0: About 20, me drive. And me live for my own, I work and I pay my own bill. Only a few people out there, few kids out there like that. And I know how to cook. That's one thing about me, you see. Me know how to cook, cause my grandfather was a tailor, so me use a iron pan to make a little money. You know, and me know for that, me at one point me could have stitched, but me think me lose the touch now. I could stitch. I mean, me can cook. Me know for spread bed. I remember I stayed at somebody's house in Portmore. And in the morning when they come into the room for fix up the room well fix up. I remember when me left in the morning, them said, why? Then say, Courtney can come back anytime. I couldn't keep the place clean and neat. Yes, man. Remember when Ivy just know me, you know? I come on my house, see, as I get up out of the bed, so, see me, I straighten out back the bed. Yes, man, and guess what happened now? When me now, if Ivy left me in the bed, I may spread the bed, Ivy spread it over. Every time I spread the bed, Ivy spread it over. So me stop spread bed. I years now, me not spread bed, you know.
2: Uh-oh.
0: Because, no, there are some things you can't do neat enough, Ivy.
2: Wow. Alright, so I'm listening, okay? I'm
0: listening. Alright, God bless you, my sister.
2: Alright, bye-bye.
0: Bye-bye now. I'm telling you, 718-715-4668. Sister Sonia Love, long time Sister Janet, my tall sister. I'm telling you, man. Sister Dorothy Perry, all the way out of Jamaica. God is great all the time. And I tell man, I'll be rolling until about 1:30 and Sister Ivy will take over. And I don't know if my daughter is coming after Sister Ivy today. I don't know. I don't know the schedule. But me know Sister Ivy will come up next because me have duty. Usually I'm here until 3, but not this time. Not this time. I'm telling the man. So do remember this coming Sunday, the place to be, Eastwood Manor, 3371 East Chester Road. Of course, Minister Devon and of course Minister Carroll, they will be having their big dinner banquet. And of course it's a big celebration to celebrate the 20th year in ministry. I wonder if we can do it next year. Next year we do it again. And of course, you know, so you never know. Never know. Caller, please hold. Caller, talk to me. Talk to me, caller.
3: Blessing, brother Caesar. Blessing.
0: Blessing, my brother. How you doing?
3: Not bad, you know, not bad. Charles, for a while, I never had company here, but I'm here this morning and yeah, big show to it. I'm blessed each and every one, the family, you know?
0: Hold on, this sound like Shabba.
3: How much? Donovan Mount Vernon.
0: Donovan Mount Vernon, boy, you have whooped a beast by your voice this morning.
3: Okay. Yeah, man. Well, I'm looking at the crew and I'm going to relax for the day,
0: yeah? Yeah, man, you're going to enjoy the vibes.
3: See?
0: Yeah, man, Donna read the love when you call, you know?
3: Huh?
0: Donna read the love when you call.
3: Okay. Yeah, man, from what day, I'm have some car problems, so I'm going to, you know?
0: Yeah.
3: I'm going to on the road more time and things, so I'm going to this way. So I'm going to sort it out, but yeah.
0: You sort it out. But look here, you know if you do mechanic work yourself, or are you?
3: Yeah, man, I know I'm going to get my cell phone. Yeah, man.
0: Okay.
3: I'm going to do farm. Yeah.
0: So you fix it yourself?
3: Yeah, man.
0: Mm.
3: You know, but that chance that I'm going to have my champion last year.
0: Yeah.
3: And this year again, I see him champion again. Me have again. So what I'm going to do is get you right.
0: Get rid of the care.
3: Yes, man.
0: Yeah, man.
3: I'm can't bother no more.
0: That me want to tell you, no, but me don't know your pockets here.
3: Every year, this care thing, like it's a sickness, like a disease, you know?
0: Yeah, man.
3: Every year, it's a come for me.
0: Yes.
3: And I'm just a prayer to have, I'm sorry, broke the spell, you know?
0: Yeah.
3: Because look at that spell, I have something, I don't know.
0: No, you see, all care, let me tell you something, you see. Treating in America, we mash up. When we come to America, one man say, look here. You see, when you pick up one woman, be careful where you pick up. You see, when you buy one whole car, be careful where you buy. And when you buy one whole house, be careful where you buy. Then 3 things they will mash you up America.
3: Yes, man. True, man. I'm a joke, man. You know, come and hear a joke here. One time, the car, go down from me again, and I'm not just my run broke for money. And if I send back for the money, I'm going to Jamaica to go fix all car, you know. Yeah. No, wrong thing I do.
0: Yeah.
3: That's all me.
0: Mm.
3: Yes, man, I tell you.
0: So,
3: after today, that's the one of the same fact I don't know if it's an old car up here, I know. That I come back here, you know.
0: Aye. You know,
3: I can't go back here, I just, principal money, so I go back here, but that amount, not go back here.
0: You want, no, you see me now, if me need a car, me go one dealer, me not buy nothing under 3 years old. Because I realize, that you might buy a 3-year-old, say you buy a Camry, and your payment might be $500 a month, right?
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2: 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It's going to be a fish fry to remember. See you there.
3: That man, older man than me, could almost be my father. Yes, and sir. The girl was way younger than me. I probably was about 15. And the girl was about 12. And you know, when look upon the girl and say, hey, look here. Hey, you're a bus mosquito now. And come on, they are ripe now. Minty soon can creep. I never forget that word. I don't know if you understand. Do you understand? Hold on, Sister Gloria. Sister Gloria.
4: Where you go, you know them. But me, mark out him, I know, say, you know, if you're going to know where to expose him. But majority of the district people protect you. Me know me not go nowhere near him. Because him, I think, different reason up in our head.
3: Yes.
4: But the majority of the district people, Miss Katie Data, Mr. Book Data, man, they run go and shop and I'll come back and they don't tell you. But I know him have a different thing in a piper's work.
3: All right, Sister Gloria, go and big up yourself, yeah, Sister Gloria.
4: All right.
3: God bless. Okay,
4: let me talk to you off the air, please.
3: It a go hard for me talk to you off the ear, so.
4: Unless all right, you call him by yourself and you said later then.
3: Yeah, because you see the phone, you see like a chancer. You see when I see it ringing now, if me not answer it on the ear, me can talk off the ear. But like since they do the upgrade on the phone, if I pick it up now, I'm gonna lose you.
4: Okay. So, can I call later and call you?
3: I'm a 24-hour man.
4: All right, let me call you and tell you off the air then, all right?
3: No problem.
4: Love you, my brother.
3: Love you too, my sister.
4: And don't. I love to listen to you in the mornings.
3: Yes, man.
4: I love to listen to you I look forward to it. If you even hear me call.
3: You know what happened, you see? Of late, it seems as if the people, them not like for hear me no more. But you know what? I just
4: do my
3: thing.
4: Don't say that.
3: Me just, as we say, you say radio is a talking thing and, you know, so we have to talk, you know.
4: We learn so much from what you're saying, especially the, what you were saying to knock up this morning about, what we're saying to knock up about emceeing. We yeah. learn.
3: That was that Dana Radio. I was talking to Dana Radio about emceeing.
4: Break it down and give us.
3: So yes,
4: don't ever think to. No, we want to hear. We want to hear and look forward to it.
3: All right. Thank you so much, my sister.
4: All right, blessings. Love you.
3: Love you too, man. I'm telling you, God is great. And there were some men in our community, we used to call them infant killer. Cause let me tell you something. Bigger man for me, you know. And if the girl tall, them have a hype on her. And worse her chest start puff out, they have a hype on her. And back in them days when I was 16, a 16-year-old girl, they wouldn't talk to me. They say me a little boy. 16-year-old girl them time that them want, they would have probably talked to one guy about 19, 20. But when you're 16 and somebody are 19, you know, it's a big, big gap that, you know. Me know some boy who used to beat me up at school and them just 1 year older than me. Like when we all 10 and them are 11, them would have mad me. And when me are 16 now, and them are 17, they don't even try walk up, they don't even try cross the border. Because them time they said no more beat up, me not take no beat up. Any beating up a go on, I must may beat up somebody, I may not beat up nobody. I'm telling the man. Sister Joseph out of Trinidad and Tobago. I tell her, Sister Sonia, love, a long time we not talk to your girl picking it. Long time, I tell her.

Ivy, with the brown girl name, was that the fish fry, man? You remember the brown girl? I said, I know your name, and I was mixing up with, I was mixing her up with Little K

And I know who is Margaret Stewart, but I just can't remember. You know Margaret Stewart, sister Ivy? And you know who I'm gonna hear from? Sister Elaine down the lane. I wonder if she still listen. I heard from Marcia 6th Avenue the other day. Big up yourself, Marcia 6th Avenue. No way. Someday I will get my pay as long as I feel I shall see. Yes, man, and the reason why I started playing a song, you know, because I was saying if I could sing.

0: I shall sing. Oh, Sister Beverly, that's undefeated mother. I tell a man, you know who don't listen no more? Banquet Joan don't listen no more. I think Vibes Joan still listen, but Banquet Joan don't listen no more. Okay. I wonder if Sasha listen. I don't think so. I don't think they listen anymore. I tell her, a whole lot of people not listen again. You know who not listen no more? Blackie Mother not listen no more. Sister Carol Garden Peterson not listen no more. Well, Miss Mount Vernon always listen. Blessing, blessing, blessing.
1: Good morning, blessing, Brother CJ.
0: Blessing to you, my sister. How you do?
1: I'm not too bad at all. I'm blessed this morning.
0: Well,
1: I don't have enough credit. I'm trying to call on the WhatsApp, but I don't know what is going on with the WhatsApp. I can't listen. But if somebody calls, you call me, and then I'll be able to call. Anyway. I just want to bless you up this morning. Bless up Sister Ivy and the family.
0: Yes,
1: and
0: man.
1: This is Jackie from Jamaica.
0: Yeah, man, Jackie.
1: And, yes. And I just want to bless him up. And I just want to know that by the program, bless me soul and the conversation with Poppy. What are you, man?
0: Dana Radio.
1: Yes.
0: And Sharon Nako.
1: And Dana Radio, all of them. Yeah, I want to bless them up, because I'm blessed, especially the one who read the scripture.
0: Yeah, that's Poppy Lady. Yeah, man, Poppy Lady.
1: Yes, man, she blessed me for this morning, man. But me there, listen.
0: And
1: it's really talk about, so me just
0: send
1: me around so fast.
0: Give thanks, man. And guess what? No. You officially get your license as a CJ Gospel Winer. You see, once you talk Patwa, you have your license. Yeah, cause you say, me day I listen. Me like it. Me love it, Patwa talk, you know. Me tell you.
1: Yes, man. Me day I, man.
0: You depend on the case.
1: Me day I work, I listen. You know,
0: all right. It will make work light. You're bless up yourself, Jackie.
1: Of course, yes, man.
0: Whether you ride horse or you listen, you are Jackie.
1: Yes, yes, yes, yes.
0: All right.
1: Bless up for yourself. Bless up your family, everybody.
0: Yeah, man. God bless you now. I'm telling you, God is great. God is great all the time, I tell you, because of the schedule, you know, you can hardly find me. But you know what? Thank God. And come back, kid. You bring tears to my eyes the other day, man. Because come back, kid, you eat it when you call Pastor Tanisha and say, boy, Pastor Tanisha, you thank God for the help for Brother CJ and Sister Ivy, because he was concerned. I mean, I tell you, say, you know, come back, kid. If you did, I tell you, when I say that, I say, you're dip on Target, you know. You're not dip on Walmart. Trust me. You're not dip on Walmart. And you're not dip on, you're not dip on Patmark. You're dip on Target. I'm telling the man, you know, the Best Buy or Walmart, you're the Target. I tell the man, you eat it, man. Sometimes some calls, you know, some simple things will make me cry. But when you said that, tears was just coming. Cause I was just listening to Pastor Tanisha and I was saying, man, what a young lady, talented man. And I said to myself, I said, boy, thank God for her and the radio, man. Oh, you know, she just vibes up the radio and nice up the radio. I met the radio bring so much energy to the radio and I'm feeling so good. You know, and see, when Comeback Kid call and said that, man, tears came to my eyes, because say, Comeback Kid, you're right, you know, because I'm telling you, we had a schedule, say 8 years ago, we had a schedule on the radio, but what happened when 3/4 of the people walk away from the station? Ivy and I didn't want to leave the year time blank. And we take up all that, like 8 years ago, you know. And we take on triple time, you know. And because we get accustomed to it, the triple time seem like norm. You know, then Bishop Martin come take the mornings. And I'm so glad, because remember, I used to do all the mornings. And then, you know, as time goes by, Pastor Tanisha come in, and you know, believe me, man, it is such a blessing, man, and we're so happy for the help. you know, we're so happy for the help. And I'm one person that's happy to hear people on the radio, and it doesn't matter who is on the airway, as long as people are being blessed, man. I'm happy for people. I'm a people person, man. Had my Bishop Martin in the morning, you know, and I just admire everybody. When Ivy come on the radio, I tell you, man, when Ivy come off sometime, pass it to Pastor Tanisha. And last week, a couple of days, Pastor Needham come in. And as I said, there is always room for Pastor Needham. You know, him just flexible, but you know, there's always room for him, man. And I tell you, man, God is good. And would I like another 2 or 3 more radio person, but we got to be on the same page, because everybody on the radio know we on the same page, man. And I love that. Before, when I was in radio, everybody was not on the same page. You know, some of the female them were there just to compete with Ivy. And you don't have to compete with Ivy. And some of the male them did have to compete with me. And you don't have to compete with me, because the whole lot no better on me on radio. You know, I would say, man, most of the people on radio, man, your way on a better radio voice, on a more speak well. So on a do good. So on a not have to compete, because like me, you know, me just hold my little corner, come on and do my little thing, have my fun. If 10 people are listen, them listen, I'm fine. You know, in time, it down to 3 and 2. And I know, say right now, say boy, it a come from thousands, and it down to 10 now. In time I reach down to 5, me just step aside and just do the, and just do like the background work, make sure the radio is up and everything and going. You know, cause my voice don't have to really go out there. My voice don't have to go out there for me to be happy, because I do admire people on the radio. Even sometimes I'm listening to Pastor Tensi Dennis. I heard her prayer prior, man, on Wednesday. And let me tell you something, man. I was so blessed. When Pastor Tensi was praying, man, she was just hitting some target, man. And I tell you, the tears was just screaming down my face. And as soon as she finished pray, Bishop Martin come over. It's like, wow, it's like icing on the cake. I tell you, man, Wednesday program was a blessing. Wednesday fasting, man, it was just a blessing, blessing. And you know, I'm out there trying to make ends meet. You know, as I said, you know, I schedule my little work time around the radio. But now that we have talented and capable people of, if I have an opportunity to make a dollar, I can always now allow somebody else to fit in and I go make the dollar. Because at the end of the day, you know, we need to make the dollar, you know. You know, we need to make the dollar. And, you know, like you hear from me now, I don't think you're going to get any chance to hear from me for the rest of the week. Maybe until maybe Saturday morning or Sunday again. You know, but God is great, man. I'm loving it. You know, I'm loving it. I'm loving the direction in which this ministry is heading. It's heading in the right direction. It has been like that all along, but there were folks that would go to folks and tell folks, say, boy, but you don't know why Brother CJ cry on the radio. Oh, you don't know why Brother CJ say when he say, are you in my chat, you know? And once you do those things, man, that's a plan of the enemy. To just mislead people and try to persuade people to against each other. You know, as I said, I seen wife and husband living happy. I remember, you know, this lady and her husband I live happy, you know. And she come to America and her friend say, you know, the lady quite comfortable washing and all them take care of her husband. Hey, I know so he go in America, making washing when I close, making cook too. And the man used to take care of her when she back home, you know, the man take her up from nothing. Not never go on for her. And me say, them get a visa and then come up. And I may say, man, the man come up with few dollars, cause I mean heavy back then. But then the dollars kind of run down and a girlfriend, I tell her all kind of madness. And next thing, she left the man. And the man, you don't make people influence you to walk away from your relationship. And in church, in the secular world, it's not that bad, you know. You see, in a dance hall, when we're there in the dance hall now, me know say one and two man, we make them talk, you know. But there wasn't so much animosity like what I see in ministry. Everybody want to compete. You know, when we in a secular world and we have set, that's why I mean, it kind of love a record business, you know. Because, I know, easy if you gather up all those record. But right now, somebody can just, everybody want to compete. You know, when we in a secular world and we have set, that's why I mean, it kind of love a record business, you know. Because, I know, easy if you gather up all those record. But right now, somebody can just,

Yeah, man, the last minute then call me and say, Brother CJ, we're not gonna use it because somebody doing for $250. And when you go at the function, the music no sound good, nothing no sound right. I remember somebody at a function, you know, and they thought I was the one that playing. And our church have a banquet and it's just a boy, Brother CJ Rizzo, I'm not call you. Me never like how they set the sound the last time. Me say, that was not my set. Everybody know how Brother CJ music sound. Cause that's one thing. It's not that I spend money, but me spend money wisely. And what I do with my equipment, if you spend $10,000, me spend $5,000. There are little ways because of experience. My $5,000 when me spend can sound better than your $10,000. That's just experience. You know, it's just like when we're moving, some young kid come and help us and them stronger than me. But the way of me working timing, I mean, have the experience. Them tired quicker than me, even though them younger than me. Experience. And what I don't like in church ministry, radio ministry, church, people don't go to Bible study because they want to study to show approve. They go because they have a motive to outdo somebody. And you know, in the book of I think it's in Proverb or Ecclesiastic, it said, most people strive for riches because they envy their neighbor. And the Bible writes, most people strive for riches because they envy their neighbor. I mean, I'm so proud of people, man, in whatever I'm one person that's so proud of people accomplishment, man. And I'm not afraid. You have some people now who are afraid to give Pastor Tanisha our prop because I be there. Me can't give her no prop because the people, then we love her more than Ivy. You know what? If the people that love her more than Ivy, all the better. Because you know what happened? It's more ratings for the station. More, and it's more blessing for the people of God. If somebody come to the radio and can bring more than what me and Ivy bring to the radio, more prop to that. I don't mind sit and listen and learn, cause you're never too old to learn. When it come to radio, I'm not insecure. I just love the ministry because I see the way our ministry is now, you know. A lot of people, the radio is the, what you call it now, is the feeding ground. The radio is the birthplace for church. And the sooner the church then know that and acknowledge that and work with radio people, the better off. Because for the last, say, 20 years, the last 20 years I'm talking about in the Bronx, I would say 50, if not 75% of the people that are in church is radio and social media bring them to church. Because they're not gonna go dress up Sunday morning when they come from dance and go to church and tired. But then we'll lay down in them bed and get up and them no accustomed to listen to gospel music on Sunday. And then we'll listen to a word in a song. And maybe they might go to a coming from a dance where boy, somebody wanted to fight and somebody or somebody get shot and they tune into the radio and they say, you know what? All this nice music, you know. And then, if they used to go dance every week, then start to go twice. Until them stop going, them listen to the radio. So much of the listeners, them know, they are not Christian. They're looking for a church home. Some of them will visit them mother church, but them not happy with them mother church. Some of them man them too. Them not got them wife church. Because, you know, whosoever the pastor don't really set an example. And the wife not set an example for them. So they now got the wife church. So when they listen to the radio,

0: now. Them hear a Jabez, them a go sing it. Them hear a Patrick Reed, and sometimes you singing a song, you know, the song minister you to you so much. Does it convict you? It bring on a conviction for you, you know. You know, and people want to get it. Churches stop fighting against radio because the four walls, it no must get you nowhere too tough anymore. There were times when people sick and they come to church, and some people sick and go to church, and the church let them down because of the competition that's going on in the church. What church need to do is focus on more, like keeping who they have, focus on have a better PR, have a public relation. People, make sure you focus. Make sure say nobody no in your church where won no seat. Make sure nobody no won no seat in the church. That's the next thing too. Some people have to sit down in the third row. And if them no sit down in the third row, appear problem in a church. You know, work like that. What church need to do is focus on God more. Because on the now focus on God, if we not compete, if we not worry with brother CJ say, you know, if brother, if we have a banquet, if we have a banquet and 100 people show up at the banquet, not because you have 25 members in your church, you got grudge brother CJ for it and fight against him. No, you know what you do? You get 10 more of your member them and come make 110 and make yourself visible. And then what happened now? Instead of you, by you making yourself visible around the CJ Gospel Hour, guess what? In less than no time, your 25 grow to 50. You know? And radio catch people. Radio catch Jehovah's Witness. It catch Catholic. It catch Pentecostal. It catch Presbyterian. It catch Anglican. It catch Adventist. It catch Apostolic. Everybody, and if you listen to radio, you know, we no segregate and we no single out no body of Christ. Once you could have even a Jehovah Witness, you could have be a Catholic, we welcome you. We welcome you. We don't fight against you. Some people have a motive on radio, you know, because them always a fight against the next person religion. And that's how people find themselves in trouble. Don't fight against religion, man. And if me come on the radio and me choose to talk about my girlfriend, what's wrong with that? If I talk about my ex-girlfriend, you're gonna use that now because you ain't like me long time. You see, CJ a Christian. I mean, that's why a lot of people not call no more, you know. A lot of people don't call anymore because people influence them and say, those talks, you don't participate in those talks. I know. And there are people that hide and listen and afraid to call because they have some people where them no want those people know that they're listening anymore. And you deprive yourself from a good thing. Brother CJ has never done you nothing wrong. Sister Ivy has never done you nothing wrong. All what we show you is love, kindness and compassion. But you make somebody tell us, boy, them a idiot over there, and what they're saying is not gospel. If you know your Bible for yourself and know it word for word and you choose not to listen to us, it's fine. But don't listen to what somebody else say, man. Have your own mind. Have you one of mine? You know, and that's what they try to do, divide and conquer. And the Bible says one, two is better than one because two persons can keep each other warm. And when one fall down, the next person can pick up the next person. So as a triple tread card is stronger. The book of Ecclesiastes said that. That means that three people is stronger. And what happened nowadays, people try to divide and conquer. And when you divide, you conquer. The lion is the king of the jungle. But when him surrounded by all 10 other animals, him can't beat them. Him one can't beat the 10 animals. So then get out the lion. And people of God, you are a lion. and don't let them get you round the whole for hyena them, cause they're gonna conquer you. And what, I talk the truth, and I know some people say, boy, shut up and play music, but that's the truth, and nothing but the truth. And one of these days, when Brother CJ not on radio anymore, you know what gonna happen now? Everybody, oh boy, Brother CJ used to be a good man. Brother CJ used to just talk the thing as it is. But while it is happening, people do not give you the flowers. People do not give you your prop when it deserves to you. They fight against you so you don't, you're not effective. But when you're gone away from it now, you're crying out for them. You know? Why mess up a good thing? You know me for years, you've been listening for years. All we do is show you love. You never hear anybody say we pass any remarks about you. But all of a sudden you just take away your little self because of what somebody say. Why? Why? And at that mashup church, you know what I said the other day when pastor end up preach about abortion. Are you alone, the sister tells say, you have an abortion. And pastor preach about abortion. And you tell the sister say, boy, you know, are you pastor preach, man? That means to say, are you go tell pastor then if I she pastor preach, man? And the next thing with the Christian them, they have 10 friends. They got Miss Ponce, me tell you something, you see? Between me and you. The other day, Brother CJ, take off in socks, he throw cheese, you see? And go to Miss Beverly, between me and you. The other day, Brother CJ, take off in socks, he throw cheese, you see? And go to Mr. John, Master Joe, between me and you. The other day, Brother CJ, take off in socks, he throw cheese, you see? Nobody tell nobody, now you alone, me tell. When you tell so much somebody, and then the somebody know, who didn't say a word, at them you accuse of. When are you to be blamed? Blessing, talk to me, Carla.
1: Blessing, Minister CJ. You say me the near you, see, man. Lord have mercy, God. Me hug you 20 times.
0: But look here, no. Well, I know, no. Wallet, a minute. No. Oh, my goodness.
1: That we can't see the word of God manifest, you know? That's what a deception needs to kill.
0: Wallet. Well, me have to mute her. Me have put you on mute a little bit. Me beg you, call me right back now. God, me in a mistride there now. So, let me put you back now. Missionary, yes. You know you listen. Call me back in 5 minutes, man.
1: All right, sir. But yes. You talk up the thing, man. Confirm yes.
0: Yes,
1: sir.
0: Man. Get one piece. Whatsoever you wanted to say, get a piece of pen and paper and write it down. Come here, go forget what me say no. What me have to say no. So let me talk.
1: All right, blessing, then, cool. Blessing.
0: Yeah, man. Me have to hold the car a little bit, man. Can we talk up the thing? And you can always, the line's going to be open all day. All when me get up, you can continue the conversation with Sister Ivy. I'm saying to myself, you know what say? In a proverb he say, people make them mouth get them in a trouble and then turn around blame God. You know, and people, you up now, feel me mouth used to get me in a trouble too, you know. Because you up now, me trust some people. And when me see some things I'm in a like in a ministry, me share it with them. And Lord of mercy, then tell everybody what me say. See, if me see something going on in a ministry what me not like now, sometimes not even Ivy me say it to. Me just hold it because I don't want to really have Ivy focusing on that. She have too much to worry about. Ivy have too much iron in a fire if you go put more iron in it. A lot of things, man, me just sit back and me just observe. And Ivy, we tell her to say a lot of things. Sometimes, me and I, we talk, I be sure something, Ivy say, since when that happened? I say, Lord of mercy, me never did tell you. You hear me to myself, no, why me open up my big mouth? But, you know, me not share things with people, because sometimes you can't go by your feelings, because the enemy can put feelings by you, make you not feel good. Sometimes somehow we have some headache, and the enemy put on the headache by we, you know, if we make we know able to do God's word, and we not focus. Sometimes you go to church, you know, and pastor say you go do an exaltation, you know, and all 2 days before you start get nervous and tremble, you can't even study. Where you have to say, him tell you say, that a foolishness. If you say that, the people, them are going to sit down quiet. And then when you go up there now, if you do your exaltation, you go forget amen from the people, them, and here, forget the people, them, for you applaud you. And you give a good message, you know, but the people, them, just sit there. You have their attention so much that sometimes they never remember to clap. And when you finish, then clap, and you come away disappointed. Imagine last week when Shirley did up their talk, or everybody just a cheer on Shirley. If you ask them 2 words where Shirley said them no member, but if you ask them what you say, everybody remember what you say and apply it to them life. So sometimes uno can't watch a nice at the market, watch a fish where you sell. You know, sometimes I'm on the radio and I'm talking and I don't get one phone call. And months later, Dana Radio said, Brother CJ, the other day me hear you say something on the ear, and I was listening, and I didn't hear anybody call, but I wanted to call, but my hands were tired at work. You was right about what you were saying. And me, I said to myself, say, my goodness, me the things are foolishness, me a chat. But because I'm grown and I'm mature, I realize the same day you throw the leaf in the water, and the same day it got bottom. So, if God lays something on my heart to say it, there were times if the phone no ring off and people respond, I'm so discouraged and I'm so, but no, trust me, I'm not going to be discouraged by that. I'm not, when I come on the radio, if a 3 people are listening and me get a word they say, and one person get something, it worth it. But I'm telling you, man, you see, this old Christian walk, we got to realize that Potiphar's wife's spirit is around, you know. Yeah, man, Potiphar's wife's spirit still around. The fear of spirit still they around with them one whole God people captive. Potiphar's wife, when they can't get them weird, then tell life on you for slaughter you and get you in a prison, get you dead. That spirit still lingers around the church and lingers around Christian. And those spirit was there a long time, but it's just that Potiphar's wife was in position to execute it. Pharaoh was in position to execute of the children of Israel in captivity. A lot of people, if they were in Pharaoh position, then would have the worse. You know, and people of God, we got to get a different mindset. And know that the reason why people not coming to church, cause church people are afraid to talk the truth. No, you cannot say that. And save his ear. Look here. Look here. Let me tell you something. If a woman ever go church, and go church and say, Pastor, you want no. My husband, you know, used to make love to me 3 times a week, you know. But me notice my sister Shirley a move good now. And pastor, all a month, me not get nothing, you know. Some pastor with a thing say the woman is so ungodly. Some pastor say, oh dear, them never look by you and respect you no more. But can you imagine you as a woman, God put nature in you. You have your husband, and you used to be active 3 times a week. And now, not even once a month, and you can't tell pastor, you can't tell nobody this, because you come off, sex is such an ungodly thing. And them thing that them not like with the radio, you know. Some people, I don't know why it bother them so much when we talk about sex. But sex a good something. Sex make you happy. Especially if you think you do a good job at it. It make you happy. And when a woman satisfies, she cook the sweetest food for you. And the thing that our body craving for the most. And 75% of women out there now, we are not Christian. I true them not married and they want to have sex while them not in a church. And 75% of men when they in a church are because he can't keep one woman, why him not in a church? We have to deal with it. We got to deal with reality. You see, some people gonna be on the radio and they're gonna read a scripture and they're gonna exalt from it and teach from it. And that's good. That's very good. You know, and I want you all to listen to Pastor Tensi. You know how much I learned from that lady? You know how much I learned from Pastor Tensi Dennis South? Una listen carefully, man. Una listen. Everybody come on the radio bring something to it. But for whatever reason, there are people out there that are still sowing discord. And we need to stop it, man. If somebody not do, and everybody your spirit take where you want to invite at your house, you know. But if them not do nothing, no bonfire upon them, man. I know everybody I go buy one. I know every woman I go dress in a some $500 dress come a church. I know every woman I go do it. And I know every man I go dress in a some nice tight skin fit suit. Some man have them clothes and then buy them clothes already. And then say boy them money. Them I think different with them money. Them I invest them money for them kids and them grandkids. Them I fi concentrate on the mortgage. So them now go get rid of the big clothes them and go buy tight skin fit clothes. Them I go wear them same way. That make them less of a Christian. That make them less of a Christian. A woman, I guarantee you right now, if a single sister in church call and say, Brother CJ, why me not tell no one truth, you know, from my husband dead, me not sleep with a man, you know. And Brother CJ, my body a call for a man sometime. Brother CJ, you know, I'm a nice single guy can introduce me to them. You know what happened? 50% of women feel like that. But they're the one them will feel like that. And them are going to tear it down, you know. His sister them out there when I feel like where you feel. And them will say, me understand the situation, you know. Cause we are living in a glass house. But you see the woman them will want it. And especially the one them where I do it and them not supposed to do it. And them are fighting, you know. The people them in a church that's not living right. And them are the one where fight you the most, you know. There is too much fight against, and when the kids them see that, the kids them know why, you can't get young people to church so easy. Why? Because them sit at home and hear them parents slaughter other people, and Sister Susie, who is their godmother, who they look up to, a Sister Susie them parents attack to. So tell you what happened, them not read Sister Susie no more. And people, when you carry news, it sound interested and nice to the ears. Gossip sound sweet, you know. Gossip sound sweet, you know. Because if, I mean, I talk straight talk. If a woman get married and them never go to bed before and on the honeymoon, in a dear head, the man can't do nothing. And he come to his girlfriend and tell her, it sounds sweet to the girlfriend, you know. He giggle, and he might giggle and say, oh gosh, me sorry about that. As you hang up, kiss what? The boy, me glad, when I tell him that look for me, me, what will you smother for him? Kick that out. But at the same time, sometimes nothing wrong with the man, you know. But the man just so anxious that nothing not going for him. And if you did kick him out, just relax. Relax. And all of a sudden, when you take a stock, you see the man start, go on with them thing, go on with them thing, till the man start do better. And that's all you want, Carl. You said to yourself, boy, why did I share it with my girlfriend? Why did I jump the gun so fast? Different reason. And we are reason now. Me as man, I pick up a woman and carry come on my yard and nothing couldn't go on for me. Nothing could not go on for me. That's me so embarrassed and hold on my head and me say, wow, go on, man. And you see when the woman put on her clothes and ready to go home back, at that time things are going for me. At that time things are going. Some of them come back, some not come back. So these things are argument when you hear them in a church as church people, when you put on people say them are not Christian, and when you bonfire upon people, and there are just some sexual issues that's going amongst everybody, Christian, unsaved, secular, everybody face this thing. But when Christian talk about it, them is ungodly. But the secular man now, in bridging, boy, you want, you find, say, boy, me and a chick go home last night and the boy never say cigar. And the bridging say, no man, you wear the man. You see when that happen? Just go sleep. Now force it, go sleep. And you see when you wake up back, and you get the advice. And the next time that happen, you take the advice and it work. But Christian, if you have a sexual problem in your life, you can't solve. Because by you discussing it, you're not saved, you're not Christian. And you're afraid to share it with your brother. Afraid to share it with your church sister. Because you are ungodly. Why? And that is a big problem in the church. Because a lot of people don't want to come to church because of that. A lot of people don't want to come to church because if they will then love sex, if they go to church, they can't talk about sex no more. They can't have sex no more. All when they married, some of them not fully understand, say, sex a God bless enough to do it. A lot of people don't know that. You know, come, me never did know. I remember one time we were about 12 years old. And we go down to one spring near Marsfield Spring. And some older boys and everybody was talking. And you know, we go Sunday school and we go church. And it was a crusade and some people were planning to get baptized. And yeah, somebody said, boy, I'm not baptized, you know, because I'm baptized. And I find a girlfriend, me can't do nothing with them. And me did think so too. And I said, me not go to church. Because if and when me find a girlfriend, me can't do nothing. Me not go to church. And long after, me realize, if you're married, you're legal if you have sex. Me believe, say, pastor and his wife not do nothing. I did not know that pastor and his wife actually have sex. I didn't know. No, from me a little boy, woman hide in a church and go to peace. And woman come back and repent. And sometimes, when you make a mistake, and you realize your mistake, you're better off than those, and everybody find out, you're better off than the one them where you do it and nobody not find out, because they still hide and do it. But that embarrassment that you go through, it costs you that you don't want to go through it again. So you clean up your act and stop. You see, there are some people nowadays, them not have no conscience. Because God left them up to them reprobate mind, and they just continue sin and sin and sin and think it's okay to sin. And if you know, if me not come on radio and praise the Lord, hallelujah, Jesus. Thank you, Jesus. Thank you, Jesus. I'm going to play this song. I'm going to play this song. Rock of ages, cleared for me. Let me hide myself in the glory. Hallelujah. Jesus. If me no come on radio, can't do that. Me not a Christian. And you know what happened to a lot of Christians? I'm gonna call them Christian so-called people around church. They raise the bar too high for the next person. And then I realize the same measure in which you measure somebody, are the same measure you go judge by. The same measure in which you measure somebody is the same measure you're gonna judge by. And every man in a church, every woman in a church, at one point, we did love sex. And even when you can't do it no more, some of the man them no mind if them even lay down and hug up. And I would even use the word where some of our friend them used to use. Blessing, blessing.
1: Blessings, blessings, blessings, Brother CJ.
0: Blessing to you, my sister.
1: Blessings to Minister Ivy. Blessings to the CJ Gospel Family Movement. Good blessings to everyone. You know why I love you? Because you talk truth. You talk truth. I'm not buying a push nano bag. Because when me used to sell Guinness, I used to make the people then taste it before them buy it. And even before that, Brother CJ then said, can I taste one of your Guinness?
0: Yeah.
1: I said, sure. Nobody ever buy nothing, Brother CJ. You know, I when you carry home, me no good. We love you.
0: But you know, Sister Benz, I understand what you're saying, though, but you're one of the things we're afraid for. And I understand everybody, is a talk that I understand what everybody say. But I'm saying now, Sister Benz, what happened to somebody now who sample the Guinness and the Guinness tastes good and them still a sample it for years on top of years? You understand what I'm saying?
1: When I sell the Guinness, and you say, for instance, they must sample the Guinness for years, and the Guinness tastes good, they must continue by it.
0: But what I'm saying now, for some woman now that are in, and some man within a church, right? A woman say, boy, I'm not married a man unless me go sleep with him first.
1: Me never
0: put in a sample. A man will not marry a woman until in sex her. Straight talk, everybody understand that now.
1: Yes.
0: Now, the man sex the woman, and him love when get. And him no intend for, well, him no married. him no married. And him continue, I have sex, and then, him and that woman break up, and that woman meet a next church man, and say, boy, me now go sleep with her. This must be an important call. Talk, Sister Benz.
2: Hello?
0: Yeah. So what I'm saying now, you see? I'm saying that now, right? If me now, me talk for myself. When me meet Sister Ivy, straight talk people, we did have sex before we married. Yes, we did have sex. Cause we are not Christian, but if me and Sister Ivy are Christian, we would have still did have sex. Because me know, she,
1: well, I know. You know. I love you, cause you know, go behind bush and chat.
0: When yeah.
1: You talk truth, man of God.
0: If when
1: you
0: me meet
1: talk
0: Ivy.
1: Truth, because enough of them pastors and bush ever go and lie to them and none. Them not do nothing before they get married, and that is not true.
0: Well, if me did meet Sister Ivy, and we in a church, we would end up have sex. No, but you know what would I do, Sister Benz? Sister Benz, when me in a secular world, you know, me make a conscious effort for married to Sister Ivy, for we marriage, we never have no witness. Because, me did feel guilty as a secular. As a secular man, me named a Christian. I made it feel bad, so me didn't want married for no semi legal. You understand?
1: Yes.
0: But what I'm saying, there are a lot of Christians in church. For years and top of years, they might have sex and they're not married. What you feel about that? If somebody.

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0: Oh, hello, hello. Yes, it's that time again when the wonderful folks over at Elim Church of God, under the leadership of Reverend Marcia Pennicott, present their 2026 fish fry. It's still $35, still reasonable. 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Yes, at the CB Jerk Center. 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

0: That's 1305 East Gunny Road in the Bronx. 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
1: So when me I say they not no number, give me a number, make me call them then now.
0: No, of course they got number. You can call Jerry, he my manager and my friend. 646-234-8856. That's a Jerry. And then if you want to tailoring alteration or postering, you know, call Rolly. Yes, 646-538-2734. 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

0: 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Because Jesus died for your sin one day. And he promised. 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He said he will never leave you nor forsake you.
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1: Hello, hello, hello. 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It's going to be a fish fry to remember. See you there.
2: I just want to praise you. I just want to honor you in Jesus' holy and precious, precious name. We pray, amen, amen, and amen. To God be the glory. Great things he has done and great things he is still doing. What a mighty God. What a mighty God we serve. Just remember that God is in control. It doesn't matter what we're facing in this life, all the difficulty. Praise be to God. Hallelujah. All the challenges. Praise be to God. The discouragement. Praise God. Hallelujah. God is in control. All the challenges that we're facing in these times, let us just look to God, ask God to strengthen us that we can endure. Praise be to God. Hallelujah. Because no weapon that is formed against God's people shall prosper. It will form, but it will not prosper. Amen. Praise be to God. And every tongue that rise up against will be condemned in the mighty name of Jesus. Just make sure that those tongues are false. Amen. Hallelujah. Thank you, Jesus. Who wants to be judged? Nobody. Who wants people to talk about them? None of us. Praise be to God. But as long as we know that whatever they say, it is not true. Praise be to God. We know that God is in control. Amen. Praise be to God. So let me take this back one more time from the top, and then I will be bringing down the puppy lady. I'm telling you.

0: Somebody worship the Lord. I just want to say greetings to Sister Bala up there in Connecticut. And Vibesy Joan, blessing to you. Sister Donnet, welcome, welcome to Facebook.
1: Humbly came to the earth.
0: Sister Banquet Joan, Sasha and Sanjay, welcome. Oh, I just want to say greetings to you. I want to big up all my co-workers down there by Einstein. Monique, we want to welcome you back. You were greatly missed, Monique. Sister Marcia Bennett, blessing to you. Yes, Monique, we did miss you, trust me. But I'm so glad that the Lord brought you back safe. And also Malona.

0: I tell a man, here I am to worship. Unfortunately, I don't know what's going on with the phone lines, but the phone lines are not working. So, I guess you're going to have to call me on my cell phone. Yeah, I guess you're going to have to call me on my cell phone. Yeah, man, to... if anyone want to speak live. Yes, my humble doctor, blessing to you. Blessing, blessing. Talk to me, Carla.
1: Blessing, blessing, blessing, Minister Ivy. Blessing, blessing, blessing to you and Minister CJ, your family, and all the CJ Gospel family and their families. Bishop Martin, Pastor Tanisha, Pastor Needham, and all the different radio family. Blessing to each and every one. It's a pleasure. It's an honor, Sister Ivy, to be, you know, called upon to do something for God. I am very grateful and thankful for this opportunity from you and Brother CJ.
0: Amen. Praise be to God.
1: To God be the glory. Yes.
0: And we are grateful and we are thankful, populated the way the Lord is using you also, you know, to the ministry. Because Brother CJ and myself, we couldn't do it all by ourselves. You know what I'm saying? We have to appoint people. You know what I'm saying?
1: Yes,
0: praise be to God.
1: Yes.
0: And, you know, I'm really giving God praise, and because, you know, we're all in the vineyard doing the same work for the Lord. Hopefully, hopefully, because, you know, let me tell you something, man. You see, when we're on one accord, populated, when we're on the same page, let me tell you, man, we can tear down Satan's kingdom, man.
1: Yes, yes,
0: but when we are divided,
1: so
0: we have to try to stay on the same, because we are trying for the same aim, right?
1: Yes, yes.
0: To win, and it's all about winning souls for King, for God's kingdom. Mm-hmm. Amen. It's all about doing the work of God, because when God saves we, He don't save for us to just sit back and lay back and just, no. Mm-hmm. We are to go out there and seek souls for His kingdom. Let our light shine, that people who don't know Christ will come to know Him, because every day you get up here that somebody's dying. Somebody's dying without Christ. Mm-hmm. Somebody's discouraged. Somebody's hurt. Mm-hmm. So, you know, we have a job to do, man, for the Lord.
1: Yes.
0: And it's to win souls to God's kingdom and encourage people and just show love towards each other.
1: Amen.
0: Amen. Amen. Praise God.
1: God. So, glory, yes.
0: Amen. So populated, do your thing, man.
1: Yes. To God be the glory this morning. I'm going to read Psalms 48 from verse 1 to the end. I'm just going to pray God's blessing on His word this morning. Eternal God and most heavenly Father, I thank you again, Lord, for another day. God, a day that you had made, Father God, and I'm going to rejoice and be glad in it in spite of situation. Father God, I know you have everything under control. This morning, I give you thanks and praise for Minister Ivy and Minister CJ and all the ministers, Father God, and all the listeners, all the CJ Gospel family near and far, four corners of the earth this morning. Remember those who are sick, Lord God, in the hospital, at home recuperating, lose their loved ones. Father God, you have the answer to everything, Lord God. You are the kings of kings this morning. You are the lords of lords this morning, God. You are the great Lion of Judah. You can break every chain this morning. Hallelujah. We just have to give it to you, Father God, and have faith in you this morning. Father God, as I am about to read your words this morning, I pray that you may touch the heart of your people. Touch my heart, Lord God. Let me not speak of self this morning, Lord God, but just speak your word, Father God. I thank you. I bless your name and I glorify your name. In Jesus' name, amen and amen. We're going to read Psalms 48 from verse 1 to the end. It said, great is the Lord and greatly to be praised. Hallelujah. In the city of our God, in the mountain of His holiness, beautiful for situation, the joy of the whole earth is Mount Zion on the side of the north, the city of the great King. God is known in her place for a refuge. For lo, the king were assembled, they passed by together. They saw it, and so they marveled. They were troubled and hastened away. Fear took hold upon them there, and pain as a woman in travail. You break the ship of Tarshish with the east wind. As we heard, so have we seen in the city of the Lord of hosts, in the city of our God. God will establish it forever. We have thought of your loving kindness, O God, in the midst of your temple. According to your name, O God, so it your praise unto the ends of the earth. Your right hand is full of righteousness. Let Mount Zion rejoice. Let the daughters of Judah be glad because of your judgment. Walk about Zion, hallelujah, and go around about her. Tell the tower thereof. Mark you well her bulwarks, consider her palace, that you may tell it to the generation followed, 14th and last. For this God is our God forever and ever, and He will be our guide even unto death. And I'm going to say this morning, for this God is our God. This God is our God. So everybody have to know God for their personal self. For this God is our God forever and ever. And he will be our guide even unto death. Hallelujah, Jesus. So guess what? Everyone have to know God for their personal self. Is a personal relationship with God. And we have to live clean. We have to live righteous before God. We have to live holy before God. Yes, temptation comes. My God, temptation comes always. Every one of us go through temptation. But guess what? Let us hold on to God and change in hand. Amen. Because as long as we are holding on to God and do his will, he will help us to get over everything that we are going through. When you look at Psalms 48, it said it's a song of praise, celebrating the greatness, hallelujah, the greatness of God, the beauty of God, hallelujah. And it says security of God in his holy city. It said it lifts our eyes from earthly fear to the majestic of God who reigns forever. Amen. When we think about the heavens, and when we think about God, hallelujah, Jesus, it lifts our fear. Amen. And we know in our heart that God is the one that reigns. He's the creator. He's the king of kings. And he's the lord of lords. The psalmist said, great is the Lord and greatly to be praised. He is God. He is the creator. He's greatly to be praised. Amen. He said, this open declaration set the tone for the entire psalm. God is not merely worthy of our praise or some praise. He is worthy of the highest praise because of who he is. Holy. He's a holy God. He's a powerful God. He's a faithful God. And he's a sovereign God. So he's worthy of all our praises this morning. God is worthy of our praise. Amen. He said the Psalms speak of Zion in the city of God as a symbol of God present among his people. The strength of the city does not come from the walls. Hallelujah. Amen. It does not come from the walls or defenses, but the strength of the city come from God itself. When enemies approached, they were overcome with fear because God's presence was there. True protection. Amen. So when the enemy comes upon us like a flood, my God, God cover us under his blood. Let us not fear this morning. It is not an easy road, but let us tread the road. Let us have faith in God. God will give us the strength to overcome the enemy this morning. Hallelujah, Jesus. When we look at Psalms 48, is that security is found in God. You want security? It is found in God. Don't you see how many times people have security around them and yet people find places to kill them? But when we're secure in God, no weapon that form against us cannot prosper. None. Because we have security in God, not in human strength. Amen. Kingdom rises and kingdom fall. But God remains unchangeable, my brothers and my sisters. God remains unchangeable. He's an unchangeable God. We change. Amen. Somebody might see us in the morning and we're laughing, and in the evening they hide and look at us and our face is like a sour lime. Amen. But God never changes. He never changes. His faithfulness extends from generation to generation. God is not partial. What he has done for you, he will do it for me. What he has done in the days of old, he can do it again. He's a miracle working God this morning. He extended, his faithfulness extended from generation to generation. When we look at the Psalms, it encourages believers to meditate on God's loving kindness in the midst of life challenge. We go to challenges in life, but we have to remember God is faithful. Amen. Strengthened, confident for the future. Just as God guided his people then, he continued to guide his people today. Yes! When we look at the children of Israel, who God guide them, is the same God today guiding us. Amen. God is great. Amen. And worthy of our continual praise this morning. God's presence brings security and peace in our life. Human power is temporary this morning. Our power is temporary. But God's kingdom is eternal this morning. Let us reflect on God's love and strength this morning and his faith. Because guess what? God remains our guide throughout life. Let us hold on to God and change in hand. God never changes. Hallelujah, Jesus, this morning. He never changes. God is great. You are great. God is great and greatly to be praised. Amen. We must trust in his strength rather than in our own, because we cannot do it of ourselves. Let our heart dwell on his loving kindness and his faithfulness this morning. When fear surrounds us, and I can tell you that sometimes fear surrounds us, but God does not give us a heart of fear, but of love, and a sound mind this morning. Remind you that you are. God is our refuge this morning. God is our defender this morning. We don't have to defend ourselves. Amen. Because God is our refuge and he's our defender. He will guide us each day and keep steadfast. Amen. We have to keep steadfast in God's presence. Amen. Because he is our God forever and ever. We have to worship God in the beauty of holiness this morning. Amen. God is great. God is great. Amen. Let us have confidence in him. God is our present help in time of trouble. God is our security in time of trouble. God's faithfulness is our everlasting hope this morning. God's presence, my brothers and my sisters, is our everlasting hope. Let us continue to trust God. Let us continue to lift up his name. Hallelujah. Let us continue to honor him. Amen. Let us keep our heart filled with gratitude towards God. Hallelujah. Because many of us are full of attitude. But let us have gratitude this morning in our hearts to God this morning. Because great is the Lord this morning, and greatly to be praised this morning. God bless you all, and God keep you all in Jesus' name. Eternal God and most heavenly Father, I thank you. I glorify your name, Lord. I worship you this morning. I am weak, Lord, but you are strong. You're faithful. You're our defender. Hallelujah. You're the same God yesterday, today, and forevermore. And Father God, I just want to thank you this morning for strength. My God, because I cannot do it of myself, but you, Christ, in the vessel, you will smile at the storm this morning. Continue to bless your people and to cover us. Bless Minister Ivy throughout this day, Lord, and let this day be a productive day in Jesus' name. God Amen. Bless you, Minister Ivy.
0: God bless you. God bless you. God bless you, puppy lady. Thank you for the word today, man. Praise be to God. And may God continue to strengthen you as you do his work, man. God bless you. God bless you, man. And you're in our prayers, man. Amen. All right? God bless you, puppy lady. Praise God. Hallelujah. Thank you, Jesus. We just want to thank puppy lady for the scripture today. Praise God. Hallelujah. Thank you, Lord Jesus. Yeah, man. Just continue to keep the Haynes family in our prayers. Praise God, because in spite of, you know, what's going on in her family, she can still come and read the word of God. And we're giving God thanks for her, man. We are really and truly giving God thanks for her, and we appreciate her, and we love her. And we just want her to know that, she, you know, her family and herself, you know, is in our prayers. Amen. Praise God. To God be the glory. To God be the glory. And as I said, you know, the phone lines are not working at this moment. Yeah, we're having a little, you know, some what should I say now? Some temporary problem with the lines. So I'm gonna be giving you a number, the number that we normally broadcast on. Yeah, man, if anyone wants to call in, because you know, I don't want to be using my phone and then next thing a call comes in. So there's a

that's to reach me in the studio, because we're having a little technical difficulty with the phone lines. Yes, the phone lines are not working at this moment because they did an upgrade on it, but I guess it's not completed as yet. So I will reach out to the phone carrier to let them know that the lines are down right now. All right, so let me get back into the music, and then I will be back with the 23rd Psalms, and then, you know, we're just gonna, don't know what I have planned today. Not sure what I have planned today, but I'm gonna ask the Lord to lead and direct me. Praise God. But I just want God's people to just be of good courage today. Just continue to hold on to God, because, you know, a lot of us were going through, we're living in a time where, you know, our faith is being challenged, our faith is being tested. Yeah, man, but we just gotta hold on to God's word, hold on to his promises, and just be of good courage, knowing that God is in control in spite of what's going on in the world. God is still in control. Let us not look to the world. Let us look to God. Hallelujah. Who is the author and the finisher of our faith. And he's the only one that can fix what's going on in the world. He's the only one that can bring peace. He's the only one that can give us joy. He's the only one that can give us happiness. Everything starts with the Almighty God. Amen. So let me get back into this song, and then I'll be back to do the 23rd Psalms. Yeah, I just want to big up Pastor Tanisha. Blessing to you. Blessing to Sister Bernice Brown. Blessing to Cousin Ermin. Blessing to Sister Donna Maria. Blessing to my tall sister, Sister Jeanette. Blessing to Sister KJ. KJ, blessing to you, man. This heart, I told you. Yes, there's so many people that are so discouraged. But I'm asking God to just strengthen them today. Just continue to worship the Lord, alright?

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0: Adele and also
1: to the earth you created.
0: Anna K. Blessing.

And I will be coming back with few announcements before getting to the 23rd Psalms. Now, I think I should do the 23rd Psalms first, and then I do the commercial, right? Because

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Evangelist Rebecca. Sister Time Brown. And to each and everyone from the Kingdom Builders. Big up on yourself, alright?

say that. Brother Goody, Sister Goody, Sister Michelle S. I wonder what the S. What is the abbreviation for the S, Sister Michelle? Somebody just bought me with this one. Big up Sister Michelle S, alright? Does the S stand for strong?

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But good to know that you're locked in, Sister Bobby. My tall sister, blessing to you.

Okay, so the S stand for Stuart or Shakespeare. Identify. Oh, I'm telling her. All right, Sister Michelle, I got you, got you, got you. So you break down the S for me. All right, appreciate it, appreciate it. All right. Bless up all the silent listeners, all those that hide and listen. Big up to all my silent listeners. I was speaking to my co-worker. I tell Chantel, say, Sister Ivy, meter and silent listener. So I wanna big up Chantel, big up you and your grandma, right? So yeah, Shakespeare now, Sister Michelle. Oh, identifying the different Michelles. Got you. Loving that, loving that. Yeah, that's right. We got so many different, we got so many Michelles in the ministry. So we know who Sister Michelle S is.

I'm telling you, man. Yes, we worship you. We worship you. So we're going to get into the 23rd Psalms, and then we're going to come back and get straight into the program. All right. So let's continue to ask the Lord to give us wisdom, knowledge, and understanding. The Lord is my shepherd. I shall not want. He maketh me to lie down in green pastures. He leadeth me beside the still waters. He restoreth my soul. He leadeth me in the path of righteousness for his name's sake. Yea, do I walk through the valley of the shadow of death, I will fear no evil, for thou art with me. Thy rod and thy staff, they comfort me. Thou preparest a table before me in the presence of my enemies. Thou anointest my head with oil, my cup runneth over. Surely goodness and mercy shall follow Sister Ivy, Brother CJ, CJ Jr., Kiana, Malachi, Michael, Isabella, and all the rest of grandchildren. We have, praise be to God, we have Pastor Tanisha, we have Kiana, we have Shame, we have Ruth, we have Shane, hallelujah, and all the hosts of grandchildren, praise be to God, from near and from far. Praise be to God. Hallelujah. We have Brother Howard Watson, Sister Adia, down there in Springfield, Massachusetts, Pastor Campbell, Joel, Mother Eli, Mother Elaine, Missionary Ashley, Sister Ita, praise be to God, and their family. We have Deacon Roach and Sister Roach and the rest of their family. Sister Michelle S. and her family, praise be to God. My tall sister, Sister Jeanette and her family. Sister Bobette, praise be to God, and her family. Evangelist Rebecca and her family, praise be to God, and all the Kingdom Builder family. Sister Time Brown and her family, and the rest of the Kingdom Builder family, praise God. We have Brother Goody, Sister Goody, and the rest of the family. We have Nakapota Brooklyn and her family, Sister Berenice Brown and her family, Cousin Ermine and the rest of Cousin Ermine's family, Sister Donna Marie and her families, praise God. My short sister, praise be to God, and the comrade and the rest of the family. We have Sister Eunice and the Pumpkin Man and the rest of their family, praise be to God. Deacon Roach and Sister Roach and the rest of their family, Sister Clark, Tony, Jackie, and the rest of their family. Sister Natalie over there in Florida. We have Deacon Cliffy and Sister Millie and their family. Praise be to God. We have Humble Doctor and her family. Sister Cecile Powell out of Jamaica and her family. Sister Bala up there in Connecticut and her family. We have Dancer, my tall sister, Sister Yvonne and their families. Praise be to God. Hallelujah. Thank you, Jesus. Did I say Sister Bala? I think I did. We have Vibesy Joan. I praise God. And her daughter, praise God, Chanel, I think it is, Chanel, praise God, and the rest of their families, praise be to God, hallelujah. We have Sister Jenny Bless and her family, DKNYNY, and the rest of their family, praise God, hallelujah. Sister Anita W, praise God, hallelujah. We have Bishop Martin, Lady Martin, and the Life Worship Center family, and their families also, praise God, hallelujah. We have, praise God, Elder Pastor Needham and his family, Lady Needham. Praise God, Pastor John Crooks, Lady Crooks, and the rest of their family also. Praise God, each and everyone that's connected to the CJ Gospel family and their families. Praise God, Sister Darnett, Sister KJ, and their families. Praise God, hallelujah. Thank you, Jesus. We have all my co-workers down here by Einstein. Praise God, hallelujah, and their families. Praise God. We have Sister Norma, the Fire Lady, and her families. We have the Williams sister, Sister Carol, Sister Beverly, Sister Karen, Dion, General, Norman, Granty, and the rest of the family. Brother Everett and his families. Praise God. It's Valerie out of Mount Vernon, Rachel out of Mount Vernon, the Comeback Kid out of Mount Vernon. We have Sister Marcia from 6th Avenue out of Mount Vernon. We have Sister Sharon from 5th Avenue out of Mount Vernon. We have Browning out of Mount Vernon. We have Browning out of Cedric Avenue, Willett Avenue. Praise be to God. We have Sister Deborah from the Bronx Home. Hallelujah. And Godfrey Jason and the rest of their families. Praise God. We have Security and his family. Sister Sonia Love. Praise God. Hallelujah. First Lady Andre and Ryan and the rest of the family. We have Sister Sonia B and her family. Undefeated Debbie and her mom Beverly and the rest of their family also.
Praise God. The Thompson family, Minister Yvonne May Thompson and the kids and the grandkids. Praise God. We have Sister Carol out of Mount Vernon. Praise God. And her families. Praise God. We have my pastor, Pastor Leakin, Pastor Victoria, Nathaniel, all the Victory Church family. Praise God. And their families. Praise God. Hallelujah. Thank you, Jesus. Praise be to God. Hallelujah. Did I forget it? No. May not start yet. Praise God. Hallelujah. Thank you, Jesus. We have the Poppy Lady, the Haynes family. We have Abigail, Amai, Domino, Chanel, Brother Ains, Christopher, and the rest of the Ains family. We have Antivi, Marva, Dimples, and Paris, of course, and the rest of the families. Praise God. We have Banquet, Jones, Sasha, and her two daughters, Sasha and Sanjay, and the rest of their families. Praise God. Hallelujah. Thank you, Jesus. We have Sister Jennifer out of Philly. We have Sister Loretta out of Poughkeepsie. We have Mr. 222nd Street and his family also. We have Sister Ingrid out of Queens and her customers and the rest of her families. Sister Victoria, Victoria's Secret out of Co-op City, and the rest of her family. Sister Flo from the Bronx, Cadella Williams, praise God. Mr. Mount Vernon from Sydney, praise God, and the rest of their families, praise God. Hallelujah. Sister Yannick, the Bell family, praise God. And also, praise be to God. Hallelujah. Thank you, Jesus. Sister Berenice and her family. We have Sister New Joy Cameron and the rest of their families. Praise be to God. We have Miss Mount Vernon out of Mount Vernon and the rest of her families also. Praise God. We have Pastor Heather Jones out of the UK. Praise God. My brother out of the UK, Johnny Kathleen, my sister and my niece. Praise Charmaine. Praise be to God. And also my nephew and the rest of the family. Praise God. Hallelujah. Thank you, Jesus. We have Sister Cynthia Blank and her family. Praise God. We have Sister D and Sister D's grandson, Justin. We have Sister E and Sister E's family. Praise be to God. We have Sister Ruthie out of Mount Vernon. Percy Joy out of Mount Vernon. We have Mr. and Mrs. Manchester. Praise God. Hallelujah. Thank you. We have Sister Jacqueline out of Jamaica and her family. Praise God. The Bronx Boulevard crew. Praise God. Mr. Mail, Heather. Praise be to God. Hallelujah. And we have Sister Sophia, Sister Marcia out of Co-op City and their families also. Praise God. Hallelujah. Snapper, Salmon, Fish. Praise God. We have Sister Rona, number one, the Kangle lady and her family. Praise God. Brother Silver, Sister Silver, the Silver family. Miss Across the Bridge, Brother Victor. Praise God. We have Pocketbook, Angelica, Angelina, Sister Patsy, Third Avenue. I haven't heard from you in a while. Also, Miss Gramerton Avenue. I haven't heard from you in a while. Try to reach out, but no answer. But you're in our prayers. Praise God. Sister Gloria GM and her family. Praise God. Sister Marcia 241st. Sister Roche, Deacon Brown and Joshua and Mama Veronica, of course, and the rest of the family. Praise God. Sister Marriott of Mount Vernon. Praise God. We have Chris and Megan out of Mount Vernon, Mr. and Mrs. New Rochelle and their families. Praise be to God. Hallelujah. Thank you, Jesus. We have Sister Debbie Pittman Avenue. Praise God. We have Sister Barbara Overcomer, Sister Janice Overcomer, and also Sister Kian from the Overcomer Church. We have the Concourse crew, Sister Kian and the rest of the Concourse crew. Praise God. We have Donna Radio and the rest of the family and the family that she works for also. Praise God. We have Sister Betty Milk. We have Sister Lambert and her family. Sister Juliet. Sister Daphne from Gun Hill Road and their families. Praise God. Sister Norma Joy. Praise God. Dryfoot and her families. Praise be to God. Hallelujah. Thank you, Jesus. We have Sister Paulette from the Cayman Island and her families. Praise be to God. Hallelujah. Thank you, Jesus. We also have, praise God. Hallelujah. Thank you, Jesus. Each and every one from near, each and every one from far. We have those that hide and listen. Praise be to God. Those that are behind bars, the fire department, the sanitation department, the healthcare department. Praise be to God. Hallelujah. Our government system, those that are in leadership. Praise be to God, all the churches and their congregation, married and unmarried couple, those that are incarcerated behind bars. Praise be to God. Hallelujah. Single mom, single dad. Praise be to God. Hallelujah. Thank you, Jesus. The Edwards family, the Sibley family, the Clark family. Praise be the Robinson family,
the Garvey family, all the family that is attached to the Edwards family. Praise be to God. You and your families also. The gunman, the knife man, the thief, the robber, the homosexual, the homeless. Praise be to God. Hallelujah. Thank you, Jesus. Praise God. Each and everyone from near, each and everyone from far, the unsaved, the backsliders. Praise be to God. So I'm just covering everyone today. Those that are on public transportation, whether you're on the bus, the train, your own private transportation, you're flying by ear. Praise be to God. Hallelujah. Everyone that have a business place. Praise God. Wherever you are right now, I pray that surely goodness and mercy shall follow you all the days of your life, and you shall dwell in the house of the Lord forever and ever and ever. Amen, amen, and amen. To God be the glory. Great things he has done. Great things he is still doing. So let us break down the 23rd Psalms now. Yes, man. So the Lord is my shepherd. That's a relationship. I shall not want. That supply. He maketh me to lie down in green pastures. That's rest. He leadeth me beside the still water. That's refreshment. He restoreth my soul. That's healing. He leadeth me in the path of righteousness. That's guidance. For his name's sake. That's purpose. Yea, do I walk through the valley of the shadow of death. That's testing. I will fear no evil. That's protection. For thou art with me. That's faithfulness. Thy rod and thy staff, they comfort me. That's discipline. Thou preparest a table before me in the presence of my enemy. That's hope. Thou anointest my head with oil. That's consecration. My cup runneth over. That's abundance. Surely goodness and mercy shall follow me all the days of my life. That's a blessing. And I will dwell in the house of the Lord. That's security forever and ever and ever. Amen. That's eternal. So God really loves us. What the most valuable thing in our life is not what we have in our life, but is who we have in our life. And as long as we have Jesus Christ as our personal Savior, we're blessed. We are too blessed to be stressed, and we are too appointed to be disappointed. Amen. Praise be to God. So God is good all the time, and all the time, God is a good God. Yes, so I'll be doing a few announcements.

Yeah, just want to say I'm sorry for the inconvenience of the phone. For right now, the phones are not working. The phones are down. So for you to reach me in the studio, you can call. Praise God. I'm telling you, I have to even search for the number myself, because there are times when there's so many numbers that you have to you have to memorize, but the brain can't memorize them like before. So the number to reach me in the studio, you can call, praise be to God, 914, praise God, hallelujah. Yes, so it's 914, where is it now? Praise God, hallelujah. Yes, so it's 914-689-4259. That's 914-689-4259. I just want to remind everyone, this coming Sunday, all road lead to, yes man, the elegant Eastwood Manor, where Minister Devon, did I say Minister Devon ministry in the 23rd Psalms? Don't recall, but you know, something is never too much. Surely goodness and mercy shall follow Minister Devon, Sister Carol, and their family all the days of their life, and they shall dwell in the house of the Lord forever and ever and ever. Amen, amen, and amen. Yes, speaking of Minister Devon, just want to remind everyone that this coming Sunday, All Road Lead to Eastwood Manor, where Minister Devon will be celebrating 20 years in ministry. So I will be there. Yeah, music provided by the CJ Gospel Entertainment. Yes, man. So come out. You know, I will be there. Praise be to God. Quite a few, there's a lot of us from the ministry will be there. Yes, man, Pastor Tanisha will be there. Praise God. Hallelujah. Yeah, man, Brittany will be there. Yes, man. So a lot of us will be there. Sister Donna Radio will be there. I'm telling you, man, Jackie will be there. We're not boring at all. Yeah, man, quite a few of us will be going out to support Minister Devon. It's going to be a great event, so you don't want to miss it. Yes, man, lots of food and, you know, entertainment. And most of all, you know, we're going to interact with each other. We're going to fellowship with each other. And most of all, the presence of the Lord will be there. Lots of ministers will be there. Sister Glacia Robinson will be there. Minister Patrick Reed will be there. Praise God. Hallelujah. I don't remember everyone that will be on the event. Praise God. Hallelujah. Don't remember everyone that's going to be on the event, but I know it's a great lineup. So we're looking to see everyone to come out and support Minister Devon. Amen. Praise God. Come on, to make the thing a success, man. Praise God. Hallelujah. And also do remember, the week after that, we will be heading down. That's next week. Thursday, we'll be heading down to Florida. Sorry about that. Yeah, we'll be going down to Florida. Yes, man. Praise God. To support. Yes, man. The kingdom. Something kingdom, you know. I tell you. But we'll be going down to Florida to Sister Clark's church. Yes, man. Sister Clark Church. Praise God. Hallelujah. The ladies department, the woman's department present their first annual banquet, and it will be held at the Legacy Hall. That's at 9404 South Orange Blossom Trail, Suite 5. That's Orlando, Florida. Tickets for adult is $80 and for children $40, and it is a blue and gold affair. Yes, so come in your blue and gold, pretty up in your blue and gold, and come celebrate. Yet, yeah, my starting time is at 7, from 7 until 11. Your MC would be your truly, Sister Ivy. Music provided by the CJ Gospel Entertainment. Yes, man. So we're going to fellowship and uplifting praise. We're going to fellowship, and guess what? We're going to grow on, and we're going to hug each other. We're going to get to know each other. And us that is coming in from New York, yeah, man, DK, myself, and Brother CJ, praise be to God, and a lot more that will be flying out for this event.
from New York. Second Chance will be on the event also, and also Peninsula. So it's going to be a great event. It's going to be a great event. And then when we come back the following week, yeah, man, Dr. Lilith and Dr. Neville Morgan will be having their annual banquet also at the Elegant Eastwood Manor. So we'll be out there to support them. Also, praise be to God, tickets, brother CJ, myself have your tickets. Yeah, man, tickets for adults is $120 and for children under 12 is $60. And also following that, praise be to God, on the 4th of July, the All White Affair at Bush Park. Yes, man, you can check out Pastor Martin for, you know, that event. I don't, not sure of the price of the tickets, but I did say that I was going to get in touch with someone, with Bishop Martin. But I've been so busy and I apologize for that. And then he was away the other day. So, but I will reach out to him for the prices of the tickets for the 4th of July. All right. And also do remember on, praise be to God, the 11th of June. I think it's the 11th. I think it's this month. Yes, man. Sister Yvette, praise be to God. And also Elder Fergie will be having the Parchment Affair, and Sister Yvette will be having a concert at her church, which is 140 West South First Avenue in Mount Vernon. Yes, man, you can reach out to Sister Yvette, and you can also reach out to Elder Fergie. And also do remember on the 20th of June, is it June? I'm telling you, man, I think the 20th of June, Bishop Martin will be having a fish fry. Yes, man, praise be to God. Hallelujah. So we will be supporting Bishop Martin, and then we'll be going over to Icon Restaurant where they'll be having an event also. And but do remember to circle the 26th of July, Brother CJ's annual birthday celebration. Yes, man, we will be going out to celebrate with the man of God, Brother CJ, myself. We have your tickets. Brian, good to see you. Brian in the chat room. I'm telling you, if we will be going out to celebrate with Brother CJ on his annual banquet celebration. And also do remember to circle the 9th of August, because Pastor Tanisha, our daughter, will be having her first annual dinner dance banquet also at the Elegant Eastwood Manor. Praise God. Music by the CJ Gospel Entertainment. And your MC will be yours truly. Also, minister for the night will be Pastor Jabez. Yes, man, drinking from my saucer. Minister Patrick Reed, tell me what one prayer can do. And Sir Malachi with Do You Know the Bible Man? Do You Know the Bible Man? And who is the Bible Man? I'm telling you, who is the B-I-B-L-E? Who is the Bible Man? Do you know him? Yes, man, we also know that. Praise be to God. Who is the Bible Man? So tickets for $120 for adults and children under 12 is $60. Amen. Praise God. So circle those dates on your calendar. Praise God. And do remember, yes, man, you can check out Icon Restaurant at 3048 Fenton Avenue, right there for breakfast, lunch, or dinner. And they also, praise be to God, hallelujah, serve all different kind of meals, seafood. Yes, man, I'm telling you, wrap, crab and lobster. I'm telling you, man, and all day waffle. Can you imagine? All day waffle and breakfast and the whole works. So you can check them out at 347-843-8320. Yes, man, you can check them out. Praise God. And also talk about the Golden Ring Restaurant at 4342 White Plains Road. Check them out for your breakfast too. Yes, man. Talk about manners, discipline, and good behavior. Good customer service. Yes, man. You can go over there. You can ask for Sister Anne Marie. You can ask for Sister Velma. You can ask for Sister Joy. I'm telling you, man. Good people. Praise be to God. Hallelujah. Check out the candle lady, Sister Nama, for all your candle needs. And not only candle that she sell Bible cases. She sell blow. you know the horns that you blow when you're at the concert. Yeah, man, she sell all of those things. And if you need a Bible, you can check her out. Or maybe if, you know, you're in need of something and she don't have it, but just let her know and she will get it for you. So check out Sister Norma. You can call her at 347-393-0835. Also talk about

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0: Hello, hello, hello. Yes, it's that time again when the wonderful folks over at Elim Church of God, under the leadership of Reverend Marcia Pennicott, present their 2026 fish fry. 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

0: So we spot them there. 1305 East Gunnill Road in a Bronx. 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
1: So when me I said they nah no number. Give me a number, make me call them then now.
0: No, of course they got number. You can call Jerry, he my manager and my friend. 646-234-8856. That's a Jerry. And then if you want to tailoring alteration or postering, you know, call Rolly. Yes, 646-538-2734. When we say Razor Express, then bad, then turn up. Your head are going to look distant, then gone.
2: And in what way can we stay united? In what way can we stay united? It can be through a husband and wife. It can be through a family on the job. It can be in our community.

Element Unity comes with a heart of love. Right? When we have unity, we have peace. We have harmony. I'm telling you.

I said, come on, man. So let us stay united, all right? Let me see what Sister Marcia says. Sister Marcia said, morning, sis. Can you repeat? Oh, Andyman number. All right. So the Andyman number is 347-922-6794. That's 347-922-6794. Let me repeat it one more time slowly. That's 347-922-6794. That's one thing with me, you know. When it comes on to patient, you are calm in him. Yeah, man, you are calm in him. I'm a very patient person. I'm a very keen listener. I love to listen and I try to find the time to listen. Yes, man. Listen to the family, listen to friends, listen to my coworker. And I'm a very patient person, man. Yeah, man. I thank God that he has instilled that in me. He has given me that spirit, the spirit of to be patient, to be a good listener, to be calm, to be loving. Mighty God, I'm telling you. I hope you got it, Sister Sophia. I want to big up all the business places. Raise a barber shop, big up yourself, Jerry. To the air in his plane. Sister Ingrid out of Queens. No man can do. Sister Ingrid Salon. Sister Roachy Salon. And all the business places, man, bless up on herself, alright?

I'm telling you, man. Yes, yes, we serve again a God that can. I tell him, man. Okay, Sister Ivy, do you have anyone that fits for? Yeah. I'm gonna give you Kenrick's number, okay, Sister Michelle S. So take Kenrick's number, which is 914-355-6402. That's 914-355-6402. Yeah, man. I'm telling you. That is, one more time, 914-355-6402, and his name is Kenrick. And tell Kenrick, say, a Sister Ivy give you. Alright? Tell him, see, you're at CJ Gospel Hour. He is Sister Ivy, unknown sit. Yes, man. I'm telling you, man, God is good. God is good. All the time. And all the time, God is a good God. I wonder if anybody need anything else from me today. I wonder if anybody, it's information day today. Yes, information day today. It's information day today. God, we're going back to the heart of worship. Music.

0: It's all about you, Jesus. Me say, it's all about you. Let us make him first priority. You know, say anything we are doing. You, do you know that anything that we plan to do, we supposed to consult God first? Even the person we are going to marry, you know that? Even the person that you're going to put in your permanent space. Because you see, when you're married somebody, when you're getting married to somebody, you're putting that person in your permanent space, man. So you got to consult God, because a lot of times, me or some woman, when them get married, I work in a devil is, you send me God. I know God send you, you go pick him up. God not send you no bad, no. If you didn't wait upon God, God would have sent you a right man. And maybe the right man come along, but you're saying too short. Because you look for somebody with bow leg, hazel eye. And you know that some of the time when I hear some ladies describe some men that they want in their life, in their permanent space. You mean to myself, my, that the man they no born yet. That the man they no born yet. Sorry, did not have pain. Okay. Which number you want again? Oh, the furniture doctor. All right. So Sister Michelle S, it's 914-355-6402. That's 914-355-6402. Yeah, man, me a tell you, man. My talk about, what kind of devil is, you said, look, I know God sent a devil there. Are you go pick him up because you can't wait, pan God. Some woman then can't wait. And let me tell you something, the devil already know what you want, because you see, he cannot read our mind, you know. The devil don't know what's going on inside, but you see, we are verbalizing. I'm telling you. Let me get that call here. Hold on, caller. I tell her. Yeah, man. Whoa, yeah, so nice. Talk to me, caller.
1: You're so nice.
0: Talk to me. Hold on. Yeah, go ahead now.
1: Jackie, I heal you.
0: Yeah, ma'am, no, say Sister Jackie, man. Big up yourself, Sister Jackie.
1: Just want to know, say, but they have, yesterday, Brother CJ talk on one topic, then trust me. But if you could have there, see me face, so me say, the man just has spit truth.
0: Amen.
1: It's just true facts. Me say when the man attack, me say if I did the near, I could have just shake my hand.
0: No. If you near, you'd have kiss him. me we allow you for kiss him, pan in cheek.
1: Yes. Me say, man, talk up some things, man. Me talk that. I just are listening, but they say the man just real.
0: Amen.
1: He real, man. Certain things where me ever tell you today. Certain people not talking about it, they're not about it, the truth. Because it's like some people just feel say them so holier than do that.
0: Sister Jackie, you didn't hear when him I say when if him did meet me at midnight church with I you hear that?
1: Me hear everything, man.
0: So Sister Jackie, you think say that without go on?
1: If him midnight church and I do it.
0: Me and him. Sister Jackie, I'm telling you, man. But God is good,
1: then
0: man.
1: Then you know, say it, man. But
0: yeah, but we did not secular world. But we did not secular world.
1: Right.
0: But you know something. Even if he did not go on night church, he may plan for marry to me. So
1: right.
0: You know. So we didn't work out well. Not true.
1: Yes.
0: But yeah, some people in that church, you know, them are doing it, you know, but them are doing it behind closed doors. And then I realize, say, cause guess what? Sister Jackie, I'm here, you them hide from, you know. And I know we them fi hide from, you know. Then I know, say, God, I see them.
1: No, sir.
0: Then I know, say, God, I see them. Not you.
1: And the serious thing about it, you know, sometimes, I know, feed them. Some, and them are hide, and I take people who had married one, and they might do some things under cover.
0: And
1: they don't know, say, God, I see. They might hide from a man, but the man, they might hide from a man, no man, they fear from a God.
0: But they can't hide from God. They can't hide from God, like a God see and know everything.
1: Because if you, Bible says, if we make a bed in hell in the day.
0: Alright.
1: So we can't hide from that. How we can't hide from somebody like that?
0: Can't hide from him.
1: It's crazy. Sometimes it grieves my heart. But
0: just pray. Just pray that then we see the light. You know what I say? Because me did I live in a sin, you know? I was living in sin, man. And guess what? Me could have dead and gone to hell, you know? But me thank God, say, he give me a second chance and he wait for me. That's the reason that's the reason why we have to forgive, you know. Because God is a God of second chances, you know.
1: Yes.
0: Yeah, man, because guess what? But we could have dead and gone, dead in our sin, man, and gone to hell, man, and wait, man, for the day of judgment. Because every top of his stand up and then one battle me day of judgment, day, you know.
1: That me know.
0: So, you see, if we are living a chaka-chaka life, I'm not saying that we're perfect, because God know that we're not perfect, but we have to try our best to live a life. Yeah, man. Come out of the fornication, the adultery, the stealing, the lying, all these things that displease God, that sick God's stomach. We have to try to live a life that is pleasing to God, man. Because you see when we try? You see when we try? Sister Jackie?
1: Oh, yes.
0: You have to go or you're alright?
1: No, man.
0: Okay. You see when we try, man, at least God see we're making an effort to live a righteous life. You know what I say? But when we do the presumptuous sin. You know, some people get up and plan for sin, you know. Oh, you see me?
1: Yeah.
0: Oh, me, I go sleep with all my boyfriend tonight, you know. And I'm in a church, you know.
1: Yeah.
0: Eh? You know, say the man live alone. And you is a single sister. Where you got the man house by yourself? Only one intention you have in mind, because you see, God say, you know, that, you know, when he will give us an escape route, you know. So you have some people, and them put themselves in that position for sin. Them know, say the man or the woman live by herself. We are doing their house. Why? True. Why you putting yourself in that position? Why? Mm-hmm. You're weak already. Kai wala we weak.
1: Weak like rats.
0: Wala we weak. One touch. Boom, you're gone. So don't put yourself in that position, man. We have to try our best.
1: Yeah.
0: If you know say the man like you and you them do a thing, hey, make sure say I go marry to you.
1: Yeah.
0: Because let me tell you something. If you can't get the coffee free, why buy the milk? Eh?
1: True.
0: If you can't get the coffee free, why you go buy the milk? So somehow, I want to put myself in some predicament. Cause a man, let me tell you something. If a man love you that much, make him marry to you before he drink your milk. That's all.
1: Yeah, man. Yeah,
0: if him love you that much, he will wait. But if he can't get the coffee free, and in tears, and he say, forget about it, yeah, man. Let me tell you, so you don't never get a ring.
1: True.
0: So, we have to know, man. We have to try to live a life that's pleasing unto God, man.
1: Yeah.
0: This life, this Christian walk here, you know, easy.
1: It's not easy.
0: But with Jesus, with Christ, all things, yeah, man.
1: Are
0: he will give us the strength that we need. He will give us an escape route. Yeah, man. Cause temptation will come, you know. Temptation will come. Yes, it will come our pathway.
1: Mm-hmm.
0: But believe me.
1: But he's there to help us.
0: Amen.
1: Yeah.
0: So, Sister Jacqueline, it's always a blessing. Now worry yourself. Me I look about that thing there for you. Now worry yourself. You soon get your big scream, all right?
1: Yes, ma'am.
0: And go and big up yourself. Keep it locked.
1: Yeah.
0: Know that, man. Sister Ivy, love you all the time, all right?
1: I love you more.
0: Yeah. How much more? Well, Annie, how much more you love me? You love me more Aki and Salfish?
1: Oh, Jesus. When you eat it, you know. When you eat it, it tastes go away after a while, you know. But the love of my fear now I'm gonna go away.
0: And that be a child, bro. That's what I'm talking about.
1: Right, that's
0: all right. All right. Big up yourself. Yeah, Sister Jacqueline. All right,
1: Sister.
0: Yeah, man. Big up yourself and keep it locked. I'm telling you, man. I'm telling you. Yes, man. That's the voice of Sister Jackie all the way down there in JA. Sister Carmen, big up yourself. My Victory Church family, bless up on yourself, all right? I'm telling you, man. I am telling you. So guess what now? Let me get back in that tune, yeah. Let me get back in that tune, yeah. Can we go back to the heart of worship? I'm telling you, Sister Rebecca. Big up yourselves, Evangelist Rebecca. All is stripped away. Yeah, man, you got some people, man, may I tell you. Them know, you know, say God send them. Them are praying for one husband, you know. Them are praying for one husband, or some of them are praying for one wife. And a wife where them want. Let me tell you, if you're not mind sharp, not no real pan at the body there. And them know. You know, say God send them. Them are praying for one husband, you know. Them are praying for one husband, or some of them are praying for one wife. And a wife where them want. Let me tell you something. If you're not mind sharp, not no real pan at the body there. And a husband where some woman want. When

care you have him, love you, and we do anything for you, your final kind of fault with him. And that the man that the, and that's the man that God want for you. So guess what? Somehow you know, me sorry for you know, because a man where you know I look, a man where you know what, that the man they know, that the man they not born yet. That the man they not born yet. So you know, I go stay alone.

I'm telling you, man. I'm telling you, yes, it's all about you. It is all about you, Jesus. Yes, it's all about you. You know, say, you know, say, a sister. She says she's, there's this guy, right? That, she really and truly liked the guy. But she said, Sister Ivy, me have a little problem. So me say, what's the problem? Oh man, she said, she don't know how to approach the situation with him. But she said, Sister Ivy, I really and truly like him. I really do like him. But she said, sister, listen to, don't worry yourself, sister, cause me no call name. I don't call name. I, you know, I'm very conscious when it comes down to that to make sure that I don't call name. But the guy don't listen, but she listens to the program. And she says that he has an odor. So she said, Sister Ivy, how am I going to approach a situation like that? How do you tell somebody that you really truly care about? She said, Sister Ivy, I really care about him. I really like him, but I don't know how to approach the situation because it's not easy. And I can tell you one thing. She absolutely right. You know, that can be very embarrassing, especially when it comes on to, you know, body odor. But if you really and truly like him, you'll find a way. You will find a way. Because I remember there was a situation that was, you know, a lady told me that she was working with somebody on the job. And, you know, that situation faced her. And I tell her that, you know, it's not easy. But, you know, that's not easy. Believe me. It is not easy because, you know, you just got to know the right way.

word to say and how to say it, especially if it's somebody that you care about. Oh my gosh. Hold on a second.

0: blessing.
1: Doc.
0: Yeah, man.
1: Don't run me. Me said, Doc. Hold me the pan here.
0: Yes, you are live.
1: Open Jesus. Doc, me the pan here.
0: You're live on the ear, live and direct.
1: Oh, Jesus. Blessings to you, Doc.
0: Talk to me.
1: Some of it, where I call your cell phone?
0: No, the lines are kind of down right now. Oh, you know something? Didn't you hear me give out the other number to call on the ear? But it's okay. But it's okay. You know something?
1: Since as the other number.
0: Yes, yeah, since as you're on the number that we used to broadcast, you know, that's the number to call live on the air.
1: You want to call that one?
0: You want to do that?
1: Yes.
0: Yeah, because I don't want to, I don't want you to be talking to me and then next thing my phone ring and then, you know, it interrupts the call. So,
1: yeah. I come back here at once. I mean,
0: Huh? What you say?
1: Yeah, twang, so.
0: Me not twang. You know. What you talk about?
1: Yeah, you said, oh, and I don't want my phone to call.
0: Dana, just, Dana, hang up on Carly number. Hang up on Carly number. You'll give yourself too much trouble. You give yourself too much trouble. I'm telling you. Yes, sir. So, as I was saying, it not easy. Me not telling the untruth. That one day, it not easy when you meet someone. Dana. Yeah, talk to me, Carla.
1: Blessings.
0: Blessings. Hold on, let me make sure somebody turn up the volume. All right, so... Yeah, you're all the way up. All right, talk to me now. Talk to me.
1: Blessings to my wonderful families. You know, I love my families, right?
0: Yeah, I know that.
1: I love you too.
0: Really? How much? Yeah. Tell me how much you love me.
1: There's no number to my love. I'm in love mystic, like.
0: You love mystic, man?
1: Yeah.
0: Why?
1: I like him generosity.
0: Yeah, me know. Yeah, man, me know that.
1: No, me like him in honesty and in generosity.
0: Hey, Dana. No. Dana. Mm-hmm. Dana, let me ask you a question, right? Why you laugh?
1: Because I'm afraid of questions.
0: No, why you love ask questions, sir? Dana, let me ask you a question, right? Suppose you meet someone, right? You really and truly like the person. But the person have an order. How would you approach a situation like that?
1: All right. You say if me meet Mr. Mystic Man, I'm seeing come out of a nice porch. I'm seeing look tapa and a nice glasses. Me say, yeah. I just want me going in a car if me smile and he smile now where me smile youth, what kind of role are you?
0: Dana, no, you can't approach a situation like that, so.
1: And
0: no,
1: if
0: man.
1: Say, him use green bush, me say, no, it not work for you, know. I me ask him what kind of cologne. And he say, use red bush. Me say, no, man, that one smell like kerosene oil. Make we go Macy's or something. No. And the truth.
0: Me
1: when
0: know,
1: you go around it, you know.
0: No, I'm not saying you go around it, you know. But Dana, that's a very delicate situation.
1: No, because me see what I like. So me now go pretty up the thing. I say, yo, something that smell right here, so. Because I do me deals. I recognize Neiman. And me I go walk in and me I go say, see a YSL there, you like that? And me I go say, you know, see a Dior there, you like that? You understand? See a Balenciaga, you like that? See a John Paul Cartier, you like that? I must say, yeah, Mr. Take the John Paul Cartier, you can't go wrong with that same. Yeah.
0: You see, let me tell you something. You see, like me now.
1: What you gonna do?
0: Yeah, I mean, if I like the individual and, you know, and them have a smell. I mean, I'm gonna, eventually I know I am gonna tell them. But me not go really just say for instance.
1: So yeah, go sit down with the center all night.
0: But then I'm right, yeah. For real.
1: No, not me, though. No, not me.
0: No, I know eventually it's going to get to that point, but, you know, I want him to feel comfortable with me. You know what I'm saying? And then eventually, me, I go say, you know, I know, you know, me, I go tell him the good qualities about him and everything, and I'm going to say,
1: no,
0: you know, I know this can be very, very embarrassing, but, you know, I noticed that, you know, you kind of have a little odor. And it could be an internal thing, you know. It doesn't mean that it could, because so many times it could be an internal thing that's going on. So, but I said to him, so maybe you should have gone to the doctor, you know, and get it checked out. Or maybe if, you know, if you wear the same clothes, you can, you know, change your, you know, your shirt. Or make sure, say, you know, when you take a shower, you know, you just, you know, wipe your arm good or you wear deodorant. A lot of people, what they have a tendency to do, they don't wear deodorant, they wear cologne. And I can't tell you one thing. You see, cologne and body odor, you know, really take like that. You have to have on deodorant and then you put your cologne on over it. You know what I'm
1: saying? Yeah.
0: Did you know that, Dana?
1: Yes, yes.
0: Yeah, man. Body odor and cologne, you know, really mix like that. No, you have to have on.
1: Well, you know, sometimes, like when my arm smell. I like it smell.
0: Wait a minute, what? What do you say?
1: Yeah, me love when my arm smells sometimes. I like it smell.
0: Wait a
1: minute. So yeah, like it, like, say me not shower for India and it smell, I like smell it sometimes.
0: You're right, figure. Dana. Yeah, only you alone. Only you alone. Only you alone, I can't. You're not easy. I can't believe her. Big up to Evangelist Martin. But as I'm saying, it's not really easy. But I know eventually I will get to that point where I'm going to tell him. Something that's a word. Because, you know, when you really do care about somebody, I'll bring you more than a song. And it's not as if you want this to have a, you know, a negative, you know, impact on the individual. It's just that you don't want nobody else feel, you know. Let me tell you something, man. You know, say you have a lot of people. I remember once, right, I was at a I think it was Palm Tree. I was at Palm Tree and, you know, no, it wasn't Palm Tree. I'm not going to tell you where it was. It was somewhere. And I saw the individual walk around to a lot of people and was talking to to those individual. And when she came to me, she had sleep in her eye. I just said to her, wipe out your eye. And she said, what happened? I tell her. She said, Sister Ivy, you see them all hypocrite there? You so much of them go to a while ago? And all of them see it. And I looking at my morning and couldn't tell me. Yeah, come on, man. You know, you have some people, man. All you have to tell the individual, say, just wipe out your eye a little. And just leave it there. Yeah, man. Right, knock up. So, as I said, this, you know, to tell somebody that, you know, they have an order, you know, easy. But I would approach the person, I would say, you know, can I talk to you about something? And they would say, maybe they say yes. I'm gonna say, this may be difficult for you to hear, but I really do care about you. And also I care about our relationship, but I have been, you know, smelling that you have an odor. Or should I say you have a body problem? I'm going to say it in a way because I really don't want them to feel a way, you know, and I'm going to say, you know, it could be, you know, maybe you have a health issue, or it could be, you know, maybe even the food that you're eating. Maybe, you know, you're not, you know, showering properly, or maybe you're wearing the same clothes over and over. You know, but I know it may be embarrassing to you, but to be honest, it's for your own good. You know, because a lot of people could be around you and they do smell it, but them not say nothing to you. But you see, because I really do care about you and care about our relationship, so we're gonna, but I just want you to know that we're in this together. Yeah, man, we're in this together. But you know, say a lot of people, instead of going to the individual, they may go tell everybody else except the main person that them should tell. And some of the time, even when them do come and tell you, the amount of a million and one people where they tell, Sister Rosemary Lammy. Good morning, Sister Ivy, listening from Jamaica. Sister Rosemary, big up yourself. Good to know you're locked in. Good to know you're locked in. Yeah, honesty is the best policy. But there are times when you just got to know how to approach a situation. Not as if you're not going to tell the person, but you know, you don't want them feel embarrassed. You don't want them feel no way. You know, so some of the time it's not what you're saying, but how you present it. Yeah, man. And, you know, you just say, look, you just make them know, say, you just give them that reassurance, say, look, man, we in this together, man. I'll even go to the doctor with you. You know, I'll make sure that the clothes, you know, you wear the clothes clean. And, you know, try to make sure that, you know, even see the food that you're eating. How is this now? I'm telling you, man. I'm telling you. So let me get that call, yeah? Let me get that call. Like I think that person want to participate into what's going on. Talk to me, Carla. Talk to
2: Mrs.
0: me.
2: Harvey, I'm sorry for butting your argument, but this is the reason I love you, because, you know, you choose your word carefully. Because sometimes you say things to people, not to hurt anything, but it's the way you
0: say it. There you go. You know when people feel embarrassed, you know what I'm saying?
2: Right. You have to choose your words. Yeah. When you're trying to help someone.
0: Somebody, amen.
2: You can't try to help them, but the way in which you say it can hurt them.
0: Yes.
2: Instead of helping them.
0: Yes.
2: So we have to be wise.
0: Amen.
2: We have to be wise. And that is why I love it. You know, say the 24th of July is my birthday.
0: You know, say the 25th, Brother CJ?
2: I heard them talking about
0: it. Yeah, man, Brother CJ, born the 25th of July.
2: The 24th.
0: Wow. So
2: when the time comes, I will tell him happy birthday. I will wish him happy birthday.
0: Yeah, man, I'm a daughter, Tanisha, born the 28th.
2: Oh my God.
0: Yeah, man. Oh, well, if I July people, not you.
2: Yes, man. I bet you them nice.
0: No. Uno no nice like me. Me born me.
2: I have one sister born me, and trust me.
0: Sister Anne Marie, may I ask you a question? Sister Jacqueline, Sister Jacqueline, she miserable?
2: Miserable like I used to be.
0: Sister Jacqueline, you let me down. Sister Jacqueline, you let me down, man. You let me down.
2: Yes.
0: But Sister Jacqueline, she miserable in the right way, because you see, me love clean. Yeah, me's a clean person, you know. And me, I tell you truth. And let me tell you truth. Ask my husband. Let me tell you something. Me not like nobody do nothing for me. Even if you do it, me go do it over.
2: Me,
0: yeah, man. Yeah, man. If you it better you know better do it. Because me sorry, yeah. Me no want hurt your feelings, because some of the time when they do things, it's like them not do it up to my expectation. So me prefer do things myself.
2: Me tell her, even our children, them tell her, say, she have a daughter live up in the Bronx there, you know. But even them tell her, say, nobody can do nothing to her.
0: Oh, I made that.
2: Yeah, man. me clean, you know. But me a matter of fact, me like the thing myself. Before me ask somebody for me just do it myself. I don't need tired, I don't need dead. Me just do it myself. Cause me not like other people.
0: Yeah, yeah.
2: Me not like me nobody. Cause sometimes I ask people say, me not really have a better thing. So me do me thing myself.
0: Right.
2: Me like have clean surrounding. Me like my surrounding clean.
0: Yeah.
2: Cause when you're surrounding clean, angels come around you, you know. They feel pleasing and them still. But then you're like dirty surrounding, you know, like dirty feel. Cause they might go leave you when you're right. Dirty. Yeah. I mean, no, I'm not angel and leave me from like clean place, man.
0: Right, yeah, right. Yeah, man. So as me I said, so Sister Jacqueline, yes, suppose say, right? Yes, suppose say, right? You meet one gentleman and you really truly like him and everything.
2: Yeah.
0: And him have a break problem. How would you angle a situation like that?
2: No, man, I tell you, man, but this natural thing is fine out
0: here. Yes. Or if you break the news.
2: I have that problem.
0: Mm-hmm.
2: I'm telling.
0: Right.
2: I'm telling man him find solution for it.
0: Right.
2: But in same look and he was scrolling the internet and he say when he eat before he go to bed, he say no. The person on the internet say you're not supposed to eat before you go sleep.
0: Mm-hmm, mm-hmm.
2: Cause all of that bacteria will build up. And
0: right. You just gotta know how to you know, break something like that to somebody without them feeling, you know, embarrassed.
2: Bad.
0: Yeah. You know, because you're trying to help them, you know.
2: Yeah.
0: You're trying to help them in the hygiene area, the personal hygiene area, but at the same time, you don't want them to feel bad. You know, you don't want them to feel embarrassed. You know, so you just gotta just, as me say, some of the time, what you're saying is not wrong, but it's how you say it. You know, yeah. Because you don't want people to be going around and talking all these things about someone that you really care about. You know what I say? So.
2: You have to catch them by themselves, you know, tell them in a public.
0: Right. You wouldn't want to do that either. You wouldn't want to tell them in public either. But you just gotta just know off, you just break it to them nicely. You know, because as I said, you know, the sister, she said she really truly liked the guy, but, you know, so me just tell her, I said, look, you have to just know how to break it to him. You're not gonna tell him. But you just, some of the time it's just the right moment and the right time. You know what I'm saying? Just the right moment at the right time. You make them get comfortable with you. You show them how much you care about them. You know, you compliment them. And then you say, you know, me notice.
2: You can't even give them a bubble gum.
0: Yes. Or a mint. Yeah. Right. I say, you know, so me always walk with mint, you know. You want one? Yeah man.
2: Yeah.
0: You know what I say? So, yeah, try for telling. You know, say, one. Let me give you one joke. One time, you know, I have this pastor friend, right? So, I'm a person, I always have mint ball. So, I offered him one. Him turned to me and said, Sister Ivy, we are trying for telling me some mouth stink. I said, no. I said, no, why did you even say that? No, I cannot offer you a mint. And it's like all the time when he see me, he always said to me, Sister Ivy, you're not a mint. I said, get off my case. That was so funny. And so we are trying to tell him, my mouth stink. And I said, why did you even think that? No, I'm just offering you because I always have mint ball. And even when I'm at church, you know, everybody can come because I'm the mint lady. And you know, the church that I used to go to, the church that I'm attending now, I always have mint ball. So anybody who want candy, they can always come to me.
2: Yeah,
0: But that was so funny what he said.
2: I know somebody years ago too, somebody, I don't remember if it's me, but somebody was giving out bubble gum.
0: Yeah, hold on a second, sister D, don't hang up. Sister, you're live on the air, you know, cause the phone.
2: No, me no want it on the ear.
0: Well, you hold on a second, you gotta call me back, alright?
2: Yeah, alright.
0: Alright. I'm telling you, man, that's what I make sure, say, I tell people that they are on the air, because a lot of people call me on my phone, and they don't realize that they're live on the air. Yeah, man. So where's Sister Jacqueline? So Sister Jacqueline, yeah, man, talk to me now. Resume back. You're back on the air, Sister Jacqueline. Yeah. Yeah, man.
2: Yeah. And somebody gave somebody a bubble gum, man. The person said, I smell my mom.
0: I'm telling you.
2: No, man.
0: Right.
2: I share with you.
0: There you go. But thank you, Sister Jacqueline, for your participation in the topic. It was a really, you know, I love what you brought to the table. Yeah, man, we just gotta know off, just, you know, as I said, you know, there are times when, you know, we see things in people and we really wanna tell them, but we just gotta know how to deliver it. You know what I mean? Cause you don't want them to feel bad, because I wouldn't want somebody to come and say, boy, Sister Ivy, your mouth smell. But Sister Ivy, you feel your mouth smell, so. Oh my God, would have really break me, man.
2: That would have kill you.
0: Whoa, that would have crushed me. That would have crushed me. Me not 10-9-2, that would have crushed me.
2: Worse if somebody been near.
0: Oh, and some people, you know, some people, they love to embarrass you in front of public, you know.
2: Of course. Then I know to be gentle.
0: Yes. But Sister Jacqueline, thank you. I'm going to grab another call. You can always, you know, link me back, all right?
2: Yes, man.
0: All right, my love.
2: Yes, man. Thank you, too.
0: Yeah, man. Big up yourself, man. All right. I'm telling you, getting another call and another phone. Hold on, Carla. Yeah, man. Talk to me, Carla.
1: Sister Jacqueline is a good sport.
0: Yeah, man. She a good sport, man. We ask you, man.
1: But, Doc, seriously.
0: Yeah.
1: If you're gonna date somebody, why have to go around and polish it up like that?
0: No, Donna, because Donna, some of the time people, you don't want to hurt people's feelings, Donna. I know everybody, when some people like all you, maybe you wouldn't care. Somebody tell us, boy, Donna, your mouth smell.
1: But if you tell me, my mouth smell.
0: Right.
1: Then you not give me money, but me go fix it.
0: suppose it is an internal thing.
1: Suppose,
0: where you eat. Suppose you not wash your clothes properly. Suppose you wear the same set of clothes every day and you not change it. So it could be all different reasons. You know, must have to be your mouth want fix. It could be an internal thing a going on you don't even know. Because some people are immune to them own smell and all. Them don't realize they smell until somebody tell them. But at the same time, you know what hurt people feeling. Cause that's a very delicate thing, you know. If you tell somebody say their mouth stink or them arms stink or them clothes smell bad. You understand what I'm saying? So we just gotta just know how to just break it to them. You can't just go out and say, yo, your mouth smells, man. Yo, your clothes smell, sir. You smell bad, man. You not wash your clothes? No, Donna.
1: Well, Doc, if you come beside me, and you smell, your clothes smell a weird. That's a Doc. Where are we? That's a way. Mr. Mina, like how you smell.
0: Donna, you know it's right. That's so you that crush me, though.
1: Really?
0: Yes, man.
1: Yes. Shoot,
0: no, Donna, it's not as if, no, okay, say for instance, me come near to you now, right? And me say, your clothes smell. And me know say, me you're cool like that. Me da call it to the side. And me then say, Donna, you know say, outfit where you have on, you know, it kind of smell away. Me don't know if it maybe did lock up in the closet, or maybe, you know, you did wear it already, or you know, it no wash, but, you know, me just want you to know.
1: But that's too much sentence.
0: Well, Dana, that's me.
1: You know, say, in a barrel, lady, there with your coat. But anyway, thank you for buying some work and for bar.
0: Yeah, Kemper Ball will do make it close and smell good. But you come to me and you said to me, say, I'm dark. But I'm not knowing about dark. You just smell away, man. You not smell good. Oh my God, you not crush my spirit. Me not lie. I like me now. You wouldn't even see me again. You wouldn't see me around again. Me go hide.
1: You know, dark. If me come side, I am smell me. I walk with me not tell you. That you not get from
0: me. Well, me I make sure say me smell myself when me I go out. Me make sure say me take a shower, me wash up me armpit, me arm dry. Me make sure say me dry me body properly, me lotion. Me make sure say.

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3: 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It's going to be a fish fry to remember. See you there.
4: Because guess what? Me want the talking stop. You understand what I say? You know, so what is the root of the problem? You know, it could be, I'm going to make them know that it could be an internal thing. It could be maybe, you know, you're wearing the same set of clothes all the time. It could be the food that you're eating. It could be maybe you're not showering properly. You know, it could be many different reasons. So, you know, what do you think? And you see, the way me approach it, the person are going to know, say, me really and truly care. I'm not a part of the hypocrisy what's going on. I really truly care about you. I mean, I like the idea that people are talking. So what can we do to solve the problem? You know, what is, maybe you know, wash your clothes every day. Maybe, you know, wear deodorant. You understand what I say? Maybe even if you do wear, you know, deodorant, but guess what? You put on cologne first. And cologne and body odor can't mix. You have to put the deodorant off on your arm. Make sure, say, your armpit dry properly. You know, make sure, say, when you brush your teeth, you brush your tongue, your guaggle. You understand me? Say, your floss. All those things. So, I'm going to give that person that reassurance that, you know, I really care.
5: But, Doc, what if the person you try to give the reassurance is the one spreading the rumor? I don't know, say, him or she is the problem.
4: Well, him I go know now, say, my problem. Him I go know now.
5: And him I know if him I need business.
4: Mm-hmm, him I know now. I see it. As me say, that's not something easy to approach somebody with. It's not an easy thing, but guess what? It has to be done. You understand what I'm saying? It has to be done. And guess what? When it's done, it stays right there between you and them. Even if it's all over the facility. Because a lot of time people have a tendency to spread things all over. And the main person where they're supposed to go to and tell. Because at them.
5: Yeah, jump out, Panda.
4: When I'm got you now.
5: Yeah, I'm here, jump out, Panda. Sometimes when you talk, you don't feel guilty.
4: Really? Well, no, for real, For real. Some of the time, you know. Some of the time, something go on. Right? And instead of you go to the main person and say, Ivy, you know XYZ. You go to a million and one person. And the main
5: person. Let me ask you.
4: Yeah, go ahead.
5: So you come to me now. And I am the problem.
4: Mm-hmm.
5: And you know, I don't financially can go buy $50 worth of IG products.
4: Mm-hmm.
5: And you are telling me, and you know my situation, what would you do?
4: You, repeat the question.
5: Okay.
4: Mm-hmm.
5: I have the IG problem.
4: Right.
5: And I thank you for coming to me and coming to me respectfully.
4: Right.
5: You know, I don't have the money to go buy, say, $50 worth of hygienic product.
4: Right.
5: Because you know you know me a little well to
4: right.
5: know my situation.
4: Right.
5: And you pull me aside and you're telling me, and I'm grateful, but you know I can't afford to buy anything.
4: Right.
5: What would you do?
4: Dana, I would take you to buy it.
5: No, you're not.
4: I would say, listen up. I would say, Dana, maybe me not have the $50 to buy all of those stuff that you need. But guess what? I know, like, you can get a Dove soap. I know you can get, like, a deodorant. I know you can get, like, a little cologne. It may not come up to the $50 because I may not have the $50.
5: Right.
4: But whatever I can afford to buy you to keep, you know, to take care of the problem, I would say, Dana, I don't want the $50, but say $25 a year.
5: Yeah, you are humanitarian. I love that because look, sometimes we tend to tell someone the problem, but the person don't have the fund to
4: exactly.
5: really fix it.
4: Exactly.
5: And instead of we said, okay, I know you can't really do it right now. Come with me. You don't.
4: Right.
5: But at the same time, you're helping me. But at the same time, it's the same mode I go talk.
4: Exactly.
5: So the same mode we are trying to put me on the right path. Take me go buy one.
4: There you go.
5: $3 now.
4: There you go.
5: You understand?
4: There you go. It's just like, you know, let me tell you what I encountered once, right? I went somewhere and I saw this gentleman and it's like, I wanted to minister to him. I really wanted to minister to him. And he came up to me and he said to me, can you buy me a cup of coffee? So I said, sure. I said, that's all you want? So that was an opportunity for me now, you know. So I said, that's all you want? So he said, yeah. So I said, okay, let's go to McDonald's. I went in there and I said, that's all you want? I said, you don't want a sandwich or something? And he said, you buy me? I said, sure. And I said, just order what you want. Cause I was using my debit card. And I said, just order what you want. And he ordered a sandwich and he asked me if he can get a drink. And I said, sure. And he said, can I still get a coffee? And I said, sure. And you know, he had it and I sat down with him and he had the sandwich. And I said to him, I said, what's going on with you? And he told me that, you know, he was living with his mother and his mother passed away and he became homeless. And he said, he had a bicycle and he said, this is my source of transportation. So I said, you don't have any other family? And he said, no, he doesn't. And I said, wow. And I said, okay. And I gave him $20 more and I said, here, I said, you know, I just want to know that, you know, I don't know, you know, what happened, you know, and why you, as you said, you know, you told me that your mother passed away. I don't know what happened to her, but I'm really sorry about the, you know, the situation that you're in. And I gave him my number and I said, you know, I just told him that I work across the street. I didn't tell him exactly where I work. And I said, I work across the street. And, you know, just in case you find yourself in, you know, in a situation where you need a night's dinner, or maybe, you know, some clothes or something, you know, you could call me. And you know what he said to me? I didn't even have to witness him. And he said, what church do you attend? And I told him, I said, I attend Victory Church of New York City and my church address is 28. I wrote it down, give him, my church is 2863 White Plains Road. And you know, he was really appreciative and I just gave him that reassurance that God love him and I know that he may be in this situation right now, but I know God is going to help him out of it. I mean, I didn't hear from him again, though. I didn't hear from him again, but I know that every time I pass to go to work, it's like I always think about him, because I remember seeing him on his bicycle and he told me that, you know, this is his source of transportation.
5: Yes. You know? Yes, I'm
4: here. Yeah, man. So, you know, there are times when, you know, and you have a lot of people, they want to witness to people, you know. They want to tell people about God, but me can't tell you no one thing. I don't know that we are trying to witness to people if them hungry, not feed them first. Because guess what? We don't get nothing across. But you see, when them stomach full, they'll sit down and they'll listen.
5: Yeah, because, you know, I asked you that question to hear your reply.
4: Mm-hmm.
5: Because what you are doing is the right thing, but at the same time, you can use your judgment by looking at the person that the person cannot afford to buy a deodorant.
4: Exactly.
5: So instead of saying it, extend and by starting to help that person to smell good tomorrow.
4: Exactly.
5: If you have the $5,
4: if you have the $5, there you go.
5: Or what? If you have it, you can extend by helping, by helping that person buying the first deodorant instead of just helping a walk away. Because look, my thing is, you know, I would talk and I would say, but you know, some of my things, I'm just humorous, but some of my things, you know, may say it out loud, but I'm not just going to walk away. I'm going to find a way
4: to help that individual.
5: Person,
4: exactly.
5: You know?
4: Exactly.
5: Because look, prayer is good, and prayer, it moves mountains.
4: But at the same
5: in
4: time,
5: in everything, we have to use judgment.
4: Amen.
5: Because
4: and
5: if
4: wisdom.
5: The person said they're hungry, man, feed them before
4: feed them.
5: You turn up their prayer all 3 hours.
4: Exactly.
5: When you're done prayer, you hear your penis, somebody drop down. You understand me? So,
4: Donna, if you really know, that's why, you know, let me tell you something. That's why,
5: no,
4: Donna, you see, let me tell you something.
5: Doc.
4: Let me tell you something. I always walk with money. I have a hoodie that I wear, you know, some of the time, or, you know, my pocketbook. Me always have a few dollars. Me always have a 20. I me change it up. Me have like $5, $2, $1. That just in case me come across somebody that needs something or need. This just like the other day, I went to a store, right, to buy something, and this young man was in there. He, you know, he walked up to everybody and was begging them, you know, can he, I think he said, can you like buy me a sandwich, or can you this, or can you, I don't know what he was really saying, but I know it was something that he was asking. And you know, there were some people that were making up their face and they were being so disrespectful. And so he approached me and he said to me, and I said, what would you like me to get you? And he said, can you get me a sandwich? And I said, sure. And I said, order the sandwich you want. And I said, and when he ordered the sandwich, I said, order a drink with it too. And he said, what kind of drink? I don't know. Whatever you want, it's fine with me. And I just paid for it. And it's like, people were in the store, they were like looking at me, but I was like, really? I'm helping somebody that's in need, and you guys are staring at me as if I'm doing something wrong. You know what I'm saying?
5: Yeah. There are just some situation where your compassion, it just comes out naturally.
4: Yeah.
5: Where you cannot just walk away.
4: I can't.
5: From a situation. And again too, sometimes you might be in a supermarket and you look, you see the cop come and hold a mom to steal a bottle of milk, a bottle of cereal.
4: Mm-hmm.
5: Instead of entertaining it, go to the cops. Or say, you know what, can I pay for
4: her? Exactly.
5: Because maybe, not maybe, she have no other choice but to do that.
4: Mm-hmm.
5: You understand? So sometimes the compassion within have to come out. Instead of entertain some situation, we can extend the help.
4: A helping hand. Yeah,
5: and
4: that's true.
5: If the police gonna bring her in, say, look, you know, can I help you? Where you live? Can I bring this to the apartment or something?
4: Mm-hmm.
5: Try to help, because this is food.
4: Yeah.
5: You know? So they're just a way of showing humanitarian instead of everything on our prayer. They don't know call Mary. We just evangelist to our man indeed hungry.
4: Mm-hmm.
5: Ask her, you feed him?
4: No. No, all right. You're not feeding.
5: All right.
4: No.
5: That's evangelist when you feed him.
4: Yeah.
5: You understand me? Tell me say you feed him.
4: Exactly.
5: And me say God bless you.
4: Yep.
5: When I tell you, me say
4: you can get people, you can get people's undivided attention. If you're going to evangelize, yes, make sure so you walk with money.
5: Yeah, man. Feed
4: make
5: him,
4: sure
5: man.
4: You walk with a couple of dollars if you want to witness to somebody, because you never know who you're going to encounter. Maybe that person at the first meal. Yes, you wanna tell them about Christ, but guess what? Them come to you and say, oh, can you get me something to eat? I'm hungry. No. Yes. I remember once, let me tell you something, let me see, when me here with my own ears, I may tell you something, that my spirit was so cross. Right? My spirit was so, so cross. I went to a church once and this homeless man walked in and he was asking somebody in the church for money to buy something to eat. You know what the person turned to him and said? I don't have the money to give you anything to eat, but I can give you some prayer. I was like,
5: no,
4: really?
5: No.
4: I was like, really? No. And I told the gentleman, I said, hold on a second. As I said, I always have, if it's even a few dollars in my pocketbook or on me going to work. And I went in my pocketbook and I took out $5 because that's all I had. And I said, here, you can buy yourself a sandwich or something. God bless you.
5: Yeah. We have to have the compassion and we have to use common sense in everything. You understand?
4: Ridiculous.
5: You can witness to the person, but feed the person.
4: Feed them, yes. Once you feed them, you get their undivided attention because they're belly full now. So they'll sit down and listen to what you have to say. Not in all cases, but in most cases, you feed them and get there. And when the ones them eat, you say, can I talk to you about something? Yes, you get them attention because they realize the kindness that you just extend to them by giving them a meal. So you can sit down and you get them undivided attention now. So my brother, or my sister, I don't know, you know, what, you know, caused you to be in this predicament, but I just want to know that Jesus love you, man. And you know, my church is so and so, or here's my number. If you need a prayer, you can just call me up. Yeah, man, you get them attention. You leave them a few dollars. Them are going to remember. But people who are witness to somebody with a hungry belly, them now go hear you.
5: Yeah. Because look, if I'm at a location and I have an individual in a situation and they're hungry and I don't have enough in my account, I call them and say, Doc, sell me $100 now.
4: Mm-hmm.
5: I soon give back. And I say, boy, I not have it in a dollar. I say, try find somebody, you know, but them send it to you and send it to me now.
4: Mm-hmm.
5: Because me when me there, I can't go home for come back. It's an emergency. So what go on? I say, you know, me have this person right here and she hungry. The skirt I fall off. So, see, Vim over there, so me, I go see if me can get one and something where she not fear walk a hole.
4: Right.
5: You know, me, I go make you know instead of, you know, in everything, you know, we have to put God.
4: Yes. And we have to use wisdom too.
5: Yes. At the same time, God use us to help that person. So we have to extend the help the best way we know how.
4: Amen.
5: You know, you can't just everything a prayer.
4: Prayer is good. Prayer is good. But at the same time, if you're going to witness to somebody and the person tell you say they're hungry, you know, it no matter how much amount of prayer you have, them now go hear you. Give them something to eat first. Buy them a sandwich. Buy them something to drink. And when you see them eat and them you see them, yes, you can say yes. And you see them, and you say to them, can I talk to you for a second? Mm-hmm. Yes, you get them undivided attention.
5: Yeah. And this is what I witnessed with my own eyes. There was, you know, outdoor, you know, liquid barbecue or whatever. And this person walk up. And when you look, person hungry.
4: Mm.
5: And you walk up to the person and say, you know, can I beg you a little food? Oh, a $20 fee food.
4: Oh,
5: are you serious?
4: My gosh.
5: All you have to say, step aside, you know, give me a minute. Let me go get you a dish. From your look on the man, you see, the man can't afford not even $5. Just give him a plate now.
4: That's it.
5: Because somebody else might come and you're going to get more than what you just give away. So we have to extend our compassion and let our humanity just comes out naturally and extend help to the best way we know.
4: All right. See where Sister Bobbitt type in and say, when I was hungry, that's Jesus talking, you know, you didn't feed me. When I was in prison, you didn't visit me. Christianity is serving, love in action. Amen.
5: We have to extend, you know, the help in the best way we can.
4: Amen.
5: You understand? And if it's somebody where they might tell you a story, some of them, they might tell you the story and it's not true, mm-hmm. but at least it's a story mm-hmm. where you can say, you know what? I can put you up for a night into a motel.
4: Right.
5: You understand?
4: Right.
5: You do the best right there.
4: Right.
5: You understand?
4: Right.
5: And that person can use that and maybe start building back themselves.
4: Right.
5: They just need that help and that moment to give you that reassurance.
4: Right.
5: Don't keep praying without extend the help the way the person needs it. That's just my thing.
4: Amen.
5: That, me, they are listening up.
4: All right.
5: Thank you.
4: Big up yourself. All right.
5: Thank you.
4: All right. Blessing. I'm telling you, man, I'm telling you. It's just like, you know, I was at the laundromat once, cause I always encounter people at the laundromat. And this guy came in and he came over to me, cause he was walking around and I don't know what he was saying to the other customers in the laundromat, but when he approached me, he said to me, can I give him some money to buy, I think he said milk or formula for his baby. So I said to him, because there was a store right across the street. So I said to him, okay, you want formula and milk for the baby? And him say, yes. Me said, come, make you go buy it. me said, make you go by the store. And you can pick up any amount of formula you want. Or any amount of milk you want. But me not pray, say, him not overdo it. But anyway, all of a sudden, him change his mind. The youth say, it's okay. So me say, well, apparently then, the baby not hungry then. That's what I said to myself. I didn't say it to him. Because I'm offering to take him to the store. The store is less like 3 steps from where the laundromat is. Because there was a side, a corner store right across from the laundromat. And I offered him, I said, let's go over to the store. You can pick up the milk or the formula that you want at the store. And all of a sudden he's saying change his mind. So apparently he never wanted if he buy no formula or no milk. Because if he did, if me have a baby and somebody offer me and say them will take me to the store, me can pick up the formula. Me gone. I'm telling man, me gone. Yes, man. But I just want to thank each and everyone. Yes, man. And as I said, me, you know, when it comes on to, you know, the order thing, you know, you just gotta just know what to say, because, you know, some people we really get embarrassed and feel away. So me just, you know, I just gotta know how to say to them, yes, man, try to help them in the area that I see they need the help, because that's me, man. I'm a very compassionate person. I don't like embarrassing people, because what I don't like for myself, I'm not gonna do it to other people. I don't like people embarrass me. You know, even if you see me do something or you smell me, just tell me in a nice way. No, don't embarrass me in front of people or say, I be a, no, don't do that, because believe me, you will lock me up in a one box. And as I said, I treat people the way I want to be treated, and I treat people with respect. I take people's feelings into consideration. Yeah, man. I think about, you know, if that was me and the person was saying that to me, how would, you know, I want to say it the way to you, the way I would like somebody to say it to me. Amen? I'm telling you, man. I'm telling you. But it's all about, but it's nice. Me not tell the untruth. I saw the thing set up.

0: telling you, man. I'm telling you. Yes, it's all about you. It is all about you, Jesus. Oh, come in and see Sister Bala typing from earlier. Sister Marcel Gentles, welcome. Out of the UK, we have Sister Marcel out of the UK. Sister Marcel, what is the weather like over there? What is the weather like over there in the UK, Sister Marcel? I'm telling you, man, God is good all the time. All the time, God is a good God. All the time.
1: Now I'm to the one who is able to do exceedingly abundantly.
0: Is there anything too hard?
1: To the one who,
0: you see, once we're connected to God,
1: really,
0: He will give us wisdom.

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Oh, come here, please, Sister Bala. Favorite.

can't tell her, Sister Bobbitt, why you not say, pull up the tune? Eh? We are going to rewind. Sister Bobbitt, me why you say, pull up the tune, Sister Ivy, from the top for Sister Bobbitt. Yeah! Now, Carol Williams, she say, could you replay? I have a friend named Carol Williams. She can't speak patois at all. She would say, Sister Ivy, could you replay? But it's just like Sister Bobbitt, and Sister Bobbitt say, rewind. I'm the one here, pull up from Sister Bobbitt.

internet. Here comes the answer. I think I did see Evangelist Rebecca earlier, right? But this coming Thursday, we'll be having a tribute for her husband. And she's from the Kingdom Builder family.

she was listening to all the advice, and she's gonna take them. She said, thank you, Sister Ivy. Your platform is a blessing. No problem. Give God the praise, man. So that's what we're here to do, to help each other, not you? We are here to help each other. Each one teach one, man. What else can he do? What else can he do?

0: I'm telling you, man. I'm telling you. Sister Marcel. And you know, we were talking about marriage too. Do you know that? Let me tell you something, man. You see, before anybody get married, make sure you know what I do. Because many couple that get married, they're divorced before even the wedding day. Yes, man. Them divorce even before the wedding day. Oh my gosh.
1: I say the devil in a trouble now. Now that I know.
0: What's Sister Bala there? You know why I say that?
1: You've given.
0: Because sometime.
1: You've given me authority.
0: Some of the time, man.
1: Jesus.
0: The things that lead to divorce don't just happen overnight, you know.
1: Hold on.
0: It has been there already, even before the wedding day. Watch your man.
1: Your spirit reminded me of my first love. The power you gave me through your blood. You called me with.
0: Yeah, man, things are just happening overnight, so.
1: Glorious.
0: Those things have been there.
1: I
0: wanna see the red flag.
1: Glorious.
0: But wanna ignore them.
1: Power.

0: a lot of time we overlook things. Wanna overlook things.
1: More than a conqueror, that's who I am.
0: Turn a blind eye into love.
1: More than a conqueror.
0: Blinded by semi in love, not you.
1: Sometimes feeling troubled and don't know what to do. Problems piling up, everything coming at you. But encourage yourself.
0: You see the thing in the sinner.
1: Cry out.
0: It's not getting married.
1: See you through.
0: It's never getting into the marriage.
1: Don't you lose hope.
0: But it's staying married. Oh, yes, man.
1: Here's of a king and those giant tears with Jesus. If God is for us, you'll tell.
0: You see, we don't realize enough. You got wedding and you got marriage. Two different completely things. A wedding is a one day celebration where everybody come out and celebrate with you. Yeah man, then come then criticize, then find fault upon everything. But a marriage is a lifetime.

a wedding automatically change somebody. No way. That's what I'm telling you. Be careful. Before you say I do, make sure you know what you're doing. Because that wedding is already over. Before you, the couple's already divorced. Before you even get married.

0: Boy, me know say Sister Bala busy. Cause me play two Sister Bala favorite minister. And me no see her in the chat room. No, Sister Bala, me know see you busy. Me know see you busy, Sister Bala. You got to be busy. Either you're busy or you're not listen. Two things. Either Sister Bala not at work today or she's really, really busy. Because she love Randall Positive. This is one of our favorite minister. I'm telling you. Yes, man. So a lot of people are getting married nowadays. Cause them see them in love. And them see some things. Them see some red flag. But them still are going out. But I can tell you one thing. A wedding will change your relationships or your status, I should say, from being single to married.
1: I send the devil in a trouble.
0: Me say, but pay attention. Pay attention before you get married.

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No, just take them out to just talk in general. And boy, me, I tell her, say, me say, no, man, this is not something.

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Because nobody's perfect. And you made them righteous. But just be open, flexible. Took my old things away, gave me a new. Remember that, alright?

0: and be honest. Because too many people are putting temporary people in their permanent space. Y'all look for a long-term relationship, but the person that you're putting in there is the wrong one.
1: Let's help somebody.
0: Yes, man.

I never make nobody pressure you. No family, no friend. 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You gotta be honest to yourself, man. Cause maybe that's the person that your mother want for you. But are you gonna live with him or her? That's the person that they like, but you're the one who's gonna be living with them. You know what I'm saying? I'm telling man, yes man, are you the one that gonna live with them?

sing glory, hallelujah. I'm telling you, know that I just got a call off ear, and the individual told me that she had a individual, somebody in her family that had that same odor problem, and she said she, you know, where she used cornstarch and baby roll-on, and you know, say I don't use roll-on, that's what I use in a cornstarch. Yeah, man. That's what I use, concert. So she said, but anyway, I don't keep hair under my arm anyway. Yeah, man. She said, cornstarch and baby roll-on. But you know something? I've never heard about baby roll-on. Me have to go call back the individual and ask her, what is a baby roll-on? But yes. So thank you for that info, sis. Thank you for that info. I'm telling you, man. I'm telling you.

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0: Hello, hello, hello. Yes, it's that time again when the wonderful folks over at Elim Church of God, under the leadership of Reverend Marcia Pennicott, present their 2026 fish fry. 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
4: Japan, yeah. 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Go on, but trim your head, man.
5: Me can't find no good barber about the place in the Bronx which you made. You know none?
4: Yes, Razor Express. 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

0: said they not no number. Give me a number, make me call them then now.
1: Of course they got number. You can call Jerry, he my manager and my friend. 646-234-8856. That's a Jerry. And then if you want to tailoring alteration or posteriness, you know, call Rolly. Yes, 646-538-2734. When we say Razor Express, then bad, then turn up. 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

0: 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I'm under the influence of worship. 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
1: I feel so high, cause I'm under the
0: influence of

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We adore him for who he is. Amen. His character. Yes, man.

I tell her, man, I tell her, yes, I'm on the influence of worship today. I want to big up to, you know, Flame Crescane. Yes, man, Crescane. I'm telling, man, yes, man, at 3728 Bronxwood Avenue, yeah, between 217 and 26, no, between 217 and 218 Street. Someone wanting to big up on herself, all right, and keep it locked. Yeah, man, yes, man, I'm telling, man, Flame Crescent at 3728 Bronxwood Avenue. Yeah, man, big up to all management and all the workers over there, and a big up on herself, and keep it locked right here on the CJ Gospel Hour. So guess what? Me go take back that tuner from the top of it. All of uno over there that have the thing lock up and grill up, and guess what? Uno throw the key. Alright? I tell them one more time from the top. One more time from the top. Because we all are under the influence of worship. We're gonna worship God today because of who He is, man. He's our Jehovah Jireh. He is our provider. He is our comforter. He is our all in all. Yes, man. One more time. Watch a man. What an experience.

in right there at 3728 Bronxwood Avenue. Check them out, man. Right between 217 and 218 Street. Some more big up management, all right? I'm big up all of the workers, them. Keep being customer service, all right? That's what it's all about. Even if y'all got through a bad day, just smile. Cause guess what? You never get a second chance to make a first impression, you know? And customer love to see a smile. Even when I'm having a bad day, when I go to work, because I work for Einstein Hospital, I got a smile. Because the patients are already sick, and them no want to see no makeup face. So be big up on us, big up on yourself. Flame Christine, alright? Just keep it locked right here on the CJ Gospel Network.

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Because we all have got through a storm. Each and every single one of us is going through a storm. But God is in control. Fret not.

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3: Hello, hello, hello. 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
4: Welcome, welcome to all God's children. We welcome the presence of the Lord Jesus Christ this morning. This is the day that the Lord hath made. I will rejoice and be glad in it, thanking the Lord for all that he has done. Hallelujah. He didn't have to do it, but yet he did. And so we're grateful this morning. Welcome, welcome friends, welcome family. We're going to go into our first scripture this morning. It's Tuesday morning, a day of prayer and intercession unto the Lord. Glory be to God. Cover your children this morning, Lord, under your precious blood, in the mighty name of Jesus. Right there where you are, as long as you're not driving, you can read along with me, or I could read it for you this morning from the book of Psalm 51. As you are at work, on the train, on the bus, wherever you may be this morning, good morning. Happy, happy Tuesday morning to you, you and you. Glory to God. I'm going to return to Psalm 51, before our first intercessor come. Psalm 51. Have mercy upon me, O God, according to thy loving kindness, according unto the multitude of thy tender mercies. Blot out my transgressions. Wash me thoroughly from mine iniquity and cleanse me from my sin. For I acknowledge my transgressions and my sin is ever before me. Against thee, thee only, have I sinned and done this evil in thy sight, that thou mightest be justified when thou speakest, and be clear when thou judgest. Behold, I was shapen in iniquity, and in sin did my mother conceive me. Behold, thou desirest truth in the inward parts, and in the hidden part thou shalt make me to know wisdom. Purge me with hyssop, and I shall be clean. Wash me, and I shall be whiter than snow. Make me to hear joy and gladness, that the bones which thou hast broken may rejoice. 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Created

0: a clean heart, O God, and renew a right spirit within me. Cast me not away from thy presence, and take not thy Holy Spirit from me. Restore unto me the joy of thy salvation, and uphold me with thy free spirit. Then will I teach transgressors thy ways, and sinners shall be converted unto thee. Deliver me from blood guiltiness, O God, thou God of my salvation, and my tongue shall sing aloud of thy righteousness. O Lord, open thou my lips, and my mouth shall show forth thy praise. For thou desirest not sacrifice, else would I give it. Thou delightest not in burnt offering. The sacrifice of God are a broken spirit, a broken and a contrite heart, O Lord, thou wilt not despise. Do good in thy good pleasure unto Zion. Build thou the walls of Jerusalem. Then shalt thou be pleased with the sacrifices of righteousness, with burnt offering and all burnt offering. Then shall they offer bullocks upon thine altar. Verse 19 again and last. Then shalt thou be pleased with the sacrifices of righteousness, with burnt offering and all burnt offering. Then shall they offer bullocks upon thine altar. Here endeth a portion of the of the readings of God's holy word. The word of God is blessed, and we thank the Lord this morning for his word. Bless the Lord. Good morning, man of God.
1: Good morning, woman of God.
0: Good morning. Welcome, ladies and gentlemen. Minister Blair, this morning with our first prayer of intercession for you, you and you. Go ahead, man of God, and pray for God's people.
1: Amen. Thank you.
2: Up with that scripture with Luke 1, verse 37. For with God, nothing shall be impossible. Again, this is Luke 1, verse 37. For with God, nothing shall be impossible. Father, in the mighty name of Jesus Christ, we bless your holy name. We honor you this morning, Father God, because you are great and greatly to be praised. We appreciate you, Father God. We adore you, Father God. We acknowledge you, Father God, in all our goings, in all our doings, in the mighty name of Jesus Christ. It is you, Father God, that have made us and not we ourselves, because we are your people. We are the sheep of your pasture. We appreciate you this morning, Father God, and thank you for our rising up, O God. We thank you for the rest, O God Almighty, that you have afforded us in the name of Jesus. You have covered us. You have protected us, O God, in our night seasons. And it is because of your grace, because of your mercy, where we are able, O God, to rise up, O God, in another morning, acknowledge you and glorifying your name, calling on your name, Heavenly Father, for this day, O God, that is ahead of us, O God. It says, sufficient unto the day is the evil thereof. So in the name of Jesus Christ of Nazareth, we begin with thanksgiving, Father God. We begin, O God, with our appreciation and adoration and gratitude, O Heavenly Father, for this grace, O God, for this day which you have afforded us, O God, that we shall surely rejoice and be glad in it in the name of Jesus. You made this day. You orchestrated. You ordained this day, O Father God, for us to be here, even now. So we are here, O God Almighty, for such a time as this. Let the grace, the anointing, O God Almighty, let the blessings flow forth, O God, in the name of Jesus Christ. That every evil, O God Almighty, that has been plotted, schemed, planned, O God, orchestrated for this day, O God, be quenched by the power of the Holy Spirit. Father God, let the blood of Jesus, O God, flow forth before us, O God Almighty, covering us on every side, covering our children, covering our vehicles, covering, Heavenly Father, the public transportation that we travel upon, in the mighty name of Jesus Christ. Father God, as we go forth in our workplaces, in our businesses, Father God, in the name of Jesus, there shall be no accident, no incident, Father, no calamity, no destruction, O God, that wasted at noonday, in the mighty name of Jesus Christ. But even as the sun rises this morning, Father God, we arise in your glory, we arise in your beauty, we arise in your blessing, we arise in your breakthrough, we arise in our healing, we arise in our deliverance, in the mighty name of Jesus. We arise possessing our possession, that which you have given us, Father, in the name of Jesus. We loose, O God, everything that you have released to us from the grips of the adversary. We loose, O God Almighty, the hands of the wicked one, O God, that has held bound on captive, O Heavenly Father, even the things, O God, that you have released for us, in the name of Jesus Christ. Even our divine helpers, Father God, that you have sent our way, O God, in the name of Jesus Christ, we pray that they will not be diverted, in the name of Jesus. But even as we go forth this morning, Father, let your angel go before us, Father God, to cut clear the way, Father God, that wherever we go, we prosper. Wherever we go, we are blessed. Wherever we go, we are in safety. Wherever we go, we are protected, in the name of Jesus Christ. Let your angel, Father God, guide and direct our steps, Father, because your word is a lamp unto our feet, a light unto our path. So in the name of Jesus Christ, we, even being the light of this world, Father God, cause us to shine forth, O God, in this world, in this lifetime, in this generation, in this dispensation, in the name of Jesus. Let holiness and righteousness, O God, pour out of our spirits, pour out of our souls, in the name of Jesus. These treasures in earthen vessels, O God, that you, Heavenly Father, have planted, invested in us, O God, let it manifest in the name of Jesus Christ. Every commission that you have given us, every dream, every vision, Father God, that you have put in us, O God Almighty, to perform today, in the name of Jesus, we rise up as Joshua to be strong and very courageous, that even the book of the law shall not depart out of our mouth, but we shall meditate in it, upon it day and night, in the name of Jesus Christ, because we shall have good success, because we, O God Almighty, shall perform your will. We, O God Almighty, shall walk in our calling. We, Heavenly Father, shall not disappoint, in the name of Jesus Christ, but we shall perform the things, O God, that you have declared over our lives, even as you said to Mary. How, O God Almighty, shall these things be, she asked. O Heavenly Father, let the power of the Holy Spirit come upon us and overshadow us, in the name of Jesus, because with you all things are possible, in the mighty name of Jesus Christ of Nazareth. Our response this morning to every dream that you have given us, our response this morning to every vision that you have given us, our response this morning to every prophecy that you have declared to us, our response this morning, Father God, is as Mary, be it unto us according to your word, in the name of Jesus Christ. Whatever you have said, whatever you have declared, be it unto us, in the mighty name of Jesus. We reignite our faith. We re-energize our faith. We activate our faith this morning upon your word. Be it unto us according, O God, to your word, in the name of Jesus. Perform those things, O God, you have promised to our fathers, to our foreparents, in the name of Jesus. The covenant that you have made, O God, with our grandparents, in the mighty name of Jesus Christ. Let it be performed in this generation, in the name of Jesus. Father, we will, O God Almighty, go forth, establishing, Father God, the good work that you have planted in us, in the name of Jesus. Heavenly Father, our body, O God, we have prepared for you. Our body, Father God, we have consecrated for you. Our body, Father God, we have yielded to your spirit, to your presence, to your word, to your manifestation, O God, of your word, in the mighty name of Jesus Christ.
3: Heavenly Father, have your way in us, oh God. In the name of Jesus, we declare this morning in unison that as we and our house, oh God, we shall serve you in the name of Jesus Christ. We shall continue to speak those things of righteousness, speak those things of holiness, speak those things, oh God, of teaching and commanding our children's children about you, to serve you, to lift up your holy name, to reverence you in the mighty name of Jesus Christ. Oh, the Prince of the power of the air, we bind their work now in the name of Jesus. We bind them, oh God, from the minds and the hearts of the children. We bind them, oh God Almighty, from them who operate in disobedience, them who operate in wickedness, in the name of Jesus. Let us, oh God, begin to hunger and thirst after righteousness, and in so doing be filled in the mighty name of Jesus. Father, you have ordained this day, Father God, that there be a manifestation of your work. Father, use us, oh God, to be partakers of your glory, partakers of blessings, partakers of fulfillment, oh God, of prophecy, in the name of Jesus. Father, we shall continue to bear fruit, oh God, because herein you are glorified when we bear much fruit. In the name of Jesus, speak to us again, oh God, like you did before. Command us, Heavenly Father, to go forth and do, oh God Almighty, what we see you doing, and speak, oh God, what we hear you saying in the name of Jesus, and go wherever you send us, oh God, in the name of Jesus Christ. Let us be, oh God, the obedient generation. Let us be the God-fearing generation. Let us reverse the orders, oh God Almighty, of the wickedness that we see in this world. Let us be the generation to turn this world upside down in the name of Jesus, preaching Jesus Christ, preaching holiness, preaching the gospel, preaching, oh God, the power of the blood of Jesus. Yes, Lord, let us be an example, oh God Almighty, to generation, to nations, in the name of Jesus. Let us, oh God Almighty, be the light, oh God Almighty, and the salt of this earth, in the mighty name of Jesus Christ, that people will see us and know for surety that we are the blessed of the Lord, that we are a blessed generation. We are the examples of the glory of God, carrying the glory of God, carrying the blessings of God with power in our hands, that when we stretch forth our hands to heal, signs and wonders will be done in the name of the Holy Child Jesus Christ of Nazareth. Use us, O God Almighty, again. Revive us, O God, again. Revive this city again. Revive this country again. Revive this world again. Let us be as the generals, mantles of old, O God. Them, O God, who have passed on, Heavenly Father, and have not transferred, O God, the mantles. Let mantles be transformed. New levels, O God. New realms of operation. New mantles, Father, in the name of Jesus Christ. Yes, Lord. Let us be the ones, O God Almighty, that they will ask, O God, who, O God Almighty, who are we? Where are we coming from, Father God? Because no man can do these things. No woman can do these things except God be with them. Let that be our testimony in the name of Jesus Christ. Let your name, Emmanuel, Father God, be not just a name, but an experience that when they see us, O God, when they see the saints, O God Almighty, there will be a manifestation of your presence, a manifestation of your glory, a manifestation of your power in the name of Jesus, that we will not go, O God Almighty, with just excellence of speech, but with demonstration of power, commanding demons with authority in the name of Jesus Christ. Lord God Almighty, do it again for us, O God, because with you nothing shall be impossible. With you, O God, nothing shall be impossible. With you, Father, nothing shall be impossible. We declare in every household, O God, let faith, O God Almighty, be activated again, because the just shall live by his faith in the name of Jesus. Jesus. So them, oh God Almighty, who have not been praying, let them be re-energized, oh God. Unction them by your Spirit, because if they're not praying, they're fainting. Oh God, we arise, oh God, in prayer. We arise in power. We arise, Father God, in the manifestation of the grace. All creation groaneth and waiteth for the manifestation of the sons of God to arise. We arise this morning in prayer. We arise, oh God, with the Son. We arise, oh God, in glory. We arise in your beauty. In the name of Jesus, let your Spirit come upon us again, O God Almighty, filling us, O God, with your power, healing, O God, the sick, raising, O God, the dead, doing, O God Almighty, those things, them brokenhearted being mended, them who are bound being released and freed, because upon Mount Zion, Obadiah declared, there shall be deliverance, and there shall be holiness, and the children, O God, of the Most High God shall possess their possession in the name of Jesus Christ. Do it again, Father. We petition you, O God Almighty. Do it again, O God. We call upon your name this morning, because they that call upon the name of the Lord shall be saved, shall be delivered. This poor man cried, and you delivered him out of all his fears. My Father, deliver us, O God, out of our fears this morning, in the name of Jesus. Them, O God Almighty, who are losing their faith, we pray for the one, O God Almighty, who are backsliding. We are praying for the ones, O God, who have lost their way. We are praying for the ones who have faith, O God. We help their faith this morning. We help their unbelief this morning. In the name of Jesus, Father God, do a work, a quick work. Perform a miracle this morning in the name of Jesus Christ. Let them see, O God, notable testimonies, notable miracles, notable breakthroughs, notable blessings, unexplained breakthroughs, Father God, that when they see it and it happen, they will know for surety that this is the finger of God. In the name of Jesus Christ, Father, we quench the fiery dart by our faith. We send it back to the sender in the name of Jesus. Father, whatever the enemy have spoken, whatever they have declared, whatever they have planned, whatever they have schemed, today in the name of Jesus Christ, their counsel shall be turned into foolishness. In the name of Jesus, we declare the decree that we are free, we are blessed, we are covered, we are protected, we are healed, we are delivered. In the name of Jesus Christ of Nazareth, that according to your word, O God Almighty, no good thing will you withhold from us. Them who are waiting, Father God, for a news, for a letter, them who are waiting, O God, for a contract, for a promotion, today, in the name of Jesus, we declare, we release it now in the name of Jesus. Them, O God Almighty, who are sick, we declare healing. You are healed by his many stripes. You are healed in the name of Jesus. Receive your healing now in the name of Jesus Christ of Nazareth. Father God, as we pray, O God Almighty, let our countenance be lifted. Let our countenance be changed. Let us be changed, O God, to change our situation, our circumstance, in the name of Jesus Christ. Let us be as Jesus, who grew in wisdom and stature and favor with you and with man. Let us grow in wisdom. Let us grow in stature. Let us grow in favor with you and with man, in the name of Jesus Christ. No longer will we ask, how can these things be, because we know not a man. No. Let the power of the highest come upon us and overshadow us, in the name of Jesus. Because with you, Father, all things are possible. In the mighty name of Jesus Christ. Father, sacrifice and offerings that you did not require, a body we have prepared for you. We yield ourselves, O God, our bodies, our souls, our spirits, to your presence, to your power, today, in the name of Jesus Christ. Father, we go forth, O God, a different man, a different woman, a different child this morning, in the mighty name of Jesus Christ. Pour out your Spirit, O God Almighty, upon each and every one of us. Let our sons and daughters prophesy. Let our old men, O God, dream dreams, and young men see visions in the name of Jesus. Let us reverence the elders, Father God, of old, carrying, O God Almighty, those anointings, those graces into this generation, in the mighty name of Jesus Christ. Father God, let the Miriams arise, Father God. Let the Esthers arise, the Naomis arise, the Abigails arise, the Marys arise, the Elizabeths arise, the Annas arise, the Hannahs arise, in the mighty name of Jesus. Yes, Jehovah. It is you, Father God, who have called us, fashioned us, formed us, and made us, O God, a royal priesthood and a holy nation. Father God, let it be so in our lives in the name of Jesus. Let us walk in your glory and your beauty. Let us continue to hold fast to your word, Father God, and made us, O God, a royal priesthood and a holy nation. Father God, let it be so in our lives in the name of Jesus.

0: God Almighty, but let us know you as Jehovah. Let us know you, Father God, as the I am that I am. We bless your holy name now and forevermore, and we acknowledge you, because for thine is the kingdom, the power, and the glory. Forever and ever be glorified. Amen and amen. Thank you.
1: Thank you, Jesus. Thank you, Jesus. Thank you, Jesus. Thank you so much, man of God. Glory
0: Amen.
1: To
0: Amen.
1: God.
0: Thank
1: God
0: you.
1: Bless you
0: God
1: and
0: glory.
1: Cover
0: Thank
1: you,
0: you.
1: Your wife yes. and family, each and every
0: Hallelujah.
1: One. God bless you. Thank
0: Hallelujah.
1: You again in Jesus' name.
0: Amen. Thank
1: glory
0: you,
1: Glory to God. God bless you. God bless you.
0: Thank you. All right. Thank you.
1: The voice of Minister Blair. Bless the name of Jesus. My God, as you pray and pray over God's children this morning, yes, we believe God, we receive his covering over us this morning as we continue our day's journey. Glory to God, a pleasant good morning. Good morning, good morning, good morning to all God's children. I'm so glad to be in God's service one more time. Glory be to God. Glory be to God. Bless the name of Jesus. Hallelujah. Pleasant good morning to all our connecting partners. Good morning to you. Good morning to TOG Radio on their different, yes, gadgets this morning. God bless you, Dr. and Lady Morgan. God bless your listening audience. Good morning. Good morning to CJ Gospel Hour. Pleasant good morning. Good morning, Minister and Sister Ivy and your listening audience. Good morning to you. Good morning to Peninsula Radio. Yes, good morning to DJ Penny and his wife and family and their listening audience. So glad to see you and your wife and family on this weekend. We give God thanks for all of you. Glory to God. Want to greet Pray and Praise Radio Ministry all the way in Georgia. That's with DJ Chris, his entire family, and the listeners. We are grateful this morning to have all of you on board this morning to spread the gospel of Jesus Christ. To all our listeners, near and far, good morning to you. To all God's wonderful people, to my pastor and Bishop, Bishop Lloyd G. Blake, Lady Blake, and all the Gospel Assembly family, four campuses, that's in Mount Vernon, the Bronx, Tartola, and Georgia. Good morning, friends and family. Good morning to all leaders and their families. Good morning to all our Firm Foundation Radio Ministry supporters. Good morning, we are live also on our YouTube platform. Yes, this morning we're live on YouTube. Yes, you can go over to our YouTube and enjoy also. Yes, indeed, I want to thank God for Sister Bianca and all our engineers, everyone who helped time to time. God bless you. And as I mentioned, Sister Bianca, please, wherever you are, do not forget the stage play on August 8th. My God, it's going to be a blessing. I want to thank God for using Sister Bianca. And the name of this play, Family Matters. All right? And you can get more about it, yes, when you go on One Chance Studio, that's our ministry. Praise God. Feel free. My God. Family matters. Oh, my God. Do you know how much the Lord loves families? Glory to God. And we know that a family that prays together stays together. Also,

Remember on August 8th, yes, the main theme, breaking generational curse. Mm-hmm. 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And indeed, we're looking forward for the mighty move of God. You can get your tickets, yes. 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And yes, tickets are going, and we're looking forward for the mighty move of God. So good morning, and God bless you. 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You can ask for Mr. Kevin or Mrs. Connie or any one of their staff representative. All right. God bless you this morning. It's our Tuesday morning live, and great. It's so great to be with you. My God, so great to be with friends and family. Glory be to God. We enjoyed the concert on Friday, Saturday night. That was a blessing. We thank the Lord for Brother Paul and all the others. Yes, we give God praise. I was a little late, but I enjoyed it to the max. All right. God bless you. God bless everyone. It's time to pray continuously. Let us move into our next scripture on this morning. And if I forget you, are you and you, remember God, don't forget you. Oh, and also shout out all our intercessors. My God, my God, my God. I want to thank God for every one of our intercessors. All right? Who has been praying and praying and praying for us. My God, times and times again. God bless you all. Our intercessors, we give God thanks for you, everyone, this morning. Yes, Unity with Love Radio, and also Elder Ferguson and his family, all God's people, whoever you are, wherever you are, God bless you. Greetings in Jesus' name. Glory to God. Our next scripture this morning, taken from the book of Isaiah 41. Isaiah 41, and I'm going to be reading, I'll do from verse 1 to verse 14. Let's do from 1 to 14. All right, let's read together wherever you are, timely. This is the word of God, and it's very, very, very, very important, expensive. All right, these are good, good nutrients, vitamins for our soul. Let's read. Isaiah 41, I begin at verse 1. Keep silence before me, O islands, and let the people renew their strength. Let them come near, then let them speak. Let us come near together to judgment. Who raised up the righteous man from the east, called him to his foot, gave the nations before him, and made him rule over kings? He gave them as the dust up to his sword, and as a driven stubble to his bow. He pursued them and passed safely, even by the way that he had not gone
with his feet. Who art wroth and done it, calling the generations from the beginning? I, the Lord, the first, and with the last, I am he. The isles saw it, and feared the ends of the earth. The isles saw it and feared. The ends of the earth were afraid, drew near and came. They helped everyone, his neighbor, and everyone said to his brother, be of good courage. So the carpenter encouraged the goldsmith, and he that smootheth with the hammer, him that smote the anvil, saying, it is ready for the soldering. And he fastened it with nails that it should not be moved. But thou, Israel, art my servant, Jacob, whom I have chosen, the seed of Abraham, my friend. Thou, whom I have taken from the ends of the earth, and called thee from the chief men thereof, and said unto thee, thou art my servant, I have chosen thee, and not cast thee away. Fear thou not, for I am with thee. Be not dismayed, for I am thy God. I will strengthen thee, yea, I will help thee, O glory. Yea, I will uphold thee with the right hand of my righteousness. Behold, all they that were incensed against thee shall be ashamed and confounded. They shall be as nothing, and they that strive with thee shall perish. Thou shalt seek them and shalt not find them, even them that contended with thee. They that war against thee shall be as nothing, and as a thing of naught. For the Lord thy God will hold thy right hand, saying unto thee, fear not, I will help thee. Verse 14, we're going to stop at verse 14. Fear not, thou worm Jacob, and ye men of Israel, I will help thee, saith the Lord, and thy Redeemer, the Holy One of Israel. Let me do verse 13 and verse 14 together. For I, the Lord thy God, will hold thy right hand, saying unto thee, fear not, I will help thee. Fear not, thou worm Jacob, and ye men of Israel. I will help thee, saith the Lord, and thy Redeemer, the Holy One of Israel. Here endeth a portion of the word of God, which is already blessed. God bless, God bless, God bless everyone as we listen to the word of God read in our hearing. Glory to God. It is 5:43 a.m. and you're locked with the Firm Foundation Radio Ministry. I am yours truly, Sister Sharon. Glory to God. Hallelujah. And I'm a lover of Jesus Christ, my God, and I am destined to focus on the task that which the Lord hath entrusted me to do. So good morning to all God's children. Love you, love you, love you. Let's go on holding on. Don't give up. Be encouraged. Oh yes, especially to all our radio hosts, all those that are spreading the gospel of Jesus Christ. May the Lord continue to cover you. In the name of Jesus, may the hands of God remain upon you, you and you, and your families. In the name of Jesus, may the rich presence of God never leave you and your families. In the name of Jesus, may our home, yes, be blessed with the riches of Jesus Christ's presence, his great aroma. In the name of Jesus. God bless everyone as we take you to the 7 a.m. hour this morning. Today we declare it a blessed day, a prosperous day, a healthy day, a wealthy day. My God, day of thanksgiving, adoration,
unto the Most High God. And if there's any unsaved listeners this morning and you desire us to pray with you, feel free this morning. Feel free. Anyone that is unsaved, yes, and you desire to say, this is my moment. I want to give my life to the Lord. It's open to you this morning. Number to reach us in studio, 516-202-2323 for all our unsaved listeners this morning who desire to make that bold step unto the Lord Jesus Christ. Right after this music will be our next intercessor. Good morning. Voice of Lady Terrian Douglas.

Almighty God, what a melodious voice. Giving God praise for the woman of God, Lady Terry and Douglas Iyer. Mighty God, a voice to the nation. My God, we give God thanks. We're going right into our next prayer. And we thank God for you, you and you. So many things are happening. My God, among God's people. Oh, Jesus. Oh, Jesus. Oh, Jesus. My God. But fear not. Fear not, my brothers and sisters. Fear not. Let us continue to believe in the Lord Jesus Christ. Glory to God. Hallelujah. Let us remain focused on the Lord in this season. Thank you, Jesus, this morning. Thank you, Jesus. We're going into prayer this morning. We have so much to talk to the Lord about, my God. Hallelujah. So much to tell the Lord about this morning. My God, my Savior. Let us pray. Glory to God. Hallelujah. Thank you, Jesus. Thank you, Jesus. Hallelujah. Heavenly Father, we give you thanks this morning. We give you praise. Hallelujah. We give you honor in the mighty name of Jesus. Glory to God. Thank you, Jesus, for waking us up this morning. Hallelujah. And for clothing us, my God, in our right mind, in the name of Jesus. Cover me, God, under your blood, dear Jesus, hallelujah. Cover my mind, hallelujah. My soul, my body, glory to God, and my spirit, in the mighty name of Jesus Christ. Thank you, Lord, for such a privilege. Hallelujah. To come to a God so great in prayer. A God that is so faithful. My God, so loving, so kind. Oh, what an awesome Savior. Oh, Lord, hallelujah. Thank you for saving my soul. Thank you. Oh, God, that I'm still alive in the land of the living. Thank you, Jesus. Hallelujah, for your protection over my life, over my children, over my grandchildren, over my families. Glory to God. Thank you, oh, God, for protection over my friends. Oh, God, hallelujah, everyone that is, oh, God, connected to my life. Thank you for them this morning in the name of Jesus. Thank you for everyone listening. This morning, mighty God, in the name of Jesus, thank you, especially for our connecting partners. My God, hallelujah, hallelujah, Jesus, wash our hearts this morning, our mind, our soul, our body, our spirit, in the mighty name of Jesus. Lord, it is a great task, hallelujah, and many attack we have faced as radio hosts. But I pray over all radio hosts this morning that are determined, my God, to work for you, Jesus. I pray, Lord God, for everyone out there, mighty God, that are determined no matter what, hallelujah, to go all the way with and for you, dear Jesus. I pray for your divine hands, oh God, to continue to rest upon us, that no evil cannot harm us in the name of Jesus. I plead the blood of Jesus over the airways. I plead the blood of Jesus over the people homes this morning, Lord. In the mighty name of Jesus and of God. Hallelujah. Be upon the east, west, north, and south of our lives. In the name of Jesus. Mighty God, cover TOG Radio. 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Cover Peninsula Radio. Cover
DJ Chris, praise and prayer and praise ministry this morning. Cover them, Lord. Cover Gospel Assembly. Mighty God, hallelujah. Cover each and every one of your people, wherever your people are this morning, whether they're still sleeping or awake. Cover your children this morning. Move the fear in the mighty name of Jesus. Cancel every doubt. My God, hallelujah. My God of intimidation. Hey, glory to God, rule the blood of Jesus over it this morning. Let your people trust you. Let your people believe in you. Let your people walk continuously, my God, in faith, believing. Oh God, knowing that if our faith be as little

As a mustard seed, we can speak to the mountains and it shall be removed in the mighty name of Jesus Christ. Let every mountain in the way of your people, oh God, be removed now in the name of Jesus. Oh God, roll the blood of Jesus over everything and anything standing in our way in the name of Jesus. Mighty God, help us to rise, hallelujah, and to declare the name of Jesus without fear this morning. Hallelujah. Shout it on the mountainside. Shout it in the busy street this morning. Hallelujah. Reminding somebody that Jesus Christ, you are Lord. Jesus Christ, you're King. Jesus Christ, you're everything. And this morning, Lord, hallelujah, place your people, oh God, before you. All our intercessors this morning, Jesus. All our elderlies, cover them under the blood, especially those elderlies who live alone. Don't forget them, Jesus. Keep your hands upon them, Jesus, that no evil cannot harm them, God. Preserve them from the heat wave. My God, it's very hot, but watch over them. Oh God Almighty, protect them, Jesus. Oh God, those that have already lost their loved ones, I pray for comfort in every area of their lives. Mighty God, in the name of Jesus, send deliverance this morning, Jesus. Send deliverance in the name of Jesus. Send breakthrough, oh God, for the elderlies. In the mighty name of Jesus, remember the pastors. Oh, glory to God, the bishops. Remember them, Lord. Hallelujah. Their spouses this morning, their families. Cover them under the blood of Jesus Christ. Their leaders right now that are fighting different battles. Oh, God, the enemy is attacking left, right, and center. But mighty God, your protection is over their lives this morning. In the name of Jesus, put on the old armor of God upon your people this morning, that they may be able to stand against the wiles of the devil. In the name of Jesus, strengthen and encourage your children, Lord. Let your people never give up. Let your people never give in. Oh God, fight the battles for us. Disappoint our enemies. In the name of Jesus, I pray and I declare this morning that the gates of hell shall not prevail against your people, Lord, in the name of Jesus. Cover, oh God, this ministry. Cover it with the blood of Jesus. Let firm foundation, radio ministry, continue to blow the message, the gospel of Jesus Christ worldwide, in the name of Jesus. Mighty God, the harvest is ripe, but laborers are few. I pray, dear Lord Jesus, in this moment, in this hour, in this season, that there will be a mighty revival here on earth, in the name of Jesus, where souls will run to Jesus, where souls will be set free and deliver, where souls, mighty God, hallelujah, that are bound will be set free, in the name of Jesus. Touch your people again in an extraordinary way. Move like you've never moved before, Lord, in the name of Jesus. Remember the backsliders, oh God, who have walked away from you. Oh God, draw them back to you. In the name of Jesus, mighty God, heal them and deliver again. In the name of Jesus, break the chains off them. In the name of Jesus, break the shackles, Lord. In the name of Jesus, disappoint their enemies. This morning, grant them victory. Oh, glory to God. In the name of Jesus, hallelujah. I give you praise this morning, Lord. I give you glory this morning, Lord. You are indeed awesome. You are indeed a blessing to your people, Lord, and I come to tell you thanks. Oh, glory to God, I come to tell you thanks, Lord. Thanks, Lord, hallelujah, for protecting your children. Thank you, Lord, even in our homes, you have been protecting. Even in our homes, you have been hiding us. Oh, glory to God, you have been keeping us.

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0: hello, hello. Yes, it's that time again when the wonderful folks over at Elim Church of God, under the leadership of Reverend Marcia Pennicott, present their 2026 Fish Fry. It's still $35, still reasonable. And that's going to be on July 18th, Saturday, 12 p.m. at 150 West 3rd Street, yes, at the CB Jerk Center. 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
1: Japan,
2: yeah.
1: You not show your head picky like Zachariah's head. Go on, but trim your head, man.
2: Me can't find no good barber about the place in the Bronx which you made. You know none?
1: Yes, Razor Express. They are the

0: said, they not no number. Give me a number, make me call them then now.
1: Of course, they got number. You can call Jerry. He my manager and my friend. 646-234-8856. That's a Jerry. And then if you want to tailoring alteration or postering, you know, call Rowley. Yes, 646-538-2734. When we say Razor Express, then bad, then turn up. Your head are going to look decent, then gone.

0: It is another day to serve the Lord.
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0: 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He woke us up this morning in our right mind.
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0: That's a blessing by itself.

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The Bible declares that God demonstrated his love towards us in this fashion. While we were still sinners, God died for us.

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Listen to me as I talk. 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But if God can reach me and pick me up, him can pick up anybody. 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God is a merciful God. God is a compassionate God. 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Run to God. 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

0: is ready to give you a new beginning. 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
1: Oh, bless the Lord. Bless the Lord Jesus, mighty God, great God. My goodness, he is an awesome God. He's a wonderful God. Hallelujah. He woke us up this morning in our right mind, my God, and he sent us on our way. My God, I thank him because he's great and greatly to be praised. Hallelujah. Glory be to God. Let me say good morning, good morning, good morning, good morning to everyone listening, wherever you are, whatever devices you're listening on. Let me take time out to say welcome, welcome, welcome to this another program. Praise the name of Jesus. I'm just sitting in for Bishop Owen Z. Praise the name of Jesus on this morning. Praise God. Hallelujah. Glory be to God. And so I just want to thank God. Hallelujah. Glory be to God. That he, you know, do what he do best. Yes. And he always does that. Yes. My goodness. Praise the name of Jesus. Hallelujah. Glory be to God. And so before we do anything else, we want to go to the throne, of course. Amen. Praise God. Hallelujah. Glory be to God. I'm going to ask all the prayer warriors to just hold the line with us this morning. Praise the name of Jesus. Hallelujah. Glory be to God. One song man says, tell me one thing that prayer can't do. Oh, bless God. One thing. Praise the name of Jesus. Hallelujah. Prayer is the answer. Oh, bless the name of Jesus. Glory be to God. Let us pray. Father, we thank you this day. We honor you because you're God. We ask in the name of Jesus as we're about to go into this broadcast, mighty God, that you will just lead us, direct us, mighty God. We're depending on you this day, God. Hallelujah. There's none other. You are the sovereign God. And so, Lord Jesus, we ask that you bless every single person, my God, this morning that is listening. Lord Jesus, whatever their needs are, my God, as the word of God says, hallelujah, glory be to God, for my God shall supply all of my needs according to his riches in Christ Jesus. And so, Lord God, we thank you. We honor you. We know that there are times we'll go through tough times and tough things. The word of God tells us that many are the afflictions of the righteous, but the Lord will deliver us out of them all. And so we thank you, knowing that there's hope, hallelujah, in serving God. There's hope, hallelujah, glory be to God, in being a child of God. And so we just ask in the name of Jesus that God, you just breathe upon us individually and collectively this morning. Have your way this morning, God. Lead and direct. We thank you and we honor you now. And we call it done in Jesus' name. In Jesus' name. What a mighty God. What a mighty God. Hallelujah. Glory be to God. And so I just want to say to every single person out there, my God, just have a blessed day, all right? Yes, man. Praise God. Hallelujah. Have a blessed day. Glory be to God. To God be the glory. Great things he has done.

me say good morning to the CJ Gospel Hour family. Also want to say blessings to the Z Network this morning. But I don't want to die, Jesus. Do you want to get closer to him? My heart is beating fast. My hands are shaking. Our scripture text will be taken from Acts of the Apostles chapter 15. We'll be reading a few verses. Good morning, good morning.

0: Let me say good morning to Sister Donna Marie, my co-anchor.
1: Closer to you.
0: Also want to say good morning to Evangelist Needham.
1: Hello,
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0: And I'll be keeping your company until 9 a.m. this morning. Oh, glory be to God.
1: Thou hast died.
0: Voice of Brother Kevin Downswell.

0: close to you. Do you want to get close to him? We got to try to do the things of the Lord as much as we can.
1: Close to you.
0: Hallelujah. Glory be to God.
1: Can I get?
0: Let me surrender all my will. In the will of the Lord. My will put aside, you know what I mean?

even though we're so imperfect. Somebody said, let self be slain and you alone be seen. Have you ever decided to do something, make up your mind that this is what I'm going to do? And somebody talk to you, man, and you have a change of mind. That's what I'm talking about when you can give up, you know, what you have decided to do. Holy breath since Jesus, nobody else knows. My goodness. No, no, I want to get close to you. Hallelujah, hallelujah. Yes, yes, yes, I want to get close to him. I want to get close to him. Praise the name of Jesus.

It is presently 16 minutes going up to the 7 o'clock hour. Kingston, Jamaica, it is 5:45 right now in Kingston, Jamaica, 5:45.

0: Cousin Ermin, good morning to you, my dear.
1: I try to look strong as a whole world.
0: Let me say bless up to brother CJ Edwards. Good morning, good morning, good morning.
1: Yes, sometimes I hurt. Sometimes I cry.
0: Also want to take time out to say a blessed good morning to Sister Ivy, a.k.a. the doctor, of course. Good morning, good morning, good morning. Sometimes

Glory. Praise God. Praise God. What a mighty God we serve. He's great and greatly to be praised. Hallelujah. Glory be to God. Let's go to the text. Yes, Acts of the Apostle 15, and we'll be reading from verse 7 thereabout. Yes, indeed. Praise the name of Jesus. Hallelujah. And the word of God says, and when there had been much disputing, Peter rose up and said unto them, men and brethren, he know how that a good while ago God made choice among us that the Gentiles by my mouth should hear the word of the gospel and believe. And God, which knoweth the hearts, bear them witness, giving them the Holy Ghost, even as he did unto us, and put no difference between us and them, purifying their hearts by faith. Now therefore, why tempt ye God to put a yoke upon the neck of the disciples, which neither our fathers nor we were able to bear? But we believe that though the grace of the Lord Jesus Christ, we shall be saved even as they. Then all the multitude kept silence and gave audience to Barnabas and Paul, declaring what miracles and wonders God had wrought among the Gentiles by them. And after they had led their peace, James answered, saying, men and brethren, hearken unto me. Simeon had declared how God at the first did visit the Gentiles to take out of them a people for his name. And to this agree the words of the prophets, as it is written, after this I will return and will build again the tabernacle of David, which is fallen down, and I will build again the ruins thereof, and I will set it up, that the residue of men might seek after the Lord, and all the Gentiles upon whom my name is called, saith the Lord, who doeth all these things, knowing unto God are all his works from the beginning of the world. I read 19 and final. Wherefore, my sentence is that we trouble not them which from among the Gentiles are turned to God. Hallelujah. Glory be to God. Praise the name of Jesus. And so, amen, praise God. Hallelujah. Glory be to God. We understand clearly, amen, praise God, that these men were sent on a mission, praise God. But even though they were sent on a mission, praise God, they had some amount of disputing among themselves, praise the name of Jesus. But look on our God, oh, how awesome he is, praise the name of Jesus, hallelujah. He saw all that was happening, and he gave them the Holy Ghost, praise the name of Jesus. And the Holy Ghost now got every one of the men on the same page, hallelujah, glory be to God. And that is why it's very important. It is very, a matter of fact, it's imperative, my God, that we receive the Holy Ghost. It's imperative. It's very important. Amen. Praise God. Because that's one of the plan of God for every man to be empowered. Yeah. With the Holy Ghost. Praise the name of Jesus. Hallelujah. And so we come to recognize. Amen. Praise the name of Jesus. Hallelujah. Glory be to God. As the Bible says, and put no difference between us and them, purifying their hearts by faith. Praise God. Hallelujah. Glory be to God. And so everybody started to speak the same language. My God, everybody was on the same page. Hallelujah. Glory be to God. Even though we recognize that there are higher heights and deeper depths in the Lord, there are some people who are more knowledgeable than some. Amen. Praise God. But we are on the same, hallelujah, glory be to God, I would say, page. In other words, we are looking to
the same direction. Yeah? Amen. Praise God. Hallelujah. Glory be to God. There's no dispute that we can't deal with. Praise God. And so we disagree to agree. Somebody shout hallelujah. Glory be to God. What a great God. What an awesome God. Praise the name of Jesus. And so the Jews, amen, was on a mission to empower the Gentiles. Oh, bless God. Hallelujah. Glory be to God. And so we have to tell them, hallelujah, as we have received it. Oh, praise the name of Jesus. Hallelujah. Somebody shout Jesus. Somebody shout Jesus. Glory be to God. Thank you, Jesus. And so as the scripture says, and when there had been much disputing, Peter rose up and said unto them, men and brethren, ye know how that a good while ago God made choice among us that the Gentiles by my mouth should hear the word of the gospel and believe. Praise God. I heard King Agrippa said, I was almost persuaded. Praise the name of Jesus. And that's what the believer, that is what the true believer is empowered to do. Praise the name of Jesus. Go out in the highways and the byways. Hallelujah. Go tell them the good news, man. My goodness. Hallelujah. Glory be to God. Thank you, Jesus. Go convince them. Well, the Bible says, go compel them to come. Praise the name of Jesus. Hallelujah. And so we have a mission. We have a job on our hands. Praise the name of Jesus. Glory be to God. Hallelujah. And so the great commission, amen, praise God, God gave to us, the believer, amen, praise God. We see it unfold, amen, praise God, in St. Matthew, praise the name of Jesus, the 28th chapter. Yes, indeed, praise the name of Jesus, glory be to God, hallelujah. And the word of God says in verse 19 of St. Matthew 28, go ye therefore and teach all nations, baptizing them in the name of the Father and of the Son and of the Holy Ghost, teaching them to observe, yes, man, all things whatsoever I have commanded you, praise God. And lo, I am with you always, even unto the end of the world, praise God. So we must go tell them the good news, praise God. The Lord is depending on us, yes, man, to go and tell them, praise the name of Jesus. How can the preacher preach without he has been sent? Amen, praise God, hallelujah, glory be to God. And so we can't hear the word without the preacher, praise God. And so we thank God for the preachers, praise God. You might not have a podium, praise God. You might not have a church building, praise God, but you can still preach the gospel, praise God. You might not be a pastor, praise the name of Jesus, but you are called. You are one of us, and so you are commissioned to go tell the good news, yeah? Praise the name of Jesus. To God be the glory. Great things he has done. Great things he has done. Praise God. Great things he continues to do. Praise the name of Jesus. Glory be to God. Hallelujah. And so I just want to break loose, break my phone lines open. Amen. Praise God. My phone lines are open. 718-412-4877. 718-412-4877 or 718-907-5269. Again, 718-907-5269. Or off your number is 718-944-1979. 718-944-1979. Praise God. This is your radio pastor, Pastor Michael Needham, sitting in for Bishop Owen Z, of course. Amen. Praise God. Hallelujah. Glory be to God. And so we are a team. Yes, indeed. Praise the name of Jesus. And it is really a pleasure. Amen. Praise God. To be covering. Yeah. Amen. Praise God. And we will be here until 9 a.m., of course. Amen. Praise the name of Jesus. To God be the glory. Great things he has done. Praise God. And so it is presently 72 degrees. 72 degrees. Amen. Praise God. Hallelujah. And we're going up to a high of 95 degrees this afternoon. 95 degrees. Amen. Praise God. And it's going to feel as if we're in the hundreds. Yes, indeed.
Praise the name of Jesus. It's going to be very humid this afternoon. Yes, indeed. Praise the name of Jesus. Hallelujah. So it's going to be hot and sunny. Yes, indeed. Praise the name of Jesus. To God be the glory. Great things he has done, great things he continues to do. Amen. Praise the name of Jesus. Glory be to God. What a great God. Hallelujah. Glory be to God. He is an awesome God. Praise the name of Jesus. I just love him. I just love him because he first loved me. Praise the name of God. Hallelujah. Glory, glory, glory, glory. Praise the name of our God. Praise the name of our God. Hallelujah. Glory to God. Glory to God. Praise the name of Jesus. And so today it's going to be mostly sunny, yeah, breezy, hot, and more humid. Possible, my God, hallelujah, glory be to God. People might experience, hallelujah, glory be to God, some kind of feelings, yes, yes, praise God, that might make them very uncomfortable. And so I'm going to say to us today, make sure we check on the elders. Yes, man, check on the elders, all right? Praise the name of Jesus, glory be to God, hallelujah, glory be to God. Folks might even experience heat stroke. You never know. Praise the name of Jesus. So let's check out the elder Liz. Yes, man. As the day goes by, of course. Amen. Praise the name of Jesus. Hallelujah. And just stay cool. Stay cool. All right. Praise God. Hallelujah. Praise the name of Jesus. Praise the name of Jesus. Hallelujah. There is a southwest gust blowing at 7 miles an hour. Yes, indeed. Praise the name of Jesus. Glory be to God. Hallelujah. And so the Lord is going to take us through this too. Yes, man. This too shall pass. Yeah. Amen. Praise the name of Jesus. Hallelujah. Let me say a pleasant good morning to Sister Keon. Amen. Praise God. One of the Concross crew member. Yes, indeed. Praise the name of Jesus. Glory be to God. God bless you. God bless you, Sister Keon. Amen. Praise God. Let me say bless up to Sister Jenny Bless. God bless you. God bless you. God bless you. Good to see you. Amen. Praise the name of Jesus. Cousin Ermi, bless you, man. Bless you. Bless you. Bless you. Praise the name of Jesus. Hallelujah. All right. We're going to take a commercial break. Soon come. Soon come. Soon come. Soon come. Praise the name of Jesus. Hallelujah. Glory to God. Glory to God.

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3: 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It's going to be a fish fry to remember. See you there.

0: Yes, indeed. Praise God. Want to get close. Praise God. Hallelujah. Glory be to God. Thank you, Jesus. My God. Hallelujah. Glory be to God. And that should be, amen, our aim, yes, to get closer to Him. Praise God. When we get closer, we will do more. Exploit, yes, man, we'll do exploit for the Lord when we get close to Him. Praise the name of Jesus. Hallelujah. Glory be to God. But I want us to be looking on something this morning. Praise the name of Jesus. And my question is, amen, praise God, is the church doing thus said God? Yes, indeed, praise God. And I'm not going to be all over the place. I just want to be specific this morning, praise the name of Jesus. In reference to the scripture that was read, amen, praise God, I want to say, is the church evangelizing the way they should? Yeah, praise the name of Jesus. Glory to God. Let me say good morning to Sister Gloria over there in Mount Vernon. Hallelujah. Glory be to God. She might be up. Yes, I know she's not a early riser, but she might be up. Praise God. Hallelujah. To God be the glory. Great things he has done. Is the church evangelizing as it should? Praise the name of Jesus. Hallelujah. You woke up this morning. Praise the name of Jesus. Hallelujah. Glory be to God. You went to work. Yes, indeed. Praise God. You did your fair share of work. Yes, yes. You grant Caesar what is for Caesar. Yes, amen, praise God, hallelujah. You came back home. Yes, amen, praise God, hallelujah. What did you do after that? Yeah, my goodness, praise the name of Jesus. Are we evangelizing? Praise the name of Jesus. You know, while I was in church last Sunday, I asked a question, and I tell the saints, don't give me an answer, please. Don't give me an answer. I said, and the question was, when last you have really invited somebody to the Lord? When last? Yeah? Amen. Praise God. Hallelujah. I didn't even say, did anybody invite anybody to church in the course of last week? I said, when last you invite somebody to the Lord? When last? Praise God. And it would be sad sometimes when you ask some people these questions and the answer, if they're honest to themselves, the answer, yes, and it can be something else, but sometimes, you know, wisdom, and you don't want to, I really don't like to cause shame on anybody like that, you know what I mean? I prefer to do it privately, yeah, but, you know, sometimes the Lord will lead you to do some things, yeah, so what you still have to do it with wisdom, praise God, hallelujah. You don't want anybody to be embarrassed or anything. Yes, indeed. Praise the name of Jesus. Glory to God. But when last have you told somebody about the Lord? Tell me now. Praise God. Hallelujah. I know there are a lot of people listening out there. Praise God. Ask yourself the question. When last you invite somebody to the Lord? You're a Christian. You're saved. But when last? My goodness. Praise the name of Jesus. Hallelujah. Glory be to God. Glory be to God. Hallelujah. Somebody said to pull up the tune. So I am going to be triple playing this song. All right. Brother Kevin Downswell, of course. Yes. Praise God. And do remember, the phone lines are open, 718-907-5269, 718-907-5269, or 718-412-4877, 718-412-4877. This is Pastor Needham sitting in for Bishop Owen Z.
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1: Right.
0: All the connecting partners, a pleasant good morning.
1: That we're so far apart, Lord, I feel so empty.
0: When last have you invited somebody to the Lord?
1: I need to know. because I prayed and poured on my heart.
0: Do you think we're doing justice in terms of evangelizing? Yes? Check yourself and let me know, all right? Because I'm not doing what I need to do. I'm not doing my full, level of work in terms of evangelizing. Me personally.

Are you at your fullest capacity? I sure not. I'm telling you. I'm telling you about me first, all right?

just want to talk on some topics this morning. We want to talk on some facts of what is hindering you. My heart. Is there anything hindering you from telling somebody about the Lord? My hands are shaking. Come on, folks, let's talk. But I'll still wait. I'll receive my faith. But I'm still eager to be known close. It's 13 minutes after 7 o'clock. I'm in the tri-state, of course. And it's 13 minutes after 6 o'clock in Kingston, Jamaica. Closer to you. Closer to you. I want to say good morning to Montana.

In Cape Town, South Africa, it is presently 1:14 p.m. Can you imagine? And right now in Baghdad, it is now 2:14 p.m. in Baghdad right now. My God, hallelujah, glory be to God. In London, it is now 12:14 p.m. in London. 12:14 p.m. My goodness, in London, England. My goodness, hallelujah. What a God. So there are some places that the sun is shining presently, and there are places that it is dark. My goodness. My goodness.

0: Good morning, Sister Dawnette. Good morning, good morning.
1: Oh, that Lord, life's pilgrim journey.
0: You know, we go around and we speak it sometimes, and we try to justify it sometimes by saying where the two and the threes are gathered, touching anything concerning him, you know, he's in the midst to bless and to do good. Yes, but that doesn't say we must suffer for the twos and the threes.
1: Lost.
0: And we're complaining that people are not coming out to church and people are not in the church, and we're saying that the world, we look on that big concert that was at the Yankee Stadium there over the weekend. My God, thousands of people were there fighting to get in. My God, and some of our churches didn't have seven people in, my God, hallelujah, in attendance. My goodness, can you imagine? Can you imagine? Are we doing justice? Are we evangelizing as we ought to? As the church?

0: I want to get close.
1: Closer, closer.
0: I want to get closer.
1: Lose myself.
0: Do you want to get close to him?
1: In your holy, holy presence, yeah. Holy presence, Jesus.
0: As the Bible declares, what does it profit a man?
1: Now, I want to get close.
0: To gain this whole wide world.
1: Hallelujah.
0: And lose his own soul. Praise God, praise God. One more time, of course. One more time, all right. I want to get close to him. Do you want to get close to him? Praise God, praise God.

0: me say good morning to Sister Bala. Good morning to you, my dear sister.
1: All alone, life's pilgrim.
0: And folks, do remember you can join us in the chat rooms. Yes, you can join us in the chat rooms. 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You can join us on my personal Facebook page in the chat. You can also join us on the Bronx Pentecostal Tabernacle Church website in the chat. Yes.
1: Close to you.
0: Yes, I want to get close to him. Let me say good morning to Sister Norma. Bless you, girl.
1: You

Yes, yes, he has made the provisions so that any man, any woman, any boy, any girl can get close to him. Close. He gave us the access, yes. Close. Good morning, good morning, good morning.

0: Yes, indeed. Praise God. Want to get close? Yes, indeed. Praise God. Do you want to get close to him? Praise the name of Jesus. Hallelujah. Glory be to God. As we continue this morning, amen. Praise God. Hallelujah. Giving God all the glory. Giving him all the praise. Yes, indeed. Praise the name of Jesus. Hallelujah.
1: God is our refuge and strength, a very present help in the time of trouble. Therefore, we will not fear. Though the earth be removed, and though the mountains be carried into the midst of the sea, be still and know that I am God. I will be exalted among the heathen.

Praise God, praise God, hallelujah. He's our refuge. Yes, indeed. Hallelujah. Glory be to God. Thank you, Jesus. What a mighty God. Hallelujah. We have much to give God thanks for. Yes, indeed. Praise God. Hallelujah. When we examine the benefits, my God. Hallelujah. Glory be to God. Glory be to God. The Bible says in Psalm 46 and verse 1, the Word of God says, God is our refuge and strength, a very present help in trouble. Praise the name of Jesus. Hallelujah. When you're in trouble, praise God. Hallelujah. Glory be to God. There are some situations, there are some levels, my God, of problems. Only the Lord, only God can take us out of some stuff. Yes, my goodness. Hallelujah. Glory be to God. Glory be to God. Glory, glory, glory. He's mighty. He's great. Hallelujah. Glory. There's none like him. Praise the name of Jesus. Hallelujah. Glory, glory, glory, glory. Let us give him all this day and forevermore. Let us give him all. Yes, indeed. Praise the name of Jesus. Mighty God. Mighty God, you're great and you're greatly to be praised. Hallelujah. Glory to God. Glory to God. Praise Jesus. I just want to thank him. I just want to continue to honor him. Hallelujah. Glory be to God. I want to continue to serve him. Praise the name of Jesus. Hallelujah. Glory be to God. Glory be to God. I just want to lift him up. Oh, bless the name of Jesus. The Bible says, if I be lifted up from this very earth, then I will draw men unto myself. Oh, bless God. Hallelujah. My God, what an assurance. Oh, bless the name of Jesus. Hallelujah. Glory be to God. Glory be to God. Glory, glory. Somebody does start to worship the Lord. Somebody does start to thank him for his greatness. My God, does thank him for his goodness. Yes, indeed. Praise the name of our God. Glory be to God. Glory be to God. Glory, glory. Somebody does start to worship the Lord. Somebody does start to thank him for his greatness. My God, does thank him for his goodness. Yes, indeed. Praise the name of our God.

Are you ready? I don't think so. I don't think they are ready yet. Hallelujah. Glory be to God. So let me take it back down. Praise God.

0: just can't do it without him.
1: Cry for your help.
0: My God.
1: When I have
0: the anointing of God, it breaks yokes.

Gotta say good morning to Sister Yvette Webley. Gospel Assembly Church of Jesus Christ Apostolic over there in Mount Vernon. Let me say good morning. Pastor Webb, good morning to you, sir. Bishop Lloyd Blake, a pleasant good morning. Minister Blake, good morning. Boy, when you're accustomed to afternoon radio.

0: All right, as we keep climbing on the scale, it is now 73 degrees. As we keep climbing, yes, we're going up to a high of 95 degrees this afternoon. Praise the name of Jesus. Let me pull up that tune. Let me pull up that tune.
1: Ah, yes, God.
0: Brother Adrian Cunningham to the world. Taking it nice and easy on this Tuesday morning, of course.
1: Lord, Lord, Lord, Lord, Lord. Oh, Lord, yes. I was so
0: here. If you're on your way to work, I want to say a pleasant good morning.
1: Needed someone.
0: There are some folks getting ready to leave the job. Yes, indeed, to go home and get some rest. I want to say good morning to you.
1: I'll turn away when.
0: There are some people getting ready to leave to go to work right now in the homes.
1: I should come to you.
0: My God, let me say good morning.
1: All my life was reckless till I.
0: Let me say good morning to all the retired folks.
1: And find a church.
0: All the senior citizens, let me say good morning, good morning.
1: Was at the altar.
0: All our teachers, all our students that are home, yes, let me say good morning.
1: Oh,

Yes, yes. Hallelujah. Glory be to God. He specializes in things that seems impossible. Yes, indeed. Hallelujah. What a great God. What a mighty God. Hallelujah. We can call him up. Yes, when trouble comes by, we can call him up. He always there. My God. Hallelujah. He'll never leave us or forsake us. Yes, indeed. Praise the name of Jesus. Hallelujah. Glory be to God. Glory be to God. Glory be to God. Thank you, Jesus. What a mighty God. Hallelujah. He's great and greatly to be praised. Hallelujah. Glory to God. Glory to God. Glory to God. As we continue, amen. Praise the name of Jesus. Let me say good morning. Good morning to every single person listening. Good morning. Good morning. Good morning to you. Praise Jesus. Hallelujah. Glory to God.

All right, folks, by way of announcement, the Bronx Pentecostal Tabernacle will be having their annual prayer breakfast this Saturday. Yes, that's July the 18th. Yes, July the 18th, 2026. And it's going to be right there at 2911 Paulding Avenue, the Outreach Baptist Church, right there, Paulding and Boston Road intersection, right there. You can't miss it. And tickets are $35, yes, indeed, this coming Saturday. And we want to start exactly 9 o'clock on the dot, of course. Yes, indeed, 9 o'clock. Amen. Praise God. So our annual prayer breakfast, and that's the Bronx Pentecostal Tabernacle Church, will be hosting, of course, their annual prayer breakfast this coming Saturday. That's Saturday, July 18th. And it's going to be held right there at the Outreach Baptist Church, and that's 2911 Paulding Avenue in the Boogie Down Bronx, of course. Amen. Praise God. Come one, come all. Yes, indeed, you're all are invited. Yes, indeed. Praise the name of Jesus. Yes, indeed. So the Bronx Pentecostal Tabernacle will be hosting their annual prayer breakfast. Yes, this is going to be this Saturday. That's Saturday, July 18th, of course. Praise God. Praise the name of Jesus. And all are welcome. All are welcome. Praise Jesus. Glory to God. One more time.

0: Somebody just need to rest in the Lord. Just give him everything. He'll take care of business. You know, sometimes we are so daring. We'll bargain with the Lord, eh?
1: Get you down.
0: Tell the Lord, say, look, you know, man, when you give me this, then I'll do that. But I believe we have to reach a stage in our lives that we can say, you know what?
1: When your heart,
0: Lord, take everything.
1: With grief and pain. But Jesus,
0: I surrender my all. I just take it, Lord. You are the sovereign God. Just decide what you want to do with my life. Because we are no control of our lives in ourselves. Our God is the sovereign God. Whatever he decides, whatever he says, that is what is going to happen.

0: It is above every name.
1: And if you read your Bible, it says every knee.
0: Every knee shall bow. And every tongue must confess.
1: What's this game?
0: That Jesus is Lord. I love to praise that name. There's no other name given among men which one can be saved but by the name of King Jesus.

0: All right, we're coming up on commercial. Gotta be taking a commercial break. Want to say good morning time again to 98.9 FM. 98.1 FM. And all our connecting partners. Want to say good morning to the Z, yes, network, the Z Radio Network, of course.
1: When I was on my face in a pool of tears, it was you, Jesus, the Redeemer.
0: I'm your radio pastor, Pastor Michael Needham, sitting in for Bishop Owen Z, of course.
1: Jesus, the Redeemer.
0: The Lord is good, the Lord is great. His name is awesome. Do you love him? Do you love him this morning? Yes, you ought to, because he woke you up this morning.
1: For the name of the Lord is a strong tower.
0: It is a very strong tower. The righteous run in and they are saved.
1: Thank you for my safety.
0: Come on, somebody give him glory.

0: Good morning, Lady Paulette. Good morning. Good morning. How are you?
1: Good morning, Pastor Needham.
0: Good morning. How you do? How you do? How you do?
1: I'm great. Thank God. I'm here.
0: Amen.
1: I wake up in my right mind.
0: That's a blessing, girl. That's a blessing.
1: Yes, there's a lot to give God thanks for.
0: Yes, yes.
1: Yes, and each and every one is fine.
0: Praise God.
1: Yeah, and I want to say good morning to you and your family.
0: Praise God.
1: And CJ Gospel, our family near and far.
0: Amen.
1: The sick and the afflicted too.
0: Yes, yes. Praise God. Praise God. Hallelujah.
1: Yes, sir.
0: All right.
1: I just want to know that I'm luck with you, a long time listening to you, but I miss a little part. Who got prayer breakfast?
0: Well, that's my church, Bronx Pentecostal Tabernacle.
1: Your church?
0: Yes, man. Our annual prayer breakfast. Every year we have it around this time.
1: Oh, on a Saturday?
0: Yes, Saturday morning. Yes.
1: Uh-huh.
0: Yes, indeed.
1: Okay, I was wondering because I didn't catch that part well.
0: Oh, okay. All right. Well, when I come back, I'm going to be talking a little bit more about it, all right?

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2: 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Saturday, July 18th. You can call Lorna at 917-763-5038. It's going to be a fish fry to remember. See you there.
3: Percent during the corresponding period last year. The JCF says the rate reflects the resolution of both current and cold cases, including investigations dating back nearly two decades. St. James remains the police division with the highest murder tally, recording 38 homicides since the start of the year. St. Andrew South follows with 25 murders, while Clarendon has recorded 22. St. Anne has registered 20 murders, and Kingston Eastern and St. Andrew North have each recorded 19. The JCF's latest crime data also show an overall 18% reduction in major crimes compared with the corresponding period in 2025. According to the police statistics, break-ins, robberies, rapes, shootings, and incidents involving persons being wounded have all declined. Prince Moore, Radio Jamaica News.
4: Thank you, Prince. Despite a decline in some categories of major crime in St. Elizabeth, the parish has recorded a sharp increase in murders so far this year. Addressing the recent monthly meeting of the St. Elizabeth Municipal Corporation, Operations Officer for the parish, Deputy Superintendent Owen Brown, said 17 murders have been recorded since the start of 2026, compared with 7 during the corresponding period last year. DSP Brown said most of the killings stem from interpersonal conflicts and domestic disputes. He is urging residents to seek help before disagreements escalate into violence. The senior officer also called for counselors to play a more active role in educating their constituents about the importance of resolving domestic and interpersonal conflicts before they turn deadly. He's encouraging persons in disputes to seek assistance from justices of the peace, members of the clergy, and other trusted community figures. DSP Brown also disclosed that some of the murders are linked to lottery scamming. He said the police are continuing investigations and remain committed to removing those involved in lottery scamming and other violent criminal activities from the parish. The two men charged under the Microcredit Act have signaled intention to accept the charges and are to return to the Kingston and St. Andrew Parish Court on November 5. Otis Williams and Nevin Forbes were charged on June 24, 2026, following an operation by the FID's Constabulary Financial Unit with support from the JCF's St. Catherine South Division. Mr. Williams and Mr. Forbes are alleged to have provided microcredit services without a license, contrary to Section 9(1) of the Microcredit Act. Their bail was extended when they appeared in court on July 9. As part of the bail conditions, they are to report to the police 3 days per week and surrender their travel documents. A fingerprint order was also made. Under the Microcredit Act, individuals found guilty of this offense face fines of up to $1 million or imprisonment of up to 6 months, while corporations may be fined up to $2 million. Police in St. Thomas are promising to increase enforcement against drivers and owners of trucks found transporting aggregate in a manner that obstructs roadways and poses a danger to other motorists. The announcement was made by Commanding Officer for the St. Thomas Police Division, Deputy Superintendent Rohan Ritchie, during last Thursday's monthly meeting of the St. Thomas Municipal Corporation. DSP Ritchie said the unsafe transportation of building materials such as sand, stone and marl was one of the major concerns raised by the Municipal Corporation shortly after he assumed command of the division. He said there has since been marked improvement in how truck operators transport aggregate along public roads. But the senior officer noted that the problem has not been completely eliminated. He says the police will continue to educate drivers and truck owners while stepping up enforcement to ensure operators properly secure their loads and keep public roadways clean and safe. The St. Thomas Police Division says motorists can expect increased road checks and ticketing in the coming weeks as part of the renewed enforcement drive. The St. Anne Municipal Corporation says it will partner with the Health Department in its drive to rid the parish of illegal garages. The leadership of the corporation says it has been flooded with complaints from residents about the chemicals used by the garages, as well as a rodent nuisance. Chairman of the Municipal Corporation and Mayor of St. Anne's Bay, Michael Belnavis, says urgent action is needed to remove the nuisance created by the illegal garages.
5: They sprung up all over the parish, going up to Exchange Road, that are illegal garages. Council Isaac will attest, by Future Bakery, illegal garage. I think we had some of the vehicles removed, and as you remove them, another set come, or the same set. It's a cat and mouse game. They're all over the place, and they just take charge. And so there has to be a push from the Municipal Corporation to contain these illegal garages. We listed some, and sure, if you go through the various divisions in the rural parts of St. Anne, they're all over the place. So something that we have to take. So councillors, if you have those, list them, send them to us, and we'll try and add them to the list and see how is that we can move on these illegal garages.
4: Chairman of the St. Anne Municipal Corporation and Mayor of St. Anne's Bay, Michael Belnavis. He was speaking during the recent monthly meeting of the Municipal Corporation. Members of the Jamaica Constabulary Force are again in mourning following the death of another police officer from injuries sustained in a motor vehicle crash in Clarendon. The deceased is 36-year-old District Constable Nathaniel McKenzie, who was attached to the Clarendon Police Division. Reports indicate that last Tuesday, Constable Nathaniel McKenzie was driving along the main road in the district of New Road when his vehicle crashed into a wall. He was hospitalized but succumbed to his injuries 6 days later. In a statement issued yesterday, the leadership of the Jamaica Constabulary Force expressed condolence to Constable McKenzie's family, friends, and colleagues. The JCF said it will also provide support to those affected through its welfare department, medical services branch, and chaplaincy services. And finally, the Antigua and Barbuda government will debate a resolution in Parliament today, setting out the principles that will govern any arrangements for the possible transfer of third country nationals from the United States to that country. A government statement yesterday said the resolution is intended to ensure that any conclusive engagement on this matter is conducted within a clear framework established in the national interest, with full regard to Antigua and Barbuda's sovereignty, laws, security, absorptive capacity, administrative capability, and financial responsibilities. The statement said Antigua and Barbuda will become the first country to disclose in full both the terms proposed by the United States and the response of the government. Those are the stories from the Radio Jamaica News Desk at this time. 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Live safe, live easy. Hal Shane Burke, what's your traffic update, sir?
6: All right, folks, welcome back to Live Radio. Amen, praise God, and we thank God for the news coverage out of Jamaica West Indies. Amen. Praise God. Radio Jamaica. Amen. Praise God. And our news was brought to us courtesy of Chef Itu Caribbean and American Cuisine. And they're located right there at 4759B White Plains Road in the Bronx. Yes, indeed. And so we thank God. Hallelujah. Glory be to God for our coverage this morning. Amen. Praise God. And so we just want to continue. Amen. Praise God. Hallelujah. Let me say good morning to Mount Vernon Browning. Let me also say good morning to Sister Gloria over there in Mount Vernon. Amen. Praise God. And all the folks that are listening. Amen. Praise God. Pastor Needham sitting in for Bishop Owen Z. Praise God. Let me say greetings to the Z Life Network. Amen. Praise God. Hallelujah. Let me also say good morning. Praise the name of Jesus to 98.9 FM. Praise the name of Jesus. Hallelujah. Glory be to God. Let me say greetings to Peace FM 98.1. Amen. Praise God. Hallelujah. To God be the glory. Great things he has done. And so we thank God for all our connecting partners. Yes, indeed. Praise the name of Jesus. Hallelujah. Glory be to God. And so we want to be, hallelujah, glory be to God, just updating. Yes, amen. Praise God. Hallelujah. Glory be to God. And so by way of announcement, amen. Praise God. I will be staying on until approximately 10 a.m. this morning. 10 a.m. Yes, indeed. Praise God. I really want to really push our prayer breakfast some more. Amen. Praise God. It's an annual thing. Yes, it's an annual event. Amen. Praise God. Every year we have our prayer breakfast around this time. Amen. Praise God. But we have not been doing much on the advertising of it much. Amen. Praise God. And I tell you, sometimes things do happen. Amen. Praise God. But I just want to make mention of it. Amen. Praise God. Today, praise the name of Jesus. Hallelujah. Glory be to God. And our prayer breakfast, our annual prayer breakfast, will be held on Saturday, July 18th, 2026. And it's going to be right there at the Outreach Baptist Church Hall. Yes, it's 2911 Paulding Avenue. Yes, Paulding Avenue comes right out there and intersect with Boston Road, of course. Amen. Praise God. So if you leave Burke Avenue going towards Allerton Avenue, all right, immediately after you pass the Montefiore facility, all right, the church is right there on your right. Amen. Praise God. Hallelujah. If you reach up to Arno, that means you passed it. All right. Praise God. So it's 2911 Paulding Avenue, Bronx, New York. All right. There's where it's going down. All right. That's our annual prayer breakfast. And tickets are $35 each. $35 each. Amen. Praise God. And it promises to be great. It promises to be great. Amen. Praise God. And we're welcoming you all. You know, all are welcome. As much as you can make it, we are asking you to come out and support, of course. We're asking you to come out and support. All right. It's the Bronx Pentecostal Tabernacle annual prayer breakfast. All right. Praise the name of Jesus. Glory be to God. And it is going to be on Saturday, July 18th, 2026. And we want to start approximately 9 a.m. in the morning, 9 a.m. Praise God. Hallelujah. Glory be to God. And so it's going to be a lovely event. Amen. Praise God. And so we're inviting you all to come out. Yes. Amen. Praise God. To God be the glory. Great things he has done. If you can purchase a ticket, amen. Praise God. We'll really appreciate it if you can't make it. All right. Praise God. Hallelujah. Glory be to God. And so I want to again commend the folks. Last year, my God, it was well supported. People came out and they supported the event, and I thank God for that. Amen. Praise God. But I know how it is. Amen. Praise God. As the years goes by, things are getting economically tighter and tighter. Yeah. Praise God. And so we're saying if you can this year, it would really be appreciated. All right? Praise God. So again, the Bronx Pentecostal Tabernacle will be hosting their annual prayer breakfast. And this is going to be on Saturday, July 18th, 2026. And it's going to be held right there at the Outreach Baptist Church Hall. And that's 2911 Paulding Avenue. 2911 Paulding Avenue. Praise God. Hallelujah. Glory be to God. Right there on Boston Road and Paulding Avenue. Yes, right there. You can't miss it. You can't miss it. All right. And I'm inviting one and all. I'm inviting one and all. Praise the name of Jesus. Hallelujah. Glory be to God. And so it's 21 minutes after 8 o'clock. 21 minutes after 8 o'clock. Amen. Praise God. Hallelujah. And my phone lines are still open. Yes, 718-907-5269. 718-907-5269. Or 718-412-4877. Again, 718-412-4877 or 718-907-5269. That's the number to reach us on here. My off-air number is 718-944-1979. 718-944-1979. Praise the name of our Lord. Say, my God, hallelujah. We thank you. We thank you, Jesus. Glory to God. We thank you. We thank you. You're God all by yourself. Oh, bless the name of Jesus. Hallelujah. Glory to God. Glory to God. Glory to God. Glory to God. Let me say greetings to my co-anchor, Sister Donna Marie. God bless you, girl. Praise the name of Jesus. Bless the name of Jesus. Hallelujah. Glory be to God. God is a good God. He's an awesome God. Hallelujah. Praise the name of Jesus. Let me say greetings also to Sister Jean, my short sister. God bless you. God bless you. Praise Jesus. God bless you. Praise the name of God. Hallelujah.

So today, sunny and breezy, hot and more humid condition is expected. Yes. And so we're presently at 73 degrees and climbing. And we will be touching the high 90s this afternoon, the high 90s. Promises to be very humid and hot this afternoon. So I'm saying to remember to check out all the elderlies. Yes, man, check out the elders, all right? Amen, praise God. If you have loved ones that are elders, please make sure you check them out, all right? And if you have to drop off some water some places, do that, all right?

want to let you know that we're going to touch approximately, we're coming down to 78 degrees tonight, 78 degrees. All these questions. And the real feel is 73 degrees presently. The 73 degrees. So it's getting there, all right? It's getting there. Also want to say a pleasant good morning to Cooler Runnings Jamaican and American Cuisine. And they're located right there at 1802 Nereid Avenue in the Boogie Down Bronx. Icon Caterers, Icon Caterers. I want to say a pleasant good morning. And they're located right there at 3048 Fenton Avenue in the Bronx. 3048 Fenton Avenue in the Bronx. That's Icon Caterers. Also want to say a pleasant good morning to Golden Ring Jamaican and American Cuisine. And they're located right there at 4342 White Plains Road in the Boogie Down Bronx. A pleasant good morning.

And we're still on the subject matter, is the church doing justice in terms of evangelizing? Are we evangelizing enough? What do you think, folks? What do you think? You think we're evangelizing as we ought to? And so our topic for this morning was the council in Jerusalem. And the subtopic says, we will keep biblical principles and promote unity, even amid different views. All right? And so we will keep biblical principles and promote unity, even amid different views. Different views meaning that even if we see things differently in terms of salvation, yes, amen, praise God, but we can't be selfish, amen, praise God. Can I just tell you that there are folks right now, they limit evangelism so much that they will only invite their kind. You understand? So whatever kind they are, if they are Jamaicans, all they invite is Jamaicans, all right? Amen, praise God. If they are Trinidadian, all they invite is Trinidadian, yeah? Amen, praise God. If they are Puerto Ricans, all they invite are Puerto Ricans, all right? And so, folks, we can't reach that point where we are so limited when it comes to the things of God. We got to know that God is a big God, yeah? Amen, praise God. And you can't put him in a box, yeah? Amen, praise God. He's so high we can't get over him. He's so wide we cannot get around him. And so we need to understand that we serve a sovereign and a powerful God. Yes, indeed. Praise the name of Jesus.

this is the 14th day of July. Happy Tuesday to every single person's whatever you're going through. Let me say, put a smile on your face, all right? All the struggle. I know the pain is there, man, but just supersede the pain, all right? And just put a smile on your face, all right?

Yes, 718-907-5269. 718-907-5269. 718-907-5269. 718-907-5269. 718-907-5269. 718-907-5269.

Here, praise the name of Jesus. Let me say good morning, good morning, good morning time, good morning, good morning, good morning to all our listeners. Wherever you're listening from, let me say good morning.

Yes, yes, heaven sounding sweeter all the time. Praise the name of Jesus. We must be enthused when it comes to the things of God. If we are children of God, any at all, it doesn't matter. And so none of us, hallelujah, was promised that it was going to be smooth all day long. Amen, praise God. All year round. Amen, praise God. Hallelujah. And so as the Bible says, many are the afflictions of the righteous. Many are the problems. Many are the situations, but the Lord will deliver us out of them all. Eh? And so we're going to face with situations at times. Yes, man, of course we're going to. Yes. And so as safe and as sacred as some of us might be and might sound to be, I want to let you know that sometime trouble knock on our doors. Yes, indeed. We have problems and we have

shortcomings and we have situations, yes? But we have to succumb these things. We can't allow them to get a toll of us, yes? Amen, praise God. We can't allow these things to have us being victims, yeah? Oh, glory be to God. But we're always going to be victors, yes, indeed. Praise the name of Jesus. Why? Because of King Jesus, yes? We're going to be victors, yes, indeed. Praise God. Because we don't fight our own battles and our battles. No, man, the Christ that we serve, the God that we serve, he fights all our battles for us, yeah? And so we leave everything in his hands. Yes, indeed. We leave everything in his hands. And I want to tell somebody this morning, leave everything in the hands of God, yeah? Glory be to God. Thank you, Jesus. Glory to God.

Yes, folks, it's coming this Saturday. This Saturday, yes, the Bronx Pentecostal Tabernacle will be hosting their annual prayer breakfast. And this is going to be held right there at 2911 Paulding Avenue in the Boogie Down Bronx. That's Paulding Avenue and Boston Road, right there at the intersection right there where the Outreach Baptist Church, all right, and it's 2911 Paulding Avenue in the Boogie Down Bronx, and tickets are $35 each, and that's the Bronx Pentecostal Tabernacle will be hosting their annual, prayer breakfast. I tell you, it promises to be great, so you're welcome. All are welcome. Please come out and support.

0: Yes, this is Pastor Michael Needham sitting in for Bishop Owen Martin.
1: In Jesus, I know it may
0: always. I want to say God be the glory. Great things he has done.
1: Just in Jesus.
0: Let me say happy Tuesday. Happy Tuesday going out. Happy Tuesday going out to every single person's.
1: Yeah.

0: Yes, indeed. Victory shall be ours all the time, I tell you.
1: My God, my God.
0: And on the narrative, we got to understand sometimes.
1: To all my suffering.
0: We're not going to receive how we want it.
1: I know, I know, I know.
0: Not all the games that we're going to win, you know what I mean? We're not going to win all the games, Amenasa. We're going to lose some, you know what I mean?
1: Thank you, Lord.
0: But we got to be flexible, we got to be prepared, we got to be ready for this, you know what I mean?
1: Thank you for what you've done. Thank you.
0: Now, some Christians believe that everything they wanted, everything they desire, must be placed on a silver platter and handed to them. It's not true.
1: Jay.
0: No, man.
1: You said
0: you're gonna lose some, you know what I mean?
1: Victory.
0: My God.
1: No one can come.
0: Yes, indeed. Praise the name of Jesus. Praise God. We're going to lose some loved ones. Yes, indeed. Praise the name of Jesus. You know, one time I spoke to a young man in the church. Yes, he just got saved. Praise God. But he was kind of not firm in his belief, because, you know, just by talking to this young man, you realize, amen, that he was young in Christ Jesus. Glory be to God. And so, you know, folks like these, you know, we have to encourage them. Yeah, amen. Praise God. Because he was so easily discouraged. Yeah, my God. And so he told me, amen, praise God, that at one point he doesn't feel the need to go to church. Yeah. And I say, why? He said, boy, he had his grandma that he loved so much, and she was in the hospital, and a lot of the saints from church went to the hospital and prayed and prayed and prayed. And in that instance, he thought more or less that, you know, because the people went and pray, that they're going to, or he's going to get his wish. And his wish is that his grandmother stay alive and don't die, you know what I mean? And so the mere fact that it reached a point where she lost her life, yes, she passed on, amen, praise God. The young man was saying, oh, what kind of God that? Yeah, praise God. How comes my grandmother passed on and the people, they prayed? And what he was saying to me, you know, he's saying that the doctors and the nurses must be making fun of the people that came into the hospital and prayed, because they came and they prayed and yet their grandma passed on. All right, their church sister passed on. But him never understand it. He never understand it. And sometimes we never go understand it. You see, we got to understand that, you know, it is appointed. And every man, every woman, every boy, every girl, we all have an appointment with death. Yeah. And one of these days, when my time come, that's it. I got to go. Yeah. Praise God. And no matter how they pray, no matter what they do, I will go. Yeah. And so we have to understand those things. You know, sometimes you hear people talk about what kind of God you guys serve, that your God, who you say is all powerful, the all knowing, the God that cares. How come him allow so much people to die in the World Trade Center? Have you ever heard those stories? People talk about them things, you know, man, and people decide now on what they are going to do from this point forward. But it's a good thing when we have received the revelation of God, yeah, when we don't know. Yeah, because when I was a child, you know, I think as a child. Know that I am no grown man, I put away childish stuff. Because those are childish thoughts. Yeah, amen, praise God. And so we have people that are of age, people that are up there in age, old people, you know, that we think that they should have been thinking positively. They are thinking negatively. Yeah. And so we have to pray for them. Yes, we have to pray for them. Yes. Amen. Praise God. And so, you know, there's a time for everything under the sun. Yeah, man. There's a time for everything under the heavens. Yeah. There's a time to cry. There's a time to be sad. You know, there's a time to be joyful. You know what I mean? There's a time for everything. And so we got to be mindful of that. Oh, bless God. Hallelujah. Glory be to God. Praise the name of Jesus.

0: And so he that is sleeping must be awake, you know what I mean? And some of us really sleeping in us, huh? And we need to arise, you know? Because there are some Christian people think more or less that every day everything is going to be just nice and everything is going to be right, and we're not going to have any heartache and we're not going to have any sadness and everything going to be smooth sailing. It's not true, man.
1: Seek and he shall.
0: Nothing goes like that.
1: And it shall be given is the love of Jesus.
0: We're going to have sad days sometimes. Somebody said when it rain, it pours.
1: And give us a
0: trouble come left, right, and center.
1: And again.
0: As you go over one trouble, as you go over one hurdle, there's another one. And another one that is coming is always higher. More difficult, you know, sir. But we have a God.

0: folks, please remember, with all of that being said and done, this coming Saturday, July 18th, All Road Meet right there at 2911 Paulding Avenue in the Bronx. The Bronx Pentecostal Tabernacle will be hosting their annual prayer breakfast. It a go turn up, Lord, been all right.
1: In trouble. Call on Jesus.
0: The chocolate tea with the high up on the top is going to be there.
1: He said, call again.
0: The menu is off the hook.
1: Knock on the door, shall be open. Seek and
0: tickets are $35, all right?
1: Ask and it shall be given. It's the love of Jesus Christ.
0: And if you come and you don't understand the chocolate tea and you get a cup, be careful.
1: And give us a victory.
0: I said the chocolate tea with the high up on the top

0: Let me say good morning to Brother Walker. Good morning to Sister Marlene Walker. Good morning to Sister Marie Foster. Good morning to Missionary Marie Walla. All the saints there at Bronx Pentecostal Tabernacle. I want to say greetings and good morning. 2 minutes going up to commercial.
1: And give us a victory.
2: And give us a victory.
1: Again and again, oh.
0: I want you to stick and stay with me. We're running it up to 10 a.m. this morning.
1: And give us the victory, Lord.
0: Doing some promotion, all right?

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What a hope, what a consolation, what an assurance. We going to be well taken care of when we shall reach on the other side. The promises of the Lord God is sure.

0: as we climb on the scale. It is presently 75 degrees. And it feel like 77 degrees.
1: We'll be there all the time. Someday
0: there's a southwest, gust blowing at 12 miles an hour. I say a southwest gust blowing at 12 miles an hour. It promises to be sunny, breezy, and humid this afternoon, I tell ya.

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Lord of mercy. I'm gonna walk the streets of gold. They said that the hair quality going to be very poor. Lord of mercy. So you might find it kind of difficult to breathe sometimes on the outside.

0: Yes, it's all about the big prayer breakfast this weekend, this Saturday. It is Saturday, July the 18th, 2026, inside of the Outreach Baptist Church. That's 2911 Paulding Avenue in the Boogie Down Bronx, of course. That's the Bronx Pentecostal Tabernacle hosting their annual prayer breakfast. Tickets are $35 each. The menu are gonna turn up, Lord, me not lie.
1: This would be my birthday, Lord, he said.
0: Me and Carmel Parish are gonna on the location. Lord Jesus. Homemade Carmel.

porridge. Yes. Blessed Jesus, hold my hand. Some mean liver I'm gonna do mean, all right. Mean, alright. Yes, I mean thee. And not to mention the ackee and the saltfish. Again, tickets are $35. Please come out, folks. Please come out and support. Everyone will be highly, highly appreciated. I'm going to tell you, last year you did well, and I always commend the folks. Yes, man, last year they did well. It was well supported.

Yes, man, working out on this Tuesday morning. Lord of mercy. It is the 14th day of July.

Please remember the big birthday bash coming up. The big birthday bash coming up, all right? Jesus, oh. Brother CJ, big birthday bash coming up right there at the Elegant Day Eastwood Manor. Yes, I need every hour. Make sure you mark the dates down. Make sure you lock up the thing, lock it, grill it up, and just lock it down. That when these dates have arrived, there won't be a problem, you know what I mean? Yes, indeed, it's for a worthy cause. It is for

Yes, yes, yes. The Acid Manor comes alive once more on Sunday, July 26, 2026, when our dear brother, Brother CJ, will be having his big birthday celebration. And so we're inviting one and all to come out and support. One and all, come and support. Tickets are adult $120 and children under 12 pays $60. And the place to be is the Eastwood Manor. That's 3371 East Chester Road, Bronx, New York, 10469. And the sounding, the music will be provided, of course, by the CJ Gospel Hour Entertainment. And so Sunday, July 26th, mark it on your calendar. Yes, man, Sunday, July 26th, 2026. All road meet right there at the Helicant, the Eastwood Manor. And that's 3371 East Chester Road, Bronx, New York, 10469. That's the place to be. All right. Amen. Praise God. So tell a friend to tell another friend. Yes, indeed. Praise the name of Jesus. Glory, glory, glory, glory, glory.

We need him every hour. We can't do it without him. He is the true vine. We are the branches. Have you ever seen a vine that had have some branches taken off the vine? What happened? Can anybody talk to me? What happened to the branches that is separated from the vine? So we can't do it without God, eh? He's our means of support.

0: want to say good morning to Sir Bob Tokcom. Lady Bob Tokcom, good morning, good morning. Blessed Jesus. Greetings to all the silent listeners.
1: Yes, I need thee every hour.
0: Brother Clement Henry, good morning, good morning, good morning. Lady Clementina and Lady Clementina Eslop, good morning to you.
1: My people,
0: also want to say blessings and good morning to Lady.

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Why the music is so sweet, me not lie. Me send me a feel the vibes in the studios. I don't know how outside feel. I don't know it feels listening online. Hear my plea, Lord. But me I tell you, the thing sounds sweet right here in the studios. Look down, and I just feel led to pull up that tune here one more time. And I might just do so. Blessed Jesus, hold my hand. 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
0: 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It's a consuming fire. Holy Ghost is burning. The Holy Ghost burned with

note carnalities. My goodness. That is why no demon can be around the child that is filled with the Holy Ghost. No man, nothing like that can be around their dwelling. Yes, indeed. Praise the name of Jesus. To God be the glory. Great things he has done. And so we thank God for leading us this far. Yes, hallelujah. My God, somebody ought to give him glory. Somebody ought to give him glory. Somebody ought to give him glory. Somebody start to love him up. Oh, praise the name of Jesus. Hallelujah. What a great God. What a wonderful God. Praise the name of Jesus. Hallelujah. Glory be to God. He had paid the ultimate price. Yes, man, with his blood. Yes, indeed. We can't ask him for nothing else. We can't ask him for nothing more, even if he doesn't do anything else for us. My God, hallelujah. And he's not that type of God. Praise the name of Jesus. The mere fact that you have life, the mere fact that your blood is still running warm in your vein, God is working on your behalf because he's the life giver. Yes, indeed. Praise the name of Jesus. If he was to take back that breath that he have loaned us, we'll be, my God, dead and stiff-toned dead. Oh, bless God. Hallelujah. But we want to continue to thank him. Yes, indeed. We want to continue, hallelujah, to allow him to have his way. Yes, indeed. Praise the name of Jesus. Glory be to God. Too many rivers, yes.

to look back and see how the Lord has brought you far away. We have crossed many rivers. Eased the bridge over many waters. He has brought us through many situations. Can you remember a time in the past where you felt like giving up, where you felt like all is gone and nothing going to happen positively in your life? And look what the Lord has brought you through. Look where you are today. You ought to fling your hand up and say, thank you.

Yes, folks, so this coming Saturday, yes, man, the Saturday, July 18th, 2026, All Road Meet right there at 2911, hallelujah, Paulding Avenue, where the Bronx Pentecostal Tabernacle will be hosting their annual, I say annual, prayer breakfast. And I tell you, the menu promises to be great. Yes, indeed, the menu promises to be great. So looking for one, looking for all to come out and be a part of this. Amen, praise God. Tickets are $35 each, $35 each. Amen, praise God, hallelujah. Tell a friend to tell another friend, all right? So please come out, please come out. Looking forward to see you. Looking forward to see you. This Saturday, July 18th, 2026. It's going down right there, 2911 Paulding Avenue.

Bronx, New York. Right there at the intersection of Paulding Avenue and Boston Road. A date ago down, the Outreach Baptist Church, of course. And if you put in your Google and say, Google, find Outreach Baptist Church on Boston Road. Boston Post Road, I tell you. It will lead you right there, man. And if anybody have any issues, man, feel free to call me, right? 914-513-4035. 914-513-4035. Call me and I will give you the directions, all right? This coming Saturday morning. I said this coming Saturday morning. I want to meet you there. I want to meet you there. I want to meet you there at 2911 Paulding Avenue, the Outreach Baptist Church. A data go down. A data go down, my brethren. A data go down, my sisters. Yes, indeed. Too much to gain. Hallelujah. Too much to gain. Too much, too much, too much, too much. My God, today to gain, to lose. Too much. Praise God. We can't afford it. We can't afford it. Hallelujah. Glory be to God.

You might be finding yourself in a valley environment, but I'm here to let you know that the Lord wants to restore you right there in the valley. So don't try to climb up and try to fix up and try to get things in order. My God, He wants to restore you right where you are. Is that type of God? Though it might seem impossible to us or to me or to you, but God wants to restore you right there. He's able, my God. Why? Because He's the all-powerful. Yes, indeed. Praise the name of Jesus. Glory be to God. Thank you, Jesus.

0: Yes, yes, this coming Saturday, July 18th, 2026, All Road Meet to 2911 Paulding Avenue, the Outreach Baptist Church. That's where it's going down. The Bronx Pentecostal Tabernacle will be hosting their annual prayer breakfast. It promises to be great. I'm inviting one, I'm inviting all. Come out and be a part of this. It's another great event that is about to take place. I'm here to tell you, so the environment is so nice.
1: From my enemy,
0: it is so cozy, man.
1: Till all my fears are gone.
0: Come and prove it for yourself, all right? Don't take my word for it. Come and prove. The Bible says we must prove all things in us, huh? All right, don't take Pastor Needham's word for it, but come and prove it for yourself. Nice, cozy spot, man. And I know somebody's going to be like, hey, can we have this place? Can we try to retrieve this place to have a function? Me say the place, turn up, Lord. Me not lie.
1: You have chosen me. You have called me by my name.
0: Want to say thank you to Pastor Coke.
1: Born again.
0: And the team over.

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1: Your blood runs through my veins.
0: Who have given us the opportunity to use the facility to host our annual prayer breakfast. A matter of fact, we already lock it down for 2027. Hello. That's how good it is, all right? Mister, we lock it down for 2027 already.

0: again, come one, come all, this coming Saturday, July 18th, 2026, all road meet to 2911 Paulding Avenue to the Outreach Baptist Church, right there on Boston Road and Paulding Avenue. Yes, right there where Paulding connects to Boston Post Road. Right there. Close to Allerton Avenue. Yes, indeed. Praise the name of Jesus. That's where it's going down. So we're inviting one. We're inviting all. Please come out and support the Bronx Pentecostal Tabernacle on their annual prayer breakfast. Yes, indeed. Praise God. It promises to be a wonderful event. And so tickets are $35 each. $35, all right? And we not turn when nobody at the door. We not turn when nobody. No one will be turned away, all right?
1: Come on, people of God. I'm no longer a slave.
0: And so I am no longer a slave to sin. No, sir. Sin will knock on my door. But hear me now, man, I won't fall prey victim to sin.
1: Yes, sir.
0: Come on, speak it in your system. Somebody speak it over your life. The Bible said that God gave us the power of life and of death in the tongue. We have to start speak positively over our lives and our families and our loved ones' lives and over everybody's lives, you know, sir. Sometimes we're too negative, you know, sir. Let us be positive, you know what I mean? Since you became a child of God, you are empowered. My God, hallelujah. Can I play this one more time? Praise Jesus, hallelujah.

Years are hedge when you become a child of God in us, huh? When you become one of his, he'll take care of you. The psalmist says, I was young and now I'm old. I've never ever seen the righteous forsaken or their seed begging for bread. Hello. So when you become a child of God, you know, your children, Lord of mercy, all your siblings, them, my goodness. I heard the Bible said that the sanctified wife will sanctify the unsanctified husband. The sanctified husband will sanctify the unsanctified wife. Talk to me now, somebody. So there are certain blessings that will take the third and fourth generation. My God, if we make a switch now. There are some generational curse, man. They will follow us if we don't break them. Bible said that one shall chase 1,000, 2 10,000. You can't start to add them up and put the numbers on it. My God. So the more save, the more the merrier. Come on, oh man. Lord Jesus. Somebody say, mighty God. All right, every good thing must come to an end. Every good thing must come to an end. Praise the name of Jesus. And so I just want to do my closing prayer. Amen. Praise God. Want to make way for the doctor, of course, Lady Ivy, coming up next. Amen. Praise God. Hallelujah. Lord Jesus, I just want to thank you this day. I thank you for your anointing. I thank you for your touch. I thank you for sustaining us. Oh, glory be to God on this program. My God, during this period, we ask God, hallelujah, that you continue to work, hallelujah, upon your people. And so, Lord Jesus, as we minister to your people, Father, we pray, God, hallelujah, that it will not go through one ear and exit through the other, but it will go through one ear and connect to the heart. We ask, God, that you continue to move upon us now, continue to anoint us, continue to empower us, that we can, in oh, glory be to God, minister to your people effectively. We ask, God, that it does continue to have your way. Bless now. And we call it done in Jesus' name. In Jesus' name. And so on behalf of the Bronx Pentecostal Tabernacle, my wife, Evangelist Needham, all the ministering saints, amen, praise God, all the members of the Bronx Pentecostal Tabernacle, praise God, my co-anchor, Sister Donna Marie, praise the name of Jesus, glory be to God, the new urologist, yes, a.k.a. Lady, sister from afar, the announcer, Sister Janet, my tall sister, praise the name of Jesus, the new edition, the audio, amen, praise God, the campaign manager, the radio, amen, praise the name of Jesus, glory be to God, hallelujah. Sister Jeanette, the announcer, of course, yes, indeed, praise the name of Jesus, glory be to God, hallelujah. And last but not least, the head of security, Sister Sonia Love. And so we just want to thank God, hallelujah, glory be to God, for the team. And so we just ask God that you just continue to bless us, continue to cover us, continue to just have your way with us. And so I just want to say to all my listeners, drive good, walk good, talk good, and live good. And if you don't know anything good about your fellow brothers and sisters, no, say nothing. Keep your peace, all right? Hallelujah, glory be to God. Hallelujah, thank you, Jesus. Oh, glory be to God. And so I just want to repeat the benediction. Amen, praise God. Now unto him that is able to keep you from falling and to present you faultless before the presence of his glory with exceeding joy, to the only wise God, our Savior, be glory and majestic, dominion and power, both now and ever. Let the church say amen. Let the church say amen. Praise the name of Jesus. And so with that, I just want to say ta-ta, bye-bye. And I'll see you another time, same place. God bless you, man. Take care and stay tuned. The doctor is coming up next. Praise God. Hallelujah.

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0: Hello, hello, hello. Yes, it's that time again when the wonderful folks over at Elim Church of God, under the leadership of Reverend Marcia Pennicott, present their 2026 fish fry. It's still $35, still reasonable. And that's going to be on July 18th, Saturday, 12 p.m. at 150 West 3rd Street, yes, at the CB Jerk Center. 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

0: is Gunny Road in a Bronx. That's 1305 is Gunny Road in a Bronx. 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
1: So when me, I said, then I no number. 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
0: Of course, then got number. You can call Jerry, he my manager and my friend. 646-234-8856. That's a Jerry. And then if you want to tailoring alteration or postering, you know, call Rowley. Yes, 646-538-2734. When we say Razor Express, then bad, then turn up. Your head are going to look distant, then gone.
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3: Okay, so at the time, my mother was my only source of financial support. Yeah. And her...

Yes, I am. I'm telling you, man. I'm telling you. Yes, I am so blessed. I am so blessed. Too blessed to be stressed. I tell you, man, too appointed to be disappointed. I just want to give God praise this today. I can say morning because I'm not recording the program as yet. I just want to give God praise this morning for another beautiful, beautiful day outside. Yes, man, he woke us up in our right and our sound mind, and that's a lot to give God thanks for, because guess what? This is the day that the Lord has made, and we're going to rejoice and we are going to be glad in it. I tell her, Monique, big up yourself. I tell her, my co-worker dear, my daughter, Monique, big up yourself. Monique, good to see you in the chat room. Yes, man. And for each and everyone over there by 8 knot, I don't know if Monique, your partner is listening. I tell her, man, your partner in crime. I tell you, God is good all the time and all the time. I don't know if Cheryl have a thing lock up. Yeah, man, I don't know who over there in 8 North have a thing lock up, but I know Monique is locked in. So Monique, share the link, all right? Share the link that me can big up a well at 8 North. That, you know, whoever is there, all my co-workers, the nurses, the techs, the nurse assistant, I tell them, man, housekeeping, dietary. Big up to everyone over there, man, by Einstein, from the lobby all the way up to the 11th floor, especially my floor 8 knot. Big up on yourself all the time. Praise be to God. So let us pray. Father, in the name of Jesus, as I come before you one more time to just lift up your name, to just glorify you, to just honor you, to just praise you, oh God, because this is the day that you have made, and I'm going to rejoice and be glad in it. I just want to thank you, dear God, for your mercy and your goodness. Thank you, dear God, for being our Jehovah Jireh. Yes, man, our Jehovah Nisi. Yes, man, you are our provider. Praise be to God. You are our healer. You are our comforter this morning. For somebody this morning who's discouraged, I pray, oh God, before even the program is over, the songs, the words of encouragement will uplift, will motivate, will encourage somebody today. I pray for somebody that is sick. You said by your stripes they are healing. You said healing is your children's bread. So I pray in the mighty name of Jesus that they will press through, oh God, hallelujah, the crowd today and just touch the hem of your garment, oh God, and virtue is going to be leaving you and going into them, and immediately they are healed, but by their faith they are healed. Hallelujah, because you said faith without works, oh God, hallelujah. So by your faith today, oh God, you are healed today. You are, and Daddy Jesus is gonna provide for somebody today, somebody who's in need of a job, oh God, somebody right now, Father God, that is in need of, oh God, there's so many people right now, Father God, that are in need, and I know, oh God, that you are our Jehovah Jireh today. I pray right now in the mighty name of Jesus that you will touch the heart of somebody, oh God, right now, Daddy Jesus, that know that somebody's in need, and oh God, their heart will be touched, oh God, they will have a heart of compassion, that they will reach out even to go to the supermarket and just pick up a few little items, or if they have the finance, the cash, they will, oh God, just bless somebody today. Hallelujah. Thank you, Jesus. I pray for those that are in leadership position that they will look to you, Daddy Jesus, for direction. Hallelujah. They will look to you that they can be able to make the right choices for your people. For somebody that is in need of immigration issue, they're going through their immigration issue. I pray, oh God, that you will speak to, hallelujah, the right person, oh God. They will look to you, Daddy Jesus, hallelujah, that they'll be able to help out somebody that is here, that, oh God, hallelujah, that is undocumented and want to pay their taxes and don't want to look over their shoulder. They don't want to let fear become a part of their life, because you said in your word that you did not give us a spirit of fear, but of love and of power and of a sound mind today. So I pray, oh God, hallelujah, that you will speak to the right, oh God, those that are in charge of, oh God, immigration, oh God, that they'll be able to make a way, hallelujah, for those, oh God, that are in that predicament today. I pray right now, Father God, as I'm about to go forth with this program, I pray that you will lead and direct me. I welcome the Holy Spirit to lead and direct me, that whatever I say, whatever I do, oh God, it will be of you. Even the songs that I play, Daddy Jesus, somebody will be blessed. Somebody will be uplifted. It will put a smile on somebody's face. I just want to thank you for the CJ Gospel, our family. I pray for Poppy Lady's husband. I pray that you will touch him in an individual way, from the crown of his
head to the sole of his feet. Even those, oh God, hallelujah, at the facility, we pray for favor in the mighty name of Jesus. I pray for all the CJ Gospel Hour family. I pray that you will visit every home. Let your peace and your joy and your happiness abide. I pray, oh God, over the atmosphere, oh God, that whatever go out and whatever come in, oh God, hallelujah, oh God, it will be of you today. I just want to thank you, dear God, for this program. Take control, Daddy Jesus. Hallelujah. Be the driver, oh God, hallelujah. Be the director, hallelujah, oh God, that everything that it will be done, even a backslider, unsaved, will come to know you, because, hallelujah, you said in your word, it is not your will that any should perish, but all should come to repentance. So even if they don't call in to the program, but Daddy Jesus, they will surrender their life to you before it is too late. I just want to thank you and praise you and honor you today in Jesus' holy and precious name we pray. Amen, amen, and amen. Big up yourself, Monique. Big up yourself. I tell you, look like a yalloon over there, everything lock up. So guess what? Now we're going to start off with a song here. We're going to start off with this song. I'm telling you, man. I'm telling you. So I just want to greet up Radio Line again. I just want to thank Pastor Needham for holding down the fort for Bishop Martin. Yes, but I want to thank Bishop Pastor Needham for passing on the baton to me. I'm telling you, man. Big up yourself, Pastor Needham. I do remember this coming Saturday. Yes, Pastor Needham will be having a prayer breakfast. So all is invited. All is invited. And do remember on the 26th, at the 26th, I do it. Yeah, man, at the 26th is doing it. Brother CJ, big annual birthday celebration. And we're looking to see each and every one to come out and support with the man of God, Brother CJ and Sister Ivy. Because once a Brother CJ birthday, and my birthday too. If I'm my birthday, and his birthday too. I'm telling you, so we're looking to see everyone to come out and support. And also, do remember Icon Restaurant. Yes, right there at 3048 Fenton Avenue. You can just stroll on over there. Breakfast is still serving. Yeah, man. And then lunchtime is coming up. And then in the afternoon, you have dinner. I mean, all kind of thing over there. All kind of thing. Them have porridge. Them have kalalo. Them have breadfruit. Them have all kind of thing over there, man. So go check out Icon Restaurant. Yes, man. At 3048 Fenton Avenue. Also talk about Golden Ring Restaurant at 4342 White Plains Road. You can check them out. So if you're a pastor, just tell them, say, guess what? Sister Ivy said, if me come over here, see me here, Sister Ivy advertising, and she said, if me come and buy, me get a spoon of rice. Yeah, man, me get a spoon of rice or extra 2 spoon of porridge. Yeah, man, so check out Golden Ring Restaurant at 4342 White Plains Road, and guess what? Them have all kind of thing over there on the menu too. Them have liver. Them have kidney. Them have fried dumpling. Fried flitters. Fried fish. I'm telling you, kalalo. All soup. I'm telling you, man. Saltfish. Mackerel. Hockey and

I said blessing to Sister Bala up there in Connecticut. Oh, Sister Jenny, blessing to you. Jesus knows sorry. Yes, he does. Take it to the Lord in prayer. What a friend, what a friend. I wanted the poppy lady, come on down. What a friend we have in Jesus. All our sins and grief to bear. What a privilege we have.

Come on now, Sister Nanette, big up yourself. What a friend we have in Jesus. All our sins and grief to bear. What a privilege, what a privilege. We have a mind that we can

I tell him one more time from the top. One more time from the top. What a privilege. What a privilege. Somebody turn you up some friends, you know. And you think that they're your friend, man. And you got you something, you know. And you tell them. And you tell us it better. You need to take a mic and put it over upon loudspeaker. Because everybody know. Then call them best friend. And that best friend calls somebody else. And that best friend calls somebody else. And before you know it, your business is all over the place. But when you take it to Jesus, he will direct you to some good people. We know what confidentiality means.

0: Heavy Trials and Temptation. Is there trouble anywhere? We should never be discouraged. Take it to the Lord in prayer. People of God, don't be discouraged. God did not give us a spirit of fear.
1: Trials and temptations.
0: Whoa, yeah, yeah.

What a friend, what a friend. What a friend. When the load get heavy, when the pressure of life want you to throw in the towel, want you to give up, never be discouraged. Just take it to the Lord in prayer. I'm telling you, man, I'm telling you. What a mighty God we serve. What a mighty God.

Sister Bala, she want to pull up on her one ear. She said, take it back from the top. Sister Bala can't say pull up, you know. Sister Bala, remind me of Carol Williams. Could you replay, please, Sister Ivy? Could you replay? So Sister Bala say, blessing to you, Sister Bala. She say, love. She say, blessing, Sister Ivy. good, whatever. Blessing, Sister Ivy. And I love from the top. Please, Sister Bala, from the top for you. Love you, Sister Bala. From the top for Sister Bala, all the way up there in Connecticut, aka Sister Maxine. Sister Bala, blessing to Sister Clark. Big up to Jackie and Tony and the rest of the crew, man.

That's why some people, man, we just want to share your testimony. That lift, that encourage somebody else. Someone else that's going through. I said, let us use the word of God, man, to encourage ourselves just like David. That can guide us through the most difficult time in our life. When we have the word of God that we can rely back, that we can rely on, man. We can remind God of his word. You told me that you'll never leave me nor forsake me, Lord. I feel like I'm alone in this valley. I feel like I'm alone in this dark tunnel. But I'm going to stand on your word. I'm going to stand on your promises. Knowing that you'll never leave me nor forsake me. Knowing that no weapon that is formed against me, they will form but it will not prosper. Knowing that whatever I'm going through, I should consider it joy. Because the joy of the Lord is my strength. And in these times, we need your strength, Lord.

16, take heed, for I have overcome the world. 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What a friend, what a friend. 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Sister Jenny, bless her. Tell us, have I not commanded you to be strong and courageous? But we're not alone, man. 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

somebody right now that is having suicidal thoughts, because of God's word, you can motivate yourself, man. 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We're gonna tear down all of the enemy plan. 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Words can either tear you down or they can build you up. 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Riches fade away. Because God's word of energy, God's word of power. Love is here to stay. It can either harm you or it can heal you. So God's word is here today to heal somebody and to comfort someone today that is going through. I'll send it to you, Sister Bala. A wallipa singer, wallipa reggae singer. So I'll send it to you on

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0: I say, I'm telling you, man, we're going to use the word of God today to heal somebody that is broken. Somebody that is broken. Someone that wants to give up. We want you to encourage yourself in a God today, you know. Encourage yourself in God's word. Because we know the enemy's agenda is to steal, to kill, to steal, and to destroy, right? But we're going to use the word to build up someone today.
2: Have pierced my
0: because the word of God can change your situation.
2: Now,
0: every setback is for your comeback, you know. Big up to my church sister, Sister Carmen. Sister Carmen, you know me. Love you, you know, girl. 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

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It was there by faith. Somebody that is heavy loaded, lift some burdens. Restore back some joy. Restore back some happiness in your people today, Lord Jesus. I said, big up yourself, Monique.

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Words can either damage your self-esteem, but in Proverbs it tell you, gentle answer turn away wrath, but a ash word will stir up anger. So let your words be kind and gentle today, all right? 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

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And I pray that God will cover each and every one today. Wherever your people are, even the unsaved, the homeless, those who don't know you, the backslider, Lord, I'm asking you to cover them today. Cover those that are driving, those that are walking, cover the youths that are in school for the summer, even those that are on the street corner, those that are stoned out on drugs and alcohol. Lord, I pray that you will remove that desire, that taste. I pray that they will accept you, Daddy Jesus, and come and be your ambassador. Be an example to their peers. I tell a man, I tell you,

0: tell the man. Somebody called me and said, Sister Ivy, you can't take back that song if I need tap for me.
1: In this pilgrim way.
0: So guess what? It's blessing someone out there in Radio Line. So I'm going to take it back from the top for you, my sister. Why if you just keep the faith, you know?
1: Grows from day to day.
0: Keep the faith, man.
1: Leaning on the everlasting.
0: You see, when fear come knocking on your door, just answer it with faith, all right? When love come knocking, well, I should say when hate come knocking, answer it with love.

I tell her, man, I tell her, this sister, if you take it back from the top for her. So I'm going to take it back from the top. Yeah, man, because guess what? It's blessing her. It is blessing her. Praise be to God. And we just want to just give God thanks. Praise be to God. Because God has truly, truly been good to each and every single one of us, right? He woke us up this morning in our right and our sound mind. And that's a lot to give God thanks for. Even if you don't have any food in your refrigerator, or you don't have a job, by you just having life. Because while there is life, there is hope. Amen? Praise be to God. I just want you to just be of good courage and just continue to trust God, continue to depend upon Him, continue to remind Him of His word each and every day. Continue to use the word to be a lamp unto your feet and a light unto your pathway to lead and direct you down this pathway of life. Because we need the word of God in these times that we are living in. And we need to ask God to build up our faith in Him, that when the pressure, that when trials and tribulation come, man, we can use God's word, yeah, man, to navigate ourselves through the trials and through the tribulation, and knowing that God is always there with us. He told us that He'll never leave us nor forsake us. Until we know, you see that life we're living, we'll go through all kind of things, you know. People will come up against you, you know, you're going to fight all kind of demon, your own family will come up against you, friend will come up against you, but we know, praise be to God, that we have the word of God to strengthen us, to encourage us, to uplift us, to motivate us. I'm telling you, man. So let us continue to hold on to God's promises and hold on to His word, because that's what's going to navigate us through this troubled world that we're living in. Mighty God, mighty God. All me can tell you, say, no have up nobody in your heart, because our destination is heaven, and we can't go to heaven with people in our heart. I'm telling you, man. I'm telling you. My God, Sister Carmen, I just love that lady, man. I tell you, but you can know when some people are genuine. You just feel their energy, man.

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Just

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I wanna big up my pastor, Pastor Leakin. 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Lord, prepare me to be a sanctuary, Lord. Big up to Pastor Victoria, Victory Church family.

0: Tell a blessing, blessing, blessing. Yeah.
1: Doc.
0: Talk to me. Talk to me.
1: Why you come on with energy in all of you?
0: Eh?
1: Man, you have fire up, man. You ready for next week?
0: Yeah, man. For real.
1: Full of energy.
0: For real. We are say radio. Are you near radio, you know? Are you here talk about? Are you here talk about Union Radio?
1: I mean, I like when you talk, but I feel guilty.
0: What do you mean?
1: You tell some people sitting there and tell everybody.
0: So, Walana, you fall. Walana, then I'm here you alone. I talk. Nobody now listen. You fall in that category?
1: Yeah.
0: Really?
1: But it's not in a bad way.
0: Okay, okay. So define a good way for me then.
1: It's good. It's like a good thing. I'm becoming a happy for you person, me tell somebody else.
0: Oh, okay. So that's the reason why you tell the other person, because you were happy for them.
1: Yeah.
0: So, well, that sound like a positive news then. That sound like, you know, that's not really, you know, say, you know, per somebody tell us something and you told somebody else. That sound like you're happy for them. So when you're happy, it's just like when you get, like, say, you have the gospel in, right? Which is the good news.
1: Yeah.
0: And, you know, you're so happy and jovial. You can't keep it to yourself. You have to tell somebody else. So that's spreading good news. Yeah. That's spreading good news.
1: Yeah, because... Let me know, say either drive one or Lada.
0: Mm-hmm.
1: And you buy one 2027 truck and you give me a ride. Me can't keep it. I said, no, man, that man, me happy for her, man. You know, see where she a push. What wrong with that? Me can't keep it. Me not go tell no. I'm with that.
0: All right, I hear you.
1: And you buy one house, and you invite me over.
0: Yeah.
1: A housewarming.
0: Yeah.
1: My girl, me, I sit down right at the table. My girl, you know, I'm with them. We just come that them buy house.
2: Gospel music you are listen to. And me I tell you, sir, I am so nice.
1: We are your pastor Martin voice in my head. That is the one to talk.
0: Pastor Bishop Martin, if you was near, I shake your hand.
1: Help you, good news.
0: Bishop, I would like give you a kiss for the cheek because I know it's the Lady Martin now upset Vivi for that.
1: As we sit on here, Pastor Martin, you see right in front of me. Well, I don't know if you keep me more. I don't mean to talk on my finger. Lord, what with that, Doc?
0: Lord, she have a weakness, so me I ask you if you keep her mouth.
1: But next week, I do it, you know, July 26th.
0: I will. I don't know what to talk about.
1: One day vacation.
0: Yep. I don't know what to talk about,
1: Donna. One day vacation, Doc.
0: One day vacation.
1: Potato pudding.
0: One day vacation.
1: Cream. Appetizer. Soup. The music,
0: Donna,
1: is gonna, yeah.
0: I want to go on next week. Tell me where I go on next week. See, you want me
1: next
0: tell
1: next week?
0: Her, well, I know you want me tell her where I go on next week. I disagree on next week. I disagree on.

0: At that, I go on next week.
1: You know, dream, sir. What we friend that Canada name? What we friend name?
0: Who?
1: I think when she that travel, she had the grip. What's she name again? We friend that Canada man. You don't know me at that, Doc. We friend that Canada man.
0: Oh, Sister Alberica?
1: Yes, you know some vision says she will come.
0: Yeah, wow.
1: I'm a dream says she's a tall person. She tall.
0: Yeah.
1: That me seen I'm a dream and then I wake up.
0: You didn't eat late before you go to your bed?
1: No, me did hungry. Me did hungry. We said that I'm hungry. I mean, now like you, me get up and cook some rice. I mean, say, Doc, you rice salty salt. Me no, always salt get away from me. So.
0: Then, Donna, you use salt in a rice?
1: Just a little flavor.
0: Let me tell you.
1: I never know meat.
0: Let me tell you where you for buy.
1: Be with butter.
0: Let me tell you where you for buy. Them have a pepper.
1: I still have it.
0: Them have a pepper called Promenta pepper. I see that. Promenta pepper. You know where I see it down by Sheen Plaza. You know that Korean store down there?
1: No, Doc.
0: Tana, you don't know the Korean store down at Mingles?
1: No. We don't remember what Mingles there, Doc.
0: Mingles off Boston Road. All right.
1: Don't.
0: You know Palm Tree.
1: I don't.
0: But me hardly see it a Palm Tree.
1: No.
0: But I know. All right. You know what I'm going to do? All right, let me tell you what I'm going to do. The next time I go there, because I normally wash them.
1: No, Doc. Me don't cook. You understand? You come.
0: No, Doc. So nice.
1: All right.
0: You know what I'm going to do? I'm going to cook some rice for you. What kind of meat you want? Tell me. I'm not going to cook
1: anything.
0: All right, I'm going to cook some rice with you with the pimento pepper. I make it taste how it tastes. I'm going to use salt. I don't use salt in rice.
1: Oh,
0: are you gonna see?
1: Me say what water me drink?
0: Eh? Then, oh, you make the salt. Oh, you make so much salt.
1: No. Oh, me make it salt. You know who me that watch?
0: Who?
1: Shibada.
0: Who is that?
1: I'm gonna top mix up.
0: Who's
1: Shibada Ramsey?
0: I don't know who that is.
1: All right, go and play music.
0: I don't know who that is. Can somebody tell me who that is? What she say? She name Shibada. Who is Shibada? In a song like her, somebody. She said that's why she not stop mix up. So I don't know who that person is, but whoever.

Kenya. You know, I'm speaking to somebody, and the person said to me, Sister Ivy, I'm struggling with unforgiveness. I'm struggling with unforgiveness, man. Have you ever find yourself in that situation? Finding it hard to forgive? Have you struggled with

but forgiveness is necessary, people. And we all have to make that step for somebody that is struggling with unforgiveness. You cannot move until you have truly forgiven somebody. Can't move forward. Can't move forward. I'm telling you, man. I'm telling you. Lord, prepare me to be a sanctuary. I'm telling you, man. To God be the glory. To God be the glory today. Great, great things he has done. And great things he is still doing. Because guess what? We are turning up on the promises of God. We are standing on the promises of God. But I'm going to play back this song one more time. Lord, prepare us to be a sanctuary. Pure and holy.

I tell him, man, I tell him one more time from the top. One more time from the top. Yes, man, we're here waiting for the puppy lady. She momentarily, she'll be coming with the word to encourage someone today, somebody that feel down, somebody that need a word from God, somebody that is discouraged, somebody that wants to be uplifted. But guess what? In the meantime, let us go and play some music and just uplift your spirit, man, because there are times where we have to encourage ourselves in the Lord, you know. Yeah, man, there are times where we got to encourage ourselves in God, because some of the time, you know, you pick up the phone and, you know, just important.

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0: Yes, Lord, I'm your temple. 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
1: Lead me onward.
0: Blessing to Sister Bobette. Evangelist Rebecca.

tell you, man, I tell you, people of God. I tell you, man, God is good. All the time, and all the time, God good. God good, you know. When I look back, man, and see where God has brought me from, all the struggle that I've been through in life. Mommy Maxine, big up yourself. I'm telling you, man, everything that I have been through in life, it was a setback for comeback. You see, when God, me tell you, man, God take the unqualified man and God qualified them, man, because I didn't think that I was qualified for such a thing. People, all my life, people put me down. All my life, I've been put down. But I'm praising God. You know, me have to give God thanks. Me have to give God thanks for them, you know. Because a them help me, man, with the rough edges round me, man. A them help me, man, with the unforgiveness of me did a carrying on my heart, man. A them help me through this pilgrim pathway, man. A them help me navigate myself through life. And me thank you, God, for putting them in my life. I'm thanking God, man, for putting all those people that were not nice to me, that put me down, that talked down to me. I'm giving God thanks for them, man. Because Una help me along this pathway, yeah, man. Yeah, man. Una make me have a heart. God placed in me, man, a heart. And you have to go through, you know, because you have to go through that testing, you know. Because God not just take up anybody and just, you know, put them for doing work. No, man, you have to go through a process, man. You have to go through people put you down and people come up against you and people talk all manner evil against you. And how you handle situation like that, that's what make you gonna come out, man, pure as gold. The way how you handle when people come up against you and people talk all manner evil. Me not telling the truth. Me couldn't handle it first time. I could not. But I'm thanking God today because He took me through the process. Yeah, man. So I'm just encouraging God's people today. Each and every one of us have to go through that process, man. That God can use. Because guess what? You see, a soldier where God I go use, man. That soldier, they have to go through all kind of battle, man, to be an effective soldier. Because you can't be an effective soldier for Christ and every battle you want to fight. And you're a warmonger. And you want to fight off everybody and cuss off everybody. No, there are times when you have to just humble yourself and make God fight your battle for you. Yeah, man. Them have this saying in Jamaica, they say the humblest calf suck the most milk. Yeah, man. These are the people that God use. Show humility. When all kind of adversity come up against you, you just show humility, man. I'm telling you, there are some when you have to speak out. But there are some when just leave it in the hand of God. And God will do all the fighting for you, man. Just do what Him call you to do. Be an effective servant. And just leave everything in a God hand. I'm telling you, man. I'm telling you. I'm telling you, go all that bigger

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Rewind and come again. Cause I'm in that mood, man. Me say me in that mood there. Big up to all the business places. Can never say. Sister Roche. Sister D. I'm trusting in the Lord.

0: love the lady that can jump for Jesus. 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Blessing, blessing, blessing. Talk to me, Carla. Talk to me.
1: Blessing. This is Minister Golda McFarlane. How are you doing, my sister Ivy?
0: Wow, Gwen, Sister Golda. Boy, me have your tune and mash up the place.
1: Thank you. I appreciate you, guys. Shout out to all the listeners out there. Blessing everybody.
0: So, wow, Gwen, girl.
1: Everything good, you know, they are working for more soon, more songs, you know.
0: Amen. Amen to that. Amen to that. My daughter said she met you. I said to her, when I found out that you was on the concert, so me said, yeah, go up to Minister Golda and tell her, I said, Sister Ivy send love.
1: I know. She came. Such a beautiful soul. I told her, I said, I love your mommy. And I said, I love her, man. She's my friend. Yeah, we had a great time Sunday, man. It was a blessing to celebrate in the man of God.
0: Minos, so you're always, you know, any event you're on, man, you're always, I'm telling you, I love your ministry. I love the your vibes. I love the way your vibes, you know, you're just a sold out soul, you know, for God Christ,
1: God,
0: man.
1: You know, to him be all the glory.
0: Amen, amen. And I know you'll be on Barrington Reed's birthday celebration, right?
1: Yes, I'll
0: right.
1: Be
0: yeah, correct. Man. So I'm gonna pass you on that one. So I'll definitely
1: and Pastor Bennett and Lady Bennett too.
0: Oh, oh yes, right. You're gonna be on that one too. Yes, I know you're always on Apostle Bennett's event. Yeah.
1: Yes. Mm-hmm. Yes. So I'm looking forward to my Bronx people, my New York. You know, me love you for that New York.
0: Right. We love you too. You know, we love you too. Oh. Me call it the jumping lady.
1: Can't stay still. God is good.
0: Amen.
1: But please greet the family for me. Greet your husband. Tell him I send love. And to all the listeners, I appreciate you guys. Love you guys. I hope you guys have a wonderful day.
0: Love you more. Big up the family for me. All right. Obi and everybody. Yeah. All right.
1: All right.
0: God bless you, Sister Minister Golda. God bless you. I tell him, and that's the voice of Minister Golda. I tell him, you never know who I listen. Not you. What a God.

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And we are looking to see everybody come out and support. Because guess what? The 1 day anniversary. No, 1 day vacation. 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

0: you. 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
1: 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Coupon on YouTube. I like you that mountain.
0: Coupon on YouTube.

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0: Boy, I'm excellent and populated. 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
1: Yes, man, me here. I hear your mouth. I hear you, Sister Ivy. Yeah. I'm telling you.
0: You know,
1: full of vigor, I'm telling you.
0: Populated, me, I tell them, say, when you know, my sister and myself, you know, when we were growing up, you know, because they used to have a lot of wedding in the community, you know. Mm-hmm. I'm here telling you, I never forget, you know, there was this detective, both of them were detective. So they were getting married. It's like every wedding in the community, you know, they met my sister take part because me not tell Lancho populated. She did turn up loud, you know. She likes
1: it. Believe me too, every wedding where we have our district,
0: mm-hmm.
1: They always want me to be Flowers Girl.
0: Yeah.
1: And then even when we grow bigger, they want me to be Maids of Honor too.
0: Wow.
1: Every wedding.
0: But guess what?
1: Always
0: no.
1: In a wedding.
0: But guess what? Guess what, Poppy Lady? Because she did light skin, and me, I tell her, say, I shape in ton of love. Because guess what? My sister, because it's only her and myself, right? Two girls.
1: Yes.
0: So mm-hmm. we mother shape. Because my mother did ton mm-hmm. up, you know? Me, I tell you, even when my mother in her 70s, trust me, man, my mother, my mother ton up loud, me, I tell her, Poppy Lady. Ask CJ.
1: Wow.
0: Because CJ met my mother. Me say my mother have a piece of shape there. So guess what? Every mm-hmm. wedding in the community, Kathleen take part. But Poppy Lady, they never use me, you know, because me did skinny. So his shape never, he never out there yet. Me not tell Lancho. Me never have not
1: but
0: near shape.
1: I was skinny too, but every wedding becoming hot, me was so pretty. Me have a lot of hair. Me look pretty, baby. So I mean, never have no shape. What is shape there? I mean,
0: so Poppy Lady, me I tell you, man. So guess what now? So some of the time, you know, when she got the wedding, me say, Kathleen, get piece of cake for me. Some of the time, yeah, because it's Poppy Lady, you don't say them time they when wedding, a bird feed cake, then give you know.
1: Since I just go to tell you, say, and
0: I want Lily sitting, you know.
1: It's the point for taste to your mouth.
0: It look like.
1: And then guess what? And them get a real good Jamaican cake.
0: Real
1: so, you know?
0: Jamaican cake, me I tell you, man. Poppy Lady, I just want little cube. I want little cube, me call it. One little sitting.
1: Mouth.
0: One little something.
1: A taste mouth, since I just a little. I know, because my mother used to bake cake too for people wedding. The tree cake and the fork cake and the lady and the man from top dress up.
0: Mm.
1: She used to bake for people like that, my grandmother. She used to bake us, oh God, man, some Lord Jesus, let me start. Some cake, some black Jamaican cake.
0: Wow. So
1: and then she ice it and then you have it, you know, the little thing that they put in ice.
0: Yeah, man, a little, some little ball something.
1: Some little ball.
0: Silver ball, yeah. Some little silver ball. Me don't know what they call it. They call it something.
1: Silver ball. I'm telling you.
0: And Poppy Lady, then cake that did a hot, me know.
1: Man, since
0: Poppy Lady,
1: it was some
0: let me tell you something.
1: Cake, me not tell you no lie. Oh, God,
0: let
1: man.
0: Me tell you something, Poppy Lady. When you're going to
1: wedding. When grandmother cook her all her rice and peas, you don't want no meat.
0: Poppy Lady.
1: Put on the meat. Go with the meat.
0: Let me tell you something.
1: Oh, my God. I said the whole of the young people in my church follow me go for my house now.
0: Mm.
1: And when me say, they eat, me say my grandmother always a cater for young people. Oh, God, man. My God bless and rest our soul in that peace. Oh, my
0: man.
1: God.
0: And let me tell you something, Poppy Lady. You see when they cook all curry goat and fried chicken
1: man,
0: with white rice?
1: Oh, God.
0: No, Poppy Lady, you don't need no. I just see gravy alone, you need pan of rice because it's nice.
1: The gravy, Sister Ivy.
0: It's nice.
1: Gravy. Even the rice and the rice and peas, you just want a little
0: yes, gravy
1: pan.
0: That's it. Now then, grate the real organic coconut.
1: Oh, my God, Sister Ivy.
0: I mean, I tell you, say, all the fried chicken. Whoa. I'm here telling you.
1: Chicken tastes different.
0: Them they are the real organic chicken, man. The
1: yes,
0: real
1: mama. Them
0: good.
1: The chicken, they taste good.
0: Taste good, man. All the fowl. They used to have one all near fowl. Oh, my gosh. Poppy Lady, let me tell you something. You know what part of the rice and peas me used to like? A bonbon.
1: Oh my God.
0: A pat bone. I did something you used to like. I'm popular.
1: Wow.
0: I mean, I tell you, not popular. You see, when every wedding, I'm tell you, man, there's not one wedding in the district where my sister not take part in. I mean, not telling until so my time, me ball. Come here, Kiango. They not invite me. Nobody not invite me. I'm popular.
1: My God.
0: I'm popular. I remember. Popular, I want your background.
1: Exactly. No, something accomplished. Chanel, baby, and me tell you, I want Chuck. Me tell you, the Chuck big for till me can't drive.
0: So, how we come from?
1: Because our birthday is the 20 something.
0: Oh, so gift come. And,
1: So then I don't want to talk to you. Jesus, I'm telling you,
0: I'm popular. Me can't tell you one thing, you know. You see, after a couple of days or a couple of months, you don't want the chocolate no more, you know.
1: Besides, you don't want to go around by the house and see. Every time when time my birthday, I wish when my husband always buy chalk, different chalk, all kind of chalk. I tell you, they don't pack up.
0: Do me tell
1: and
0: you.
1: So when, me don't know where. I'm don't know. I'm going to sleep. I'm not going to sleep in that one. Yeah. So I'm going to know where.
0: Popular, me I tell you the truth. You see,
1: I'm telling you.
0: You see, anytime me I go somebody birthday party, let me tell you what me normally do. Me normally buy educational stuff, or me buy clothes, or me,
1: yes.
0: Or me give them money. Me say put in a your account because popular.
1: Yes,
0: me
1: I tell you.
0: Tell me pick me a easy if you get bored. You give them one tie after a couple of days or a couple. They don't want to see it again. They want something new.
1: Yep, I'm telling you. Lord have mercy, no sir.
0: So popular, me I tell you now. So you see when me start put on weight now, and people tell me say me shape good, me couldn't see it. No, sir, me couldn't see it, popular. Me couldn't see it at all because when me I grew up, doctor tell me say me live far from the kitchen.
1: Well, I'm not. If doctor wants you know.
0: I'm telling you, popular lady. Oh boy, I'm telling you, but God is good, man. Me give God praise, man. I'm giving God praise, popular lady. So, popular lady, how you doing?
1: I'm okay, Sister Ivy. You know, God is good. I'm doing great. God, I keep me, Sister Ivy. Amen. Keeping me.
0: And how is Obi? How is Obi doing?
1: Well, you know, he's doing good. He just won't go home.
0: Right.
1: You know, I'm telling you, that's why I'm going to make you say, "Hold, Sister Ivy." Telling you.
0: Yeah.
1: Make you say your family. You know, love upon your family.
0: Yep. Families,
1: because sometimes when you're there by yourself, you think you can feel like in trap and it just trap right, which was in there. But wow. You're not trap, you say, just pray to the Lord, ask God to forgive you, ask God to help you.
0: Yeah.
1: You say, you have time now to concentrate on God, that's what you have to do.
0: Yes,
1: you know, don't worry about it. You feel like you just trap right there because you can't move your hand. And I said, guess what? I said, listen to me, I said, think about your life is here, you can't hold any kind of argument and talk.
0: Mm-hmm.
1: He said, God is good. I said, you have a massive stroke.
0: Yeah.
1: I said, the doctor said, they don't know how you are alive. Much is talking.
0: Prayer.
1: And he said, when you get the stroke, you've been talking. He's trying to get the stroke in my class clean now.
0: To God be the glory, because
1: God is good. I'm telling you, society, because I know somebody gets stroke
0: and it's
1: and they're not talking. Yeah, and they're walking, but they're not talking.
0: Yeah, it affects their speech. Yeah.
1: Exactly. So we say, look at it. We say, you have all your senses there. We say, you can hold a good conversation. We say, you know, we say you have to give God thanks. And, you know, give God thanks is not what you want. Mm-hmm. But you have to remember, guess what? When things happen sometimes, God won before things happen.
0: Yeah.
1: And sometimes we get the warning and we don't move, we don't shake.
0: Mm-hmm.
1: We say, you think God won't kill us? No, we know. We say, the devil won't kill we.
0: Yes.
1: Because when the devil says you're living in sin, he won't wipe you out before you can make it in.
0: Exactly.
1: Or turn over your life to him.
0: To God.
1: So, you know, you have to just concentrate and say, God, I thank you for the life for me. I breathe every day. I get up and breathe. And I can look and see my family and they're around me. That's enough. I'm telling society.
0: It's a blessing, man. I'm telling you.
1: It's a blessing. It's a blessing. Yes.
0: You know, things that we do on an everyday basis, we take it for granted, you know? Yep.
1: Yes, it does. That's what I said. He said, if I just listen to you, you know, and just call the doctor. Wow. And I said, guess what? You didn't listen, things happen, and you have to move past that. You have to just let go of that society.
0: Yes, you have to. You know,
1: you have to just let go and say, God, I thank you for sparing, because even the doctor said, how would he get this stroke? This is a massive, this is one of the massive ones, and you're still alive.
0: Yeah.
1: So, you know, we got to give God thanks and praise to Ivy.
0: Amen. And focus on your recovery. You know, focus on getting better.
1: Yes.
0: Because it doesn't make any sense, you know, you reflect back on the past, because we can't change the past.
1: No.
0: We can't change
1: the past. You can't change the past, Ivy. You have to move forward. You can't change the past.
0: Right, you can't. You can't go back into the past, you know.
1: Can't go back. You have to just move forward, you know.
0: Right.
1: And God is good, and you know, he's still here.
0: Amen.
1: I mean, he's still casting down and have a conversation.
0: Right.
1: So,
0: right.
1: You know, God is good. He can't eat. He eat very good. He eats regular food.
0: That's great. That's awesome.
1: Yes, he eats regular food. So, you know, even Sunday, even

0: then we can grill chicken and yeah, corn and baked potato. And I come home and I go in the morning first to go give breakfast. Wow. And then we come back and we do it. Me really care about game and eat it.
1: Wow. Awesome.
0: You know, so God is good to Zaidi, you know.
1: You're one of the good wife, man. You deserve a medal.
0: I'm telling you, Zaidi, it's the pastor yeah. come up there and pastor said, let me tell you something. You are one of the best wives.
1: All right.
0: Yeah, because the pastor said, you never make a mistake when you're married to your wife.
1: Right.
0: I'm telling you, you have a good wife.
1: I want my wife with a gun, you know. Say, look, man, me not bargain.
0: Oh, you mean society a yeah. lot? I'm telling you.
1: Me not bargain.
0: You know,
1: for
0: remember
1: this,
0: right
1: man.
0: Now? Me go up there every morning, you know. And me carry, me make every morning, just me left here, me make, sometimes me make two some porridge like plantain and oatmeal. Me carry up, and me get ackee and sausage, and me boil banana. And me you care dumpling, but me care like one dumpling for him.
1: Right.
0: You know, me do every little thing what me can do.
1: Yeah, man.
0: Sometimes me care sandwich for him. Me make sandwich from the house. Me find the bread. Me make sandwich. Me make melon. Me make watermelon juice with ginger. Oh. Just the watermelon and ginger, and a little lemon. And me buckle them up. And me carry them like when me go. Me carry them to him. Me care what everything inside. Me do. I tell you. And then when we finish. Me beard him up and dress him up, me cut his hair, me shave his face.
1: Wow.
0: Cut toenail, fingernail, everything.
1: Oh man, we didn't know time and him up and I run around, man, with the help of God.
0: This morning me tell him, I said, look how you look good. You look very good.
1: Wow.
0: You might think and feel down in your body, but me said, just pray. God, yes. God is the answer.
1: Amen.
0: Me said, I don't have an answer for you. I can pray for you because every time I go, me pray for him.
1: Amen.
0: So me say, you have to have faith in God too.
1: Yes. Yes.
0: And see how God, me says, look where God bring you from. Me said, the first time when me see you, when me look, me say, no, me sat ball. Me said, no, he not go live.
1: Wow.
0: And me said, look how God brought you. Look how far God
1: brought you from. Yeah.
0: So, you know, society, you know, these are the things we have to, you know, thank God. I'm telling you.
1: Yeah.
0: Thank God, you know. You know, easy, but, you know, just have to go on and thank God.
1: And for all the husband them out there, I'm telling you, big up on a wife.
0: I'm telling you, sister, I'm big up on a wife. I tell you.
1: Yeah, and then guess what?
0: Oh, my God.
1: Some of them won't behave themselves, and when they go out and then.
0: Yes, sister, I'm telling you.
1: And then guess what? Now, when trouble comes, it's the same person with them out there with that. The person that should. Me no bargain for this, Mr. Going back to your wife.
0: What, sister, I'm telling you. They don't want them
1: to
0: be problem.
1: And the poor wife, them. I have to take on all the responsibility they now.
0: Yeah, I'm telling you. You know, look, take care of who you have home. I'm telling you.
1: And it go vice versa too.
0: I'm telling you, you know, because if you're one wicked person, you not even don't go look on them.
1: Yeah, that's true.
0: Yeah.
1: So.
0: But you know, because God in your you have God in your life, and you know, God make a difference. I tell you, He makes a difference. Yeah. God make a difference.
1: Amen.
0: I'm telling you, every day I say that. I said, God make a difference because I don't have nothing in my heart. I just have a clean heart, clean heart, a pure in heart. May have a clean hands and a pure in heart. Believe
1: me. Amen. So
0: we just thank God. We thank God, Sister Ivy.
1: So be grateful for the man or the woman that God has placed in your life. Let me tell you something. Let me tell you something. I remember when CJ was sick, man. Oh my God, Poppy Lady, trust me, man. Me couldn't even focus, man. I couldn't even focus. You know, let me tell you something. At the time there, trust me, there is nothing would have made me leave my husband. Nothing in this world.
0: I'm telling you, society.
1: No. When God placed good people in your life, yes, man, you have to learn to be grateful and have a heart of gratitude and be thankful.
0: And gratitude, society, yes.
1: And be grateful and thankful for that person.
0: Mm-hmm.
1: You see, you never know a good thing until it's gone, you know.
0: I know. Every time I go up there and I leave, I'm a cry.
1: Wow, and people always think so.
0: I'm saying, see, when you're home, me can't ask you where you go.
1: You know?
0: You're just gone. Just take upon God.
1: Well, you not say that to him, though.
0: Oh, Sister Ivy, what do you mean? Sister Ivy, you see, that's why when you have good people and good person in your life, you have to spend time with them.
1: I know. But you know,
0: because when, you know, sometimes you're gone, you don't know where you're there. Sometimes I call you, don't answer.
1: Yeah, I know. But you don't
0: understand?
1: Yeah, I know. But, you know.
0: But,
1: as we're pastor, when I say, give him some grace.
0: Yeah.
1: Pastor, love it. Pastor said, give me some grace.
0: I'm telling you, give grace, sister. I'm telling you, give grace.
1: And Brother Ian's is somebody we all love, man. We all love Brother Steve. Yes. And he has a good spirit about him, you know.
0: Mm-hmm.
1: And I know that God is gonna, you know, get him back on his feet again. But
0: yes,
1: some of the times, you know, we gotta just take care of ourselves, you know, and I'm speaking for myself too, you know. Yes. We gotta look into our life and take care of ourselves. Some of the time God see where, you know, where we're heading and the thing what's gonna happen, so God have to say, all right then, so you know what, rest, so guess what, me I gonna put you down for mm-hmm. you rest.
0: Yes, it's true, it's
1: me
0: true, put you down for
1: rest. Since as you know what, rest, because missy say, missy where your head for kill yourself, so guess what, me not ready for you go down that road yet, so me I go make you get some rest.
0: Yes, yeah. Mm-hmm. I'm telling you, because enough time is around, you can't stop, relax yourself, and just go and keep going, Monday, yeah. Tuesday, Wednesday, Thursday, Friday, Saturday, Sunday, morning, back and back. And now, you see, you don't know, you know, what you can do. You can't do anything.
1: Mm.
0: All you have to do is just pray and ask God to help you.
1: Yeah.
0: Like this man, when we go in, he said, oh, a lady come in here, and he said, why don't you listen to CJ Gospel?
1: Mm. Who said that?
0: And he said, when one lady come in there and said, why don't you don't listen to CJ Gospel?
1: Yeah, wow.
0: And he said, yes, I listen, but I don't have it here on my phone. Mm. And he said, okay. And he said, tell me, I'm going to put it on the phone and I'll come back up.
1: Right.
0: So you listen to it.
1: Okay, but, sweet. And
0: CJ Gospel all over.
1: And you know what you could do to a puppy lady?
0: Yes.
1: I can give you one. You could bring him a Google Play, you know. You can bring him a Google.
0: Okay.
1: You can bring him a Google Play and just ask him up there for the Wi-Fi, and just ask somebody to program it in there for you. Yeah, man. And he'll have the speaker all the time to play.
0: Okay.
1: Yeah. Yeah, man.
0: Okay. But you know, to God be the glory, sister. And great things God has done. And thank God for the CJ Gospel family. And thank God for you, for the CJ, Dana. Thank God for you too. And you know, everyone, and everyone that is praying, society. And you know, this keep me going, I'm telling you.
1: But you know something, puppy lady? It's so amazing, because for somebody to come in there and say to himself, you don't listen to the CJ Gospel Hour, that means we're all over the place.
0: Wow. All over the place. Because the person listen to the person, you say, come in this man and say, I'm saying, who is woman? She say, you don't know that one. He say, you don't listen to the CJ Gospel Hour?
1: Wow.
0: And he say, yes, I do, but I don't have it on my phone.
1: Big up to that lady there. Big up to that sister.
0: I'm telling you,
1: Big up yourself, whoever you are. Just keep sharing.
0: Yes,
1: right?
0: In the next
1: just
0: room there. Sharing. Yes.
1: Wow.
0: Somebody.
1: That's awesome. Just keep sharing, my sister. Just keep sharing.
0: Yes.
1: When you have something good like that, the same thing I was talking, when you have something good, you don't keep it to yourself. You share.
0: This morning, me feel for wear one of my CJ Gospel T-shirt.
1: Wow.
0: and me wear it going there. Me husband, I look for top of it and look at this CJ Gospel. Yes.
1: Sweet.
0: Yes, sister Ivy. Right. Yes.
1: Do you think?
0: We have a good thing going on.
1: Amen.
0: And Deborah try all him thing, but let me tell you something, man. Prayer a day or a minute keep the devil away. I'm telling you.
1: Amen to that.
0: Yes, sister Ivy. To God be the glory. I just have a short scripture, you know, Psalms 23 before. I'm just going to pray God's blessing on his word.
1: Amen.
0: Eternal God and most heavenly Father, I thank you, Lord. I bless your name. I glorify your name. I magnify you. I thank you again for this opportunity. I thank you for Minister Ida, Minister CJ. I thank you for all the ministers. I thank you for all the bishops. I thank you for all the CJ Gospel family and their families. I thank you for all the pastors. I thank you for all the different radio family. I thank you, God, that we can commune together. I thank you, God, that we can speak together, we can talk together, we can laugh together. Oh, God, we can encourage each other. Lord God, I thank you for your family. I thank you for my church family. I thank you for my pastors. I thank you for each and every one, God, four corners of the earth, Lord Jesus. Remember those who are sick. Remember those who are sad, lame. Whatever the position or the situation or the circumstances may be, Lord God, I know you will fix it for us, Father God. Cover us under your blood. And as I am about to read your word, bless the word and bless the heart of your people in Jesus' name. Amen.
1: Amen.
0: Psalm 23.
1: Amen.
0: I was just looking at this man. I said, the Lord is my shepherd. And I'm reading from the New Translation Bible. He said, I have all that I need. Yes, because when God is our shepherd, man, we have everything. He let me rest in green meadow. He lead me beside peaceful streams. He renewed my strength. He guided me along right paths, bringing honor to his name. Even when I walk through the darkest valley, I will not be afraid, for you are close beside me. Your rod and your staff protect and comfort me. You prepare a feast for me in the presence of my enemies. You honor me by anointing my head with oil. My cup overflows with blessing. Sixth and last, surely your goodness and unfailing love will pursue me all the days of my life, and I will live in the house of the Lord forever. Hallelujah, hallelujah, hallelujah. We read the Psalms every day. It is a powerful reminder that God is our faithful shepherd. Amen. God is our faithful shepherd. We can depend upon him. We can put our trust in him. My God, he will never let us down. He will never fail us. Hallelujah, this morning. He said, when David declares, the Lord is my shepherd, I shall not want. Hallelujah, this morning. He expresses complete confidence that God provides, God protects, and God guides his people. And we can say this morning too, hallelujah, the Lord is my shepherd, I shall not want. Because guess what? He provides for us, he protects us, he guides us, my God, and he keeps us. Hallelujah, Jesus. Life often brings uncertainty. Amen. Life often brings uncertainty, fears, and challenges. But the Psalm teaches us that we are never alone. And I was telling my husband this morning, you are not alone. You are covered by the blood of Jesus. Amen. The shepherd leads us to a place of peace. Amen. And restoration. He restores our soul when we are weary, and direct us in the path of righteousness. Even when we walk to the darkest valley, even when we go through different circumstances, different situations, hallelujah, this morning, we can remain confident because God's presence is with us. And we know that God is with us. And if God is for us, who can be against us? Amen. Who can be against us? Because his presence is always with us. His rod, his staff symbolize his protection. Amen. Correction and loving care. God loves us with an everlasting love. Amen. He laid down his life for us that we can have life. And this morning we have to show gratitude. Instead of attitude, we show gratitude to God. Because God is our shepherd this morning. And we shall not want this morning. Hallelujah, Jesus. When we look at the psalm, it's a beautiful psalm. The Lord is my shepherd, I shall not want. It ends with a beautiful promise. God's goodness and mercy will follow us all the days of our life. Hallelujah, Jesus. You can imagine if we stay in the presence of God. Amen. He promised his goodness and his mercy will follow us all the days of our life, and we will dwell in his presence forever. My God, this is not merely a hope for the future, but assurance today. Amen. That God is with us, and if God is for us, who can be against us? No matter what the circumstances that we face, we can trust the shepherd who knows the way and provides what we need and never abandons us. God will never abandons us. Family abandon us. Children do. Husband do. Wife do. But God will never abandon us. Let us be encouraged this morning. Let us take courage, amen, to surrender our fears. Surrender our fears. Trust God. Trust His guidance. Trust His protection. Amen. Let us lean upon Him. He's our rock in a weary land, and He's our shelter in the time of storm. Let us rest in God's unfailing love this morning, knowing that Good Shepherd, hallelujah, is always leading us towards His perfect purpose. Amen. Let us lean towards God. God will guide us. God will protect us. Amen. God is our shepherd this morning, and we shall not want this morning. May God bless you all. May God cover you all. And I hope these few words encourages someone out there. Eternal God and most heavenly Father, I thank you. I bless you, Lord Jesus. I love you. I adore you. And I lift up your name. Continue to bless and to cover. Continue to bless Minister Ivy. Oh God, continue to cover her under the blood of Jesus. Hallelujah. Father God, give him the strength, give him the courage to hold the faith. Hallelujah, Jesus. And every dart and every arrow, my God, every altar that form against us will not prosper, Father God. We thank you and we lift up your name in Jesus' name. God bless you, Minister Ivy.
1: God bless you, Poppy Lady, and we thank you for the strength that God has given you, man, and may your store basket never ever be empty. And you know that we love you, Poppy Lady.
0: Thank you, Mr. Ivy. I love you too. God bless you.
1: God bless you. God bless you. We want to thank Poppy Lady, man. I'm telling you, man. We want to thank Poppy Lady. Blessing, blessing, blessing.
2: Yeah. Brother CJ?
1: No, this is Sister Ivy.
2: All right. Hold on.
1: Hold on a second, Sister P. Hold on. Hold the line.
3: Hey,

populated message today. So I will be back with the 23rd and be covering my family. So just keep it locked, all right? Because Ermine, big

I tell her. So guess what? Now we'll do the 23rd Psalms and then we'll get back into the music. I'm telling man, let us continue to ask the Lord to give us wisdom, knowledge, and understanding. The Lord is my shepherd, I shall not want. He maketh me to lie down in green pastures. He leadeth me beside the still waters. He restoreth my soul. He leadeth me in the path of righteousness for his name's sake. Yet do I walk through the valley of the shadow of death, I will fear no evil, for thou art with me. Thy rod and thy staff, they comfort me. Thou preparest a table before me in the presence of my enemy. Thou anointest my head with oil, my cup runneth over. Surely goodness and mercy shall follow Sister Ivy, Brother CJ, CJ Jr., Kiana, Malachi, Michael. We have Pastor Tanisha. We have 1010, Britty, Amila, Ari. Praise God. Brian and all the rest of the family. Praise be to God. We have, praise be to God, Sister Cousin Ermine and her family. Nakapoda Brooklyn and her family. Sister Jenny Bless and her family. My short sister, Sister Jean and her family. Sister Marcia Bennett and her family. Sister Clark, Jackie, Tony and the rest of the family. Sister Roche, Deacon Brown and Joshua and the rest of the family. Sister Marcia Bennett and her family. Sister Donnet Thomas and her family. Praise God. Sister Carmen and her family. Sister Monique and her family. Praise be to God. Sister Bala up there in Connecticut and her family. Sister DKNYNY and her family. Praise God. Let me see. Oh, Sister Aita and her family. Brother Goody, Sister Goody and the rest of their family. Humble Doctor and their family. Well, did I say short? My short sister, Sister Jean and the comrade, Sister Eunice and the pumpkin man. My tall sister, my cool and deadly sister, Yvonne. We have Dancer and her family. We have Sister Wright and her family. Praise be to God. We have Sister D out of Co-op City and her grandson, Justin, and the rest of their family. We have Sister E out of Co-op City and her family. Sister Donna Marie and her family. Praise God. Let me see who else is in the chat room. Okay, so those are the few. We have Sister Anita W and her family. Praise God. Mommy Maxine, Sister Stacy and the rest of the family. The Kingdom Builder family and their family. Praise God. We have Sister Valerie Mount Vernon, Sister Rachel out of Mount Vernon and her family. Praise God. The Comeback Kid and his family. Praise God. We have Sister Jennifer out of Philly and her family. Mr. 222nd Street and his family. We have Sister Victoria out of Co-op City. Praise God. And her family. We have Sister Ingrid out of Queens and her family. We have Sister Deborah from the Bronx home. Godfrey Jason and the rest of the family. Praise God. Hallelujah. We have Silent Sister Monica and her family. Cadella Williams and her family. Sister Flo from the Bronx. Dana Radio and the family that she take care of. Sister Yannicka and her family. The Bell family. Praise God. Missionary Benz and her family. Sister Carol GP and her family. And her dad, Daddy Garden and the rest of the family. Praise God. Sister New Joy Cameron and the rest of the family. Praise God. Hallelujah. Strong Beauty and her family. We have Vibes the Joan up there in Connecticut. And we have Banquet Joan and Sasha and Sanjay and the rest of the family. Undefeated Debbie and her mom, Mommy Beverly, and the rest of the family. Praise be to God. All my co-workers down there by Einstein, each and every one, praise God, and their family, praise God. We have Dryfoot and their family, praise God. Sister Daisy Deep Sea, which they and the rest of the family, praise be to God. All my co-workers down there by Einstein, each and every one, praise God,

Jamaica, praise God, and their family. Praise be to God. Mr. and Mrs. Manchester and their families also, praise God. Hallelujah. We have Pocketbook, Angelina, Angelica, and the rest of the family. We have Sister Patsy, 3rd Avenue. We have Browning out of Mount Vernon and their family, praise God. We have Snapper, Salmon Fish, Sister Gloria GM and her family, Sister Marcia 241st and their family, Chris and Megan up there in Mount Vernon. We have Mr. and Mrs. New Rochelle and their family, praise be to God. We have the Kyanga lady and her family. We have Mr. Mail and the Bronx Boulevard crew and their family, Secret Listener and his wife, Minister Valerie, and the rest of their family. Praise God. We have Miss Mount Vernon and her family. We have Sister, praise God, hallelujah, Stephanie up there by Royal Caribbean and their family. Praise God. Rona number one and their family. Praise be to God. Hallelujah. Thank you, Jesus. We have Sister Sonia Love, First Lady, Andre, and the rest of the family, and also Ryan and the rest of the family. Praise God. Sister Cynthia Blank and her family. Praise be to God. We have the Bronx Boulevard crew. We have Sister Edda out of Co-op City and their family. Debbie Pittman Avenue and their family. We have Little Kim and her families. Praise God. Sister Donna, 33, out of Long Island. We have the Poppy Lady, the Ains family, all entire Ains family, from Grand Pitney all the way down. Praise be. From the adult all the way down to the great-great-grand. Praise God. We have Sister Lambert and her family. Sister Colleen from the Bronx home and her family. Miss Grammerton Avenue, Sister Primon Rose, Sister Annetta Pennyfield and her family. Praise God. Hallelujah. Sister Paulette from the Cayman Island and her families. Praise God. Sister Janice from Overcomer Church, Sister Kayan from Overcomer, and Sister Barbara from the Overcomer Church. Praise God. Did I say Sister Debbie Pittman Avenue? Well, Sister Debbie, you get a double blessing. Praise be to God. And your families, praise be to God. Hallelujah. Brother Everett, long time I haven't heard Brother Everett. Brother Everett and his family, praise God. The security and his family. Minister Yvonne May Thompson and her family. Praise be to God. We have my pastor, Pastor Leakin, Pastor Victoria Nathaniel, and all the Victory Church family. Praise be to God. Sister Norma, the firehouse lady, and her families. Praise God. Sister Marcia from 6th Avenue. Sister Sharon from 5th Avenue. Praise God. The Williams sisters, Sister Carol, Sister Beverly, Sister Dion, Karen, Granty Norman, and the general, of course. Praise God. And the rest of the family. Praise be to God. We have Sister Carol out of Mount Vernon and her families. Praise be to God. Hallelujah. Thank you, Jesus. I'm telling you, man, it's a long, I'm telling you, man. We have Dimples, Antivi, Marva, and the rest of the family. Praise be to God. Hallelujah. Thank you, Jesus. We have the fire department, the sanitation department, all the frontline workers. Praise be to God. Hallelujah. Thank you, Jesus. The police department, the knife man, the gunman, the thief, the robber, the homosexual, the atheist, praise be to God, hallelujah. The unsaved, the backsliders, praise be to God, hallelujah. Woes that are carrying unforgiveness, praise be to God. All the church leaders, business places, supermarket, meat market, laundromat, as long as you have a business place, every business place you can think of. Those that are walking, those that are riding, those that are traveling on public transportation, the bus, the train, by your own car, by ear. Hallelujah. Thank you, Jesus. Those that are behind bars, those that have a court case, praise be to God. Hallelujah. Thank you, Jesus. Each and everyone from near, each and everyone from far, the youths that are in and out of school, God's blessed and wonderful people, I pray that surely goodness and God's mercy shall follow you. All the silent listeners, all those that hide and listen, thank you, Holy Spirit. Praise God. Hallelujah. Each and everyone that's in the chat room that did not type in, those that are on their Google Play, those that are on Alexia, those that are on their smart radio, those that are on the link, whatever device you are listening by, I pray that surely goodness and mercy shall follow you all the days of your life, and you shall dwell in the house of the Lord forever and ever and ever. Amen, amen, and amen. To God be the glory. Great things he has done.
great thing is

Now, hopefully, I didn't leave anyone out, all my cab driver friends. Surely goodness and mercy shall follow you all the days of your life, and you shall dwell in the house of the Lord forever and ever and ever. Amen, amen, and amen. I'm telling you, man, I'm telling you one more time. Hey,

I tell you, man, pull up the tune one more time from the top to Cousin Ermin. Big up yourself, Cousin Ermin. Sister Bala, knock up on a Brooklyn man, CJ Gospel family man, Poppy Lee.

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I'm telling you. Me have something for play for Radio Land, man. Me say, me have something for play for Radio Land. You see, after that song, yeah, me go play it.

0: Tell you, as I said, I got something to play for Radio Land. I have something to play for Radio Land. I tell you, man. God is good. God is good.
1: Of God, everybody that came out.
0: Let me go back to the beginning. I'm telling you, man.
1: It's a beauty to see here, and it gives me great pleasure to be here with you all. I want to say a special thanks to Prophetess Daniela Wright for inviting me to be here with you all today. Thank you so much to Pastor Wright for your words of encouragement so that I could be standing here. Now, let me just get right into it. I don't know how long I have because I have a whole lot of things to talk, but I'm just going to let God lead me wherever He wants me to go. I want to start with the obvious today. And the obvious is that I was invited as Grace Hamilton. And many of you probably know when you see the blue here, it's spice. So the color of this here is attached to a lot of things. And the color of this here is attached to a persona that I created. And I want to talk about that a little bit. That's where I want to start. It's important for me to find the words to put together that this blue here represents the queen of stage. It represents the queen of dancehall.

0: one of the most streamed artists from Jamaica. It represents a woman that has songs that's over 400 million streams. It represents a celebrity. I'm known as an international celebrity. Whether you like it or not, when I leave out of Jamaica and I can travel anywhere in the world, I'm known. I have so many followers on social media that maybe accumulate to over 18 million followers. But I want to say this because I feel like this blue hair is being misinterpreted. Because let me just say this quickly. I list out all my accolades and the millions of followers that I have. I was awarded as Female DJ of the Year for 10 consecutive years. I was also awarded Female DJ of the Decade. But I had to wear the blue here because there's some confusion. Because I want to say this. When I reach up to God in heaven, none of what I have achieved on earth does not matter. There's no celebrity line up in heaven. There's no special line up in heaven waiting for me. I'm not going to go to a place where God is prepared somewhere in a corner for Spice. There's no celebrity line in heaven. So don't judge me by this color of this ear that you see. Because a lot of people are getting confused. So I had to start there first. And when I start there, I want to continue by saying, there's a man in the Bible, he's known as Paul. And let me tell you something. There's a man in the Bible, he's known as Paul, but he never started there. He started out and his name was Saul. And let me tell you, the book of Acts, in Acts chapter 8 verse 9, it records something very important. God had to blind Saul. God had to blind Saul physically so he could see spiritually. And let me tell you something, he sent a man named Ananias to pray for Saul. And Ananias was afraid. He questioned God. The Bible said he questioned God because he was questioning him based on the reputation that he know. See, Saul used to persecute Christians. He used to hunt them. I'm talking out of the same Bible that y'all read. I said, Saul used to hunt Christians and persecute them. But when God blinded him physically, he sent a man named Ananias to pray for him. And Ananias questioned God because of his reputation. He questioned God because of the Saul that he knew and heard about. But Ananias, no, Saul. God saw Paul, the apostle. He saw right up into his future. So don't judge me by what you see now, because you don't know what God is preparing for me. And I had to get that out there real. I had to talk about it real quick. Because in the book of Acts, chapter 8, verse 9, it says, Saul arose from the earth. And when he opened his eyes, he saw no man. So God had to blind him physically so he could see spiritually. I can go on and on in the Bible. There's a man called Balaam. He was riding on a donkey. See, the topic I choose to talk about today is nobody can tell God who to use and who to choose. Nobody cannot tell God who to use and who to choose. I said there was a man riding on a donkey called Balaam. And God was upset with him and didn't want him to go where he was going. So he sent an angel, and the angel stand in the way with a sword. But Balaam couldn't see it, but the donkey saw it. The donkey saw it. And so Balaam was mad and he started to beat the donkey because he wanted the donkey to go forward, but the donkey wouldn't move because he saw the angel. And all of this is recorded in the book of Numbers 22. Read it for yourself. And God made the donkey talk. I said, God made the donkey talk. What did I say? I said, God made the donkey talk. So nobody cannot tell God who to use and who to choose.
1: See, a lot of people see the color of my hair and they think they know me. They see the clothes that I wear and they think they know me. But the person they know is not the same one that God know. And I had to wear the blue hair in here today because I wanted to be the same woman that you see out here as Spice, not afraid to come here and stand here and say, my God, it's Jesus Christ from Nazareth. And I'm not afraid to see. I had to make you see that. So if I have to take off this wig that I'm wearing to put on a black hair to make you believe in the power of God, then you don't know the power of God. I'm talking about the power of God that was able to change Saul to Paul. The same power of God that parted the Red Sea, that made the blind see, that healed the people with leprosy, that rolled away the tomb. I'm talking about the power of God, the man that I pray to. See, I'm not here for any of you to like me. That's not my aim. That's not my mission. When I was put on the flyer and I got an invitation, a lot there was an uproar. People was wondering, why is she invited to the conference? But little did they know, woman of God, the same question that they was asking, I was asking the same question too, because I don't know why I was invited here. I never tell the woman of God to call me and invite her here. So whatever God can use me for, let him have his way. A lot of people never hear me talk this way. So if I saw God want to use me, then let God use me. Because nobody cannot tell God who to use and who to choose. As Tos told you, he used a donkey to talk. And speaking of the color of my hair and the clothes that I wear, I'm reminded of the story of David. The Bible records in 1 Samuel chapter 16, verse 6. When God said Samuel to anoint David. And see, the father of David is Jesse. And Jesse had about 7 to 8 sons. And when he had the 7 to 8 sons, Jesse dressed up some of the sons and he left out David. Because in his eyes, the other sons looked better. He thought that they were qualified. He thought that they were the chosen one. Jesse didn't even invite David. David was in the sheep. David was in the field taking care of the sheep. He was known as the little sheep boy. And so don't look at my color of my hair and the clothes that I wear and think you know me. And don't look at the color of my hair and the clothes that I wear and judge me. Because in 1 Samuel chapter 16 verse 6, it says, Samuel saw the first son, his name is Eliab. And he said, surely this is God's anointed. But what Samuel thought, that's not what God thought. So in the same book of Samuel, chapter 16, verse 7, it says, God, the Lord seeth not what man seeth, because man looketh on the outward appearance, but God look on your heart. And so I don't care about how you look or your clothes ruddy. I don't know. Listen, if we have people in here who's not yet water baptized, sometimes society will make us feel less than, cast out, like we're not worthy, that we're not welcome. Sometimes you see some church seat that is empty. Sometimes I don't know what it is, but God is telling me, you make people that is not yet saved feel afraid. They feel afraid. But do not be afraid. Do not be afraid to worship God. Because the Bible says David's clothes was ruddy and withal of a beautiful countenance. But when God rejected all the other sons and said, no, not them, they had to send for David, even though he never get no invitation. And when David come, the Bible records, it says, the God said to Samuel, arise and anoint him, because it is he. So I'm telling you, nobody can tell God who to use and who to choose. I'm standing here today and I'm telling you, I don't want to start sheer testimony, because the amount of things that God has brought me through, the amount of things that God has brought me through, a lot of people judge people and they don't know their story, they don't know their journey. In Luke chapter 5 verse 30,

Luke recalls when Jesus, take time with me, one at a time. Luke recalls Jesus went to eat, and he went to eat with who you know as Matthew, but he was first Levi. And Levi was a tax collector. And so people murmur and was wondering, why was Jesus eating with the publicans and the sinners? And Jesus said, they that are whole need not no physician. For I come not to call the righteous, but sinners to repentance. So why wouldn't you want us here? As a matter of fact, I don't know why I'm here. Maybe I'm here for you all to pray for me. I don't know why God led me here. I don't know why I got the phone call from Prophetess Wright. But I'm here because I love God, and I confess with my mouth that Jesus is my God. So I want to encourage you all, woman of God, whoever is saved, water baptized, to continue to pray. Pray for your brothers and sisters. Don't cast them out. When Jesus was on the cross, some of his final words when he was hanging with the thief, when the thief asked for forgiveness, was, today you're gonna be with me. The story about the woman at the well, God made an appointment to go there. It wasn't buck up when he went to Samaria, the woman at the well. Knew that he was going there to see the woman, and he asked her for water. He wasn't scornful. And so again, I don't know who I'm talking to and who this is going to reach, but I'm asking for you to look within yourself and stop judging people based on their characteristics. Stop judging people based on what you see. Standing here today as a woman that can say, I escaped death. And I'm grateful to God for that, because not many people can say that. See, when I almost lost my life, the doctor said, come and say goodbye to me. But what man said is not what God said. And God said, God gave me another chance of life, and I'm grateful about it, and I'm going to forever talk about the goodness of God. I'm coming from nothing. A lot of people see me now one day, oh, this and that, but I'm coming from nothing. I'm coming from grown up. I lost my house when my house was burnt down. I hear the woman of God talking about she have to catch with people. That was my days. I share my story. I know God for myself. My son is here the other day, and I was celebrating with him when he became 18, and I bought him some gifts, and everybody was talking, but where were they when I had to beg and borrow to feed my child? Where were they when God had to show up for me to take me from grown up and put me where I am? Where were they when I am praying, when I lock up in my prayer closet? Listen, nobody can tell me about God. Me not care where Uno see, and me not care where Uno know, but the God where me know, the power of God that is able to move through. I don't know what he has in store for me, but wherever he leads, I will follow. So I'm going to ask, I don't know why I'm here, but I'm asking everybody that give their life to God to stand up. Anybody in here who is a Christian, a woman of God, stand up and pray for me, because I need prayer. And if I need to live, listen to me, man.

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1: 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You know, say, some of we need for repent, though, you know. Some of we need for repent. I take one thing. Nobody can tell God who to use and who to choose. Cause a whole power is so judgmental. I remember years ago when I used to play spy song, people used to criticize, but a whole heap we can't take something out of spice book today. Judge not, whole heap we condemn people, whole heap we put people in a hell. When you see people glow, but you don't know them story. So me go play that song here, cause you know say a whole heap we need to go back at the cross. We need to go repent and ask God for forgive we for all of the people who we judge. None of we can tell God who we use and who we choose, because we so righteous and holy and put on people.

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I'm telling you, man. Let me tell you something, man. Did you see that testimony, yeah? A whole power we who are Christian, we need to go back to Calvary Cross. Whole power we. I remember when we used to play it. Brother CJ, we played Spice Song. People criticize. But let me tell you something. God take the unqualified and use them. Because one problem we think say heaven we are going, we are going to hell. Because we already condemn people and judge people from them outer appearance. Judge them because the color they hear, the clothes they wear. Let me tell you something, man. All we have to do is plant the seed and make God do the watering. But guess what? We want scaly fish before we even catch them. And that's why so much church empty today. Because so much Christian condemn, put people in a hell, put who them if you want put in a heaven. And some people who no put in a heaven are hell them ago. Because their heart not right, their heart not ready, them not have no relationship with God. Because when we have relationship with God, we not condemn, we give people grace, just like how God give we grace. Girl, let me tell you something, Spice. Me take off me hat. You make me look bad. You make a whole heap of we look bad. Because we quick to condemn and put on people. Oh, God. Me I tell you, man. I'm telling this testimony. Me say, when some, me tell you, man. I was at work, man, and I kept playing it over and over. And I listened to it over. I didn't even take any break. I did not even take any break this morning. Because the testimony touched me. I did not even get to finish it. When I hear Spice testimony, man, I may say, my God, my God. We need fit a whole lot of we as Christian, we need to take a page out of our book.

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even when God changed Saul to Paul, people still when them look on Paul and say, "Are you used to crucify Christians?" But God take the unqualifier and God use them and don't.

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Use me, God. If you see any ways where me go condemn anybody, move them out of me. Move them out of me, Jesus. Because so many people ready for condemn and criticize. Instead, I will embrace people. Make God do the cleaning up. Yeah, accept them for who they are. Pray for them. But we are so judgmental. Quick for judge. Quick for condemn. Quick for put down. But look who God is using her now. Huh? She said, even when they call her for the conference, thank God the woman of God listened to the voice of God, because she touched a lot of people at that conference, man. And I hope a lot of them repent too. And I hope a lot of we who listen to her testimony repent too. Because we can't tell God who to use and who to choose. To God we praise. All praises go to the Almighty God. A merciful, a forgiving God, a God of grace and mercy. You see, God has given us so much grace and mercy, but when it's time for us to give back, we have a problem with that. But I'm thanking God for the God that we serve. You know why God not come yet? Oh my God. There's some people out there, man, but God I go use, man. God I go use them, and them I go draw people. Come in, me know say a lot of people who associated with Spice. My sister Hamilton, woman of God, where God I use. You see that testimony, yeah? It a go draw a lot of people to Christ. It a go make a whole lot of people repent and stop be so judgmental and stop judge people and pray for them. I'm telling you, what a mighty God we serve. I'm going to play one more song. God is good.

0: I'm telling you, man. I'm telling you. The God of the day is still God in the night. The God of the good time, he is still God in the bad time. The God of the black is still God of the white. I'm telling you, this testimony have made me take a turn in the program, man. Yes, man, I'm telling you. Spice, your testimony touched me, man. Trust me. I couldn't even go on my break this morning. I could not even take my break this morning. Just listening to this testimony, I was blessed. I was blessed. Make me look into myself, not condemn nobody. This should be a wake-up call for all away. All away, me include myself too. All away. I tell a man, all away. Blessing.
1: Blessing, what a message, it touched me.
0: May I tell you, Sister Clark?
1: If me never child of God, me never give up right now.
0: Sister Clark, let me tell you something. Years ago, we used to play a Spice song. Me's a person, you know, Sister Clark. Sometimes I listen to messages in the song, you know. I love her messages in the song. But as she say, we can't tell God. Nobody can tell God who fi use and who fi choose. And yes. You see, in a day, my last days, yeah, some people where God rise up to carry them in baton. And some people who been through some storm, through some rejection, been through some things where people put on, people cast out, people condemn.
1: Oh my God.
0: Let me tell you something.
1: Of course.
0: The body of Christ, I'm not saying all, but some of the body of Christ, them already put people in a hell.
1: That's your man.
0: Yeah, man, they put people in a hell, man. Can you imagine if God was supposed to treat with the way we treat people?
1: Oh my God. Eh? Oh my God.
0: Suppose God was supposed to treat us. Sister Clark, some of we are doing something sitting and we are hiding. Can you imagine if I'll deceive in your ear? News flash. Tune in to Channel 12. Sister Ivy Life Store will be here on Channel 12. Sister Clark, the amount of people where we that tune in for listen and watch.
1: Yes, they want to hear.
0: And watch. And pop, Sister Clark, let me tell you something. We need to pick it black out of Fiwi eye before we put the beam out of somebody else's eye. Because we are skeleton in our closet.
1: True man. She touched me.
0: And a whole heap we are hide from man and God.
1: Mm-hmm.
0: We are hide from man and a fear God.
1: But they can't hide from God.
0: Eh? God already know we beginning to we end.
1: Right.
0: Sister Clark, that's what I'm telling you, Sister Clark.
1: In the mother's womb.
0: Sister Clark, that's what I'm telling you, Sister Clark. I'm not a perfect person. But you see, Sister Clark, I tell you, most of my friends, them who me hang around, I unsave.
1: Mm-hmm.
0: And the good thing that, Sister Clark, they know that I'm a child of God and them maximum respect.
1: Right.
0: Maximum respect. Me have some of them who them are not Christian and them say me call me say I'm me invite to my banquet. Sister Ivy, you know say I'm a weekend for what? How much for the ticket? I'm say 120. Sister Ivy, what's your zeal? And them zeal me for your ticket or two. Wally for my co-workers, they are not Christian, but Sister Clark, they attend the events.
1: Mm-hmm.
0: So we not for condemn nobody, cause support God if you condemn we.
1: Oh my God.
0: Eh? Support God if we treat with the way we treat people.
1: Mm-hmm. That's true.
0: Them judge our.
1: Yes. Because they run through my phone sometimes and I see her. Mm-hmm.
0: And you know what she said? All the things that she accumulate, that now can't go heaven. There's no special line.
1: I glad she know that.
0: There's no special line, Sister Clark. Because some people think you're a good deed and what you're doing, when you do good, your daughter go carry you in a heaven.
1: Right.
0: And your heart,
1: right.
0: And your heart turn bad. Your heart black.
1: True.
0: Ready for criticize and condemn and put on people. Right, when they see people come in a church, them see them, let me tell you something. Then we see one homeless man come in a church, and then we see one man in a three-piece suit, And guess what?
1: Yes.
0: Them a blacky homeless man. Them a blacky homeless man, you know. And them maybe a God farm somebody in our angel. Them black, they ready for black the homeless man. And the man in a three-piece suit when heart not ready, we're all about money. And them and him them a run a key up front. Or the woman who have the biggest hat. Woman who have the biggest hat and the longest skirt. Oh, she's a woman of God. Oh, he's a man of God.
1: Many are
0: right, we can't see people out.
1: With your sister. And everybody will say, amen, hallelujah, go enter.
0: The Bible says, and everybody will say, Lord, Lord, I go enter the kingdom of God.
1: I tell you. Many are called, but few are chosen. Your sister.
0: You know, see
1: anyway,
0: it?
1: Me want you play about me music.
0: Which one? God of the Mountain?
1: Yeah, then you don't know some me music, that man.
0: All right, say no more.
1: You know, tell me I close to my man in here because he's over me grave.
0: Say no more, Sister Clark. Your wish is my command. Big up yourself, Sister
1: Love
0: Clara.
1: You, me, darling. Love you, love more. You. I keep up the good work.
0: Praise God, praise God, praise
1: you
0: God.
1: You are doing a good work because you work. You would have issued in your bed, I know, but you're still out there.
0: There's work to be done in the vineyard, man. Wally for life
1: God
0: to be saved.
1: Catch up your eye for you.
0: Amen, amen. All right.
1: Love you, my darling. I'm here listening.
0: All right, Sister Clara. Big up yourself and keep it locked.

I tell you, man, I tell you. Don't think that you're too far gone, that God cannot save you, man. Don't let anybody tell you, say, that's it, you're done for, God no want you. That's a lie from the pit of hell. I tell you, man, you're not too far gone, that God cannot, because we're all children of God. And God said, for God so loved the world that he gave his only begotten son, that whosoever believeth in him shall not perish, but have everlasting life. God sent not his son into the world to condemn the world, but through him the whole world will be saved. Turn over your life to Jesus. Surrender your life to God. There is still room at the cross. God is waiting for you. He wants to use you, man. And I know he's been speaking to your heart, and you're trying to resist it. But in no amount of drugs and sex and the material things of this world, because all of them are temporary. Only eternal life with Jesus Christ. Is it worth you gain the whole world and lose your only soul? Jesus love you, man. Jesus love you. And he said he's gone to prepare a place that where he is, we will also be there. Don't you want to be in that place? Don't you want to be at that place where there'll be no more killing, man? You can't, I mean, let me tell you something, no more working. You know, if you work the two job and I kill off yourself, no more paying bills. Jesus love you, man. No more pain, no more sickness, no more debt, because there's going to be a new heaven and a new earth. It tells us in Revelation 21. Jesus love you, man. And so do I. So don't let the enemy fool you, man. Because anything the enemy give you, he's coming back for it. There's a payday coming. There is a payday coming. I'm telling you. Let me play this one. Let me play this one.

0: God give each and every one of us free will, man.
1: I could.
0: To make choices in life.
1: My soul.
0: God has given us the gift of free will. Rewrote
1: my life.
0: I just wanted to let you know that Jesus loves you, man. He demonstrated that love on 2,000 years ago on Calvary's cross.

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My new name, it was written, because mercy, it rewrote God's grace and mercy. God is calling someone today. There is still room at the cross. Give your life to Christ before it's too late.

I tell him, man, I tell him, mercy rewrote my life and mercy rewrote your life. You see, God give each and every one of us free will. Yeah, God is not going to force himself on none of us. He told us in the book of Generation, we see when God created human being, God created humanity in his own image. That means we are in his likeness and in his image. God is a powerful and a sovereign God. What a mighty God. God is righteous. We are the righteousness of God. But we have free will. And also the wicked have free will too. God gave each and every one of us choices. You see, when God told Adam and Eve not to touch or eat from that tree of knowledge, he gave them a warning about the consequences that they would surely die. And when they were tempted, when they were given into temptation, God could have stopped them, you know. God could have said, no! Me not tell us to not eat from that tree, them man. Stop! But God let them do what they desire. Yeah. God not stop none of we. God make them do what they want. But with that sin came consequences. Everything that we do out of the will of God, there is consequences. So whenever we are determined to make a choice, don't expect God to do anything or interrupt that determination where we have. Because God is a righteous God. And some of the time we make the enemy fool we. We give in to temptation. When the Bible tells us that he will give us an escape route. And a lot of times when we are about to do something or say something, God could have warned us or convict us. But what do you think God do? God, let us make our own decision because we have free will. But keep in mind, not because we have free will, we have free choices to do whatever we want to do. It doesn't mean that free will don't come with consequences. Yes, it does. It tells us in Galatians, whatever a man sow, that shall he reap. So what seed are you sowing? What seed am I sowing? Let us ask ourselves that question. What seed are you sowing out there? Are you sowing a seed that when you reap, you're going to reap a harvest? Or are you sowing a seed that when you reap, you're going to reap consequences? You see, before the flood, God told Noah, God told Noah to warn the people them. They never see rain before, you know. Never. The people had many choices and many years to turn from their wicked ways. Just like in 2 Chronicles 7:14. If my people, which are called by my name, who are God's people? We are God's people. But what did the people do? They reject Noah. God never said, Noah, you better listen to Noah. God could have said, people, who no better listen to Noah. But no, God gave each and every one of us free will. God is a loving God. God is a merciful God.
God is a forgiving God. You see, even when God sent Moses to tell Pharaoh, "Let my people go," we did not see a threat. No, we did not see a threat. But God told him, if they don't let the people go, there's going to be consequences. God gave Pharaoh multiple chances. Can't believe this. You got a hold on caller. Multiple chances, but fear a hardening heart. And what happened? There was a plague that was coming. God gave him multiple chances to turn, warning after warning. But what I'm trying to say, every single one of us is given a choice. The consequence was given, but people refused to turn. People maintain their own free will, do what they want to do. Oh, me want to do this, me want to do that. Me want to live my life before me give my life to God. Drinking, partying, having sex with all different multiple partners, that's not life. I was there once. I thought that was life too. But the devil, his agenda is to kill, to steal, and to destroy. But God come that we may have life abundantly is with him, in him. So what do we choose? Do we choose to go down that wide road that we think are fun? We see even the story with the prodigal son. Him take up all him belongings and him portion and go out there go party. And when the money done, friend done. Yeah. Friend will be around when things are going for you. But when things stop going, where are they? God give each and every one of us a free will. Free will. Free will. Why this person are determined? I'm telling you, man. I'm telling you.

0: tell you, man, yes, man, God gave each and every one of us a free will, man. I tell you, and he also gave us a commandment. Love your neighbor. Who is your neighbor? Who is your neighbor? You think your neighbor? Yes. Some people may think it's somebody that lives next door to you. But your neighbor is everyone who you come in contact with. Love them. Love them. Love God first. And love your neighbor as yourself. Tell a man, God is an awesome God. But God is calling somebody today to repentance, man. You may be out there and you try everything. You try drugs. You try ganja. You try alcohol. You try human. Human to human, man to man. You try man, you try woman. Money. The fancy car, the house, the luxury, the expensive clothes, the expensive sneakers, and you're still not happy. Something is still missing from your life. But when you try everything, but don't wait for everything to fail, try Jesus. I'm not saying that the road is going to be easy. It's not going to be easy. But you know that you're not alone. And God will give you that peace, that joy, that happiness that nobody can give you. No drugs, no money, no house, no care, no man, no woman, no baby, nothing. And when you try Jesus and you accept Jesus and you're baptized and you have a relationship with God, all the worldly things that you have, you can be able to enjoy them, but you're going to enjoy them in a godly way. You're going to enjoy the house now and the money we are paying the bills. And you're not going to look over your shoulder no more. You could have a gun, man. You could have a knife, man. You could have a thief. You could have a robber. You could have a rapist. God is waiting for you, man. With arms wide open. Him love you. It is not his will that any of us should perish, but all should come to repentance. Worship him in spirit and in truth. God is an awesome God. God is an awesome God. Mercy rewrote each and every single one of us' life. Today, the day of repentance, you know. Because a whole lot of people out there used to judge Spice, you know. A whole lot of people out there used to judge her, you know. So, guess what? Today, repentance day. Blessing, blessing. Blessing. Blessing. Carla, you want to hang up and call me back? Hang up and call me back, Carla. Yeah, man. Holy power, God church. I used to judge Spice. She this and she that and she this and she that. Like God can't save nobody. Who are we to tell God who to use and who to choose? You see, if we did have a love of God in our way, man, love covers a multitude of sin, man. Blessing, blessing, blessing. Carla, I think something wrong with your phone. I don't know what wrong with that, Carla. With that phone there, that Carla, the phone. Because for some reason, the call not coming through. Carla, you want to hang up and call me back? I'm telling you, man. I'm telling you. Don't give up, you know, Carla. Me no want you to give up because me want what you say. This has got to be an important call. I want what you're saying go through in a radio land today. So just keep calling. You don't keep trying. You must succeed, man. Just keep trying, Carla. Keep trying. Because God is a good God. God is a merciful God. God is a forgiving God. God is a loving God. And it is not His will that any should perish. But every single one of us. I'm telling you. Blessing.
1: Blessing. Hello, good afternoon.
0: Blessing, man. Where are you going? What? Blessing, Carla. Blessing. Where are you going? Talk to me.
1: First time calling you.
0: To God be the glory, man. To God we praise, man.
1: Yeah, man, but I listen to you almost every day when I at work.
0: Praise God.
1: Calling from Jamaica.
0: Wow, awesome. To God we praise, man.
1: I really appreciate you sometimes when you're on the radio. Sometimes you come on the radio now, you might feel like your work where you do is not make no sense, you know. But me can't tell you, it make a 100%. Don't take your work for granted.
0: Praise God.
1: Because sometimes I talk on things, you know, really. Sometimes maybe I work on me down and just listen to you and brother CJ sometimes. I have a different thought.
0: Praise God. To God we praise, man.
1: Trust me. So today I just feel led to call the program to tell you thanks for what the good work that you are doing, and don't take your work for granted.
0: To God we praise, man. I really appreciate it, my brother. I really and truly appreciate it.
1: We as the listeners, radio is all about listenership. You know? It's not about the person who call you.
0: Amen.
1: Because you have people who listen to you will never call.
0: True.
1: You understand?
0: True.
1: So it's all about the listening ears. And sometimes you come on the radio and you say something, you might say it out a joke, but sometimes some people out here very take it serious and believe into what you're saying.
0: Praise God.
1: So never take your work for granted.
0: Praise be to God.
1: Trust me. I really appreciate your ministry, and I hope God will continue to bless you and make it even reach far. That way it's reaching now.
0: Praise God. And what is your name, sir?
1: My name is Rando.
0: Rando.
1: I'm calling from Portmore in St. Catherine.
0: To God we praise, man. I used to live in Spanish Town.
1: Wow. Don't throw away.
0: Yes. Portmore. Praise God.
1: Okay.
0: I really appreciate your call. My brother, I really appreciate your this call. You wouldn't even know. If me not get no other call, that call ya, trust me, man. Me appreciate you, my brother.
1: Yeah, man, and thank you very much. And I think if you have a WhatsApp number where they do WhatsApp, it's more easier for call or something.
0: Yes, I'm gonna throw it. I have a WhatsApp number.
1: Man, I think the WhatsApp call you are more able to.
0: Yes.
1: You have more, get more interacting call that time.
0: That's true. So I'm going to throw it out. I'm going to throw out that WhatsApp number. And you can also take it also, all right?
1: Okay, no problem.
0: So you have a pen nearby you? I could just give you it real quick. You have a pen?
1: Okay, go ahead.
0: It's 914.
1: 914.
0: 912.
1: Okay.
0: Yeah, 912.
1: 912, yeah?
0: 86.
1: 86.
0: 49.
1: We're
0: nice. Yes.
1: Okay, thank you very much, Sister Ivy.
0: God bless you, my brother. God bless you, and Sister Ivy, love you, okay? Remember
1: okay,
0: that.
1: Okay, I love you too.
0: All right, to God we praise, man. God bless you, my brother. God bless
1: okay,
0: you.
1: Thanks.
0: Yes, man. To God we praise. Me tell you, man, if me not get no other call, you see that call, yeah? You wouldn't even know. Trust me, my brother. Believe me. And that's where God want out of we, you know. God want if we reach the heart of man. And stop put on and criticize and who this and who that and which name and this. No, man. God want to reach the soul of people that when them go through them situation and them circumstances and them hear a good word of encouragement, it give them a change of heart. It put a smile on a sad face. Them want to hear the love. Them want to feel the love. Because so many people out there, them say, them love, But where we are come from, them mouth, man, them action not reflect it, man. Mouth can't make for say anything. Figure speech. But is what coming from your heart, from your mouth, is your action reflecting it? You see, words can either tear down or build up. You know, words are very powerful. Me can't tell you, because me grow up on words will tear me down, put me down, make me feel low about myself, low self-esteem, make me feel like me is no good. But God take the unqualified and qualify them. Brother CJ, myself, we're not a title. We're not a title, you know. And people have a tendency to gravitate to the one them with the big title. And the one them who really and truly love and show love. I you them a tear down and I criticize. But nobody can tell God who to use and who to choose. Because you see them last days, yeah? God want us to show humility. And so much, oh my gosh, you call your kianka. Nobody no want to be brother and sister no more. No more brother and sister. So title me here. Not even Jesus did have the title. Because he was the carpenter's son. Oh my gosh. Me never hear Jesus with all them the whole heap of title behind his name. Some of the time, you mount a title before you reach the person name. Me want to know if them something they did upon them birth certificate. I would really like to see their birth certificate. Or in Jamaica, you call it H paper. But may God help us. May the dear Lord help us. I'm a servant of God, man. Me no need no title. I am a servant of the Almighty God. I'm here to serve. To serve people. Serve with love and forgiveness and empathy and show forgiveness and be merciful. May God help us. May mercy rewrite some of our life. Cause some of we're not ready. No, we're not ready. Not half ready. We're not nowhere near ready. We need to do an inventory upon myself, looking at the mirror and say, Lord, it's me. Oh Lord, it's me. Standing in the need of prayer. Not my brother, not my sister, not my mother, not my father, but it's me. Oh Lord. That is standing in the need of prayer. What a mighty God. What a mighty God we serve. God give each and every one of us free will. My God. My God. What a mighty God we serve. God is good all the time, and all the time God is a good God. What a mighty God we serve. May the dear Lord help us. Mercy rewrote

Thank you, Jesus, for your mercy. Thank you, Jesus, for your grace. Thank you, dear God, for rewriting my life. Thank you for rewriting my life, Jesus. Rewrote. I was a wretched sinner on my way to hell. But I'm thanking you for a second chance. Thanking you for the brother that just called out of Portmore, Jesus. Cover him, Lord. Protect him. Protect his family, Jesus. Cover him under your blood, dear Jesus. Open some doors for him, Lord. Bless him in a mighty way, Jesus. Provide for him in the name of Jesus. Lord, if he doesn't know you as his personal Savior, touch his heart, Lord.

I tell a man from the top for Sister Marcia Bennett one more time. One more time. I tell a man, I tell a Sister Marcia from the top for you, because mercy, thanking God for his grace. We're thanking him for his mercy that rewrote our life. What a mighty God. What a mighty God we serve. What a mighty God we serve. God is an awesome God. God is a good God. And he is worthy. He is worthy to be praised. One more time from the top.

0: Bible says we are supposed to think upon things that are lovely.
1: My past was forgiven.
0: Things upon that things that are true and of good report. Is your report good today? Are you thinking upon

that is negative, I can tell you today that is not of God. Some things that come from people's mouth, we should cast them down. God is not going to put negative things into our thoughts. My soul, that's of the enemy. As a reward.

0: say it is not his will that any should perish.
1: He was willing to drink.
0: Jesus is calling someone today.
1: Though he prayed, Father, let it pass from me.
0: Thank you, Jesus.

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Cleanse me, Jesus. 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Renew your spirit in me. Hallelujah, Jesus. Hallelujah, God. Jesus. Oh God, help us, my

Hallelujah. Thank you, Jesus. Thank you for the cross. Thank you for your sacrifice, Jesus. Thank you for dying for the whole entire world. Oh God, it is not your will that any should perish, but all of us should come to repentance. I pray, God, that we will do an inventory on our life, that if you put in your appearance, we will hear, "Well done, my good and faithful servant. We will not yet depart from me. I know you not." Hallelujah, Jesus. Help us, Jesus, to make it in. Help us, because time is running out. Time is winding down. Time is winding down. Oh God, help us, Jesus. Help us, Lord. Oh God, for those who have not yet given their life to you, oh God, I pray that you will touch them. Remove, oh God, the scale from their eyes. Remove their blinded eyes, oh God. Open their eyes that they can see clearly, because the God of this world have blinded their eyes, God. Hallelujah. Thank you, Jesus. The God of this world have blinded their eyes. Oh God, have had them into temptation to the material things of this world. But is it worth they gain the whole world and lose their holy soul? Jesus, help us. Help us, Daddy Jesus, to make it in. Help us, oh God, that if you should put in your appearance, I know, oh God, that you have not come yet, because there's still some people out there that you want to use to win souls for your kingdom. Because us who are warm benchers, us who are turning away sinners, oh God, I pray in the mighty name of Jesus that we will remove out of the way that sinners can come to repentance. Help us, Daddy Jesus. Glory to your name. Oh Jesus, help us. Oh my God, Jesus, help us, oh God. Help us, God, that we can see, oh God, that we are hindering sinners from seeking you. Oh Jesus, oh my God, oh Jesus, oh, oh Jesus. Mm-hmm.

I'm telling you, man, I'm telling you, man, God is good. God is awesome. God is a great God. And he's worthy to be praised. I'm just giving God thanks today. Just giving God thanks today.

0: Blessing, blessing, blessing.
1: Hallelujah, hallelujah, Jesus. Mm. Mr. Ivy.
0: Yes, man.
1: I just want to tell you, continue on this same path, my sister. Glory to God, the presence of the Lord. If you ever feel in my house, I call about prayer, the tranquility. The Holy Spirit is all over the radio, my sister. I thank the good Lord.
0: Praise God.
1: Keep up the good work. Stay on this path, my sister. I know the enemy coming, seeping. But if this, hallelujah, hallelujah, continue to stand up strong for the Lord. He will see you too. If, as Sister Clark said, if I didn't give my life to the Lord today, I would have called and said, I want to give my life to the Lord.
0: Praise God.
1: But I thank God that He touched my heart and that I am in the family of
0: God.
1: Of God.
0: Amen.
1: Hallelujah.
0: Praise be to God.
1: I thank God that I am joining with you and the family.
0: Thank you, Jesus.
1: You are Minister CJ. We love you. We love you. We appreciate you.
0: Thank you, Jesus.
1: And your purpose, my hallelujah, hallelujah, your purpose, my sister.
0: Praise God, praise God.
1: Thank you, my sister.
0: Love you more, sister.
1: Good work, hallelujah. Look where the radio went all the way to Jamaica. That
0: my
1: somebody calling to encourage you.
0: Thank you.
1: I am
0: Jesus.
1: Laying down here, you know, and the Holy Spirit tell me I must call you.
0: To God we praise.
1: Encourage you, my sister. Keep up the good work. And we love you. We appreciate you.
0: Love you too, sister, love. And we appreciate
1: you.
0: God bless you too, man.
1: One more time. Hallelujah. Glory to God. Thank you, Jesus. Thank you. Thank you, Lord. Glory. Love you, my sister.
0: Love you more, sister, love. God bless you too. God bless you.

0: I tell him, and I tell you, to God we praise, to God we praise. I just want to thank each and everyone for tuning in since the program started today. Yes, man, it was a blessed program today. I was truly, truly blessed. Praise be to God, and I want to thank the listener out of Jamaica. God bless you, sir. Thank you for touching base, and don't be a stranger. Don't be a stranger. You are now a part of the CJ Gospel family. I want to thank all our silent listeners, vocal listeners, for each and every one that has tuned in since the program started, those that typed in, those that participated. I just want to just thank you. And as we always say, life is about hellos and goodbye. So make sure your hellos be good one, because pretty soon it is time to say goodbye. Let us not tear down, but let us build up. Let us not discourage, but let us encourage each other. And if we don't have anything good to say about anyone, let us keep our mouth closed. Let us zip it. And I pray to God that we all will make it in. I pray to God that we all will do an inventory in our life and see where we stand with God. And, you know, to God we praise, man. Just let God touch our heart and just keep on loving each other. Keep on loving God. Keep on loving each other. And just encourage each other in the name of the Lord. And share the link. Share the link with someone. And do remember to, on the 26th of July, yes, Brother CJ will be having his annual birthday celebration. And we're looking to see everyone to come out and celebrate with us. All right? God bless you. God bless you. God bless you. God bless you. Blessing, blessing, blessing.
1: Blessing, blessing, blessing, blessing, blessing to you. Much, much, much love, my beautiful queen, Sister Ivy. And to my handsome brother, CJ, I'm sorry I'm late. I just want to say thank you so much. I appreciate it. I missed some of the ministry, but what I heard was a blessing, and I thank you so much.
0: You're welcome, Mother Elaine. God bless you. Don't we love you, Mother Elaine?
1: Thank you so much. Thank you so much. And but right. I have to say blessing, blessing, blessing, and much, much, much love to all the Edwards family, all the Clark family, each and every family member all around.
0: Yes,
1: from the oldest to the youngest, and, of course, to my extra special lady and friends of the family. Blessing, blessing, blessing. And love, love, love, love, love to each and every one of you, my beautiful queen, and also to the ministry families and the gospel movement family. I just send love and blessings to each and every one, my beautiful queen.
0: We love you too, Mother Elaine. God bless you.
1: To the family, blessing, blessing, blessing. And love, love, love, love, love to each and every one of you, my beautiful queen, and also to the ministry.

0: calling and talking. I didn't call anybody.
1: Yes, ma'am. That's okay, Mother Elaine. God bless you.
0: Too, but right? I've been listening. I always listen, my beautiful queen. Amen. I keep it locked.
1: Amen. God bless you too, Mother
0: Elaine. Amen. God bless you, my beautiful queen. I know you're still beautiful. You're always my queen. Thank you so much. God bless
1: you. God bless you.
0: Bye-bye.
1: Bye, Mother Elaine. Bye. I'm telling you, man. I'm telling you.

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0: Hello, hello, hello. Yes, it's that time again when the wonderful folks over at Elim Church of God, under the leadership of Reverend Marcia Pennicott, present their 2026 fish fry. It's still $35, still reasonable. 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

0: said they not no number. 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
1: Of course they got number. You can call Jerry, he my manager and my friend. 646-234-8856. That's a Jerry. And then if you want to tailoring alteration or postering, you know, call Rolly. Yes, 646-538-2734. 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Your head are going to look decent, then gone.

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Lord, you said in your word that we should worship you in spirit and in truth. So Lord, I just want to let you know how much I worship you. I love you. I praise you. Because you are my all in all. You are the one who wake me up in the morning. You are the one who set me on my way. So Lord, I praise you in so many ways. I thank you for your blood shed on Calvary.

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0: hello, hello. Yes, it's that time again when the wonderful folks over at Elim Church of God, under the leadership of Reverend Marcia Pennicott, present their 2026 fish fry. It's still $35, still reasonable. And that's going to be on July 18th, Saturday, 12 p.m. at 150 West 3rd Street, yes, at the CB Jerk Center. 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

0: So we spot them there. 1305 East Gunny Road in a Bronx. 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
1: So when me I say they not no number, give me a number, make me call them then now.
0: Of course they got number. You can call Jerry, he my manager and my friend. 646-234-8856. That's a Jerry. And then if you want to tailoring alteration or posteriness, you know, call Rolly. Yes, 646-538-2734. When we say Razor Express, them bad, then turn up. Your head are going to look decent, then gone.

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3: Hello, hello, hello. 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

0: Just where you are, just for a few minutes. I know we got a little ways to go, but just lift your hands in this place. Just tonight, let's just reverence his name. Hallelujah. Somebody came tonight on the brink of some disaster. The Holy Ghost is here right now.
1: A very pleasant evening to you, my friends. How are you doing today?
0: Cousin and your auntie.
1: This is the day that the Lord have made.
0: You tonight.
1: Let us rejoice and be glad in it. Today's Tuesday. It's Tahili Tuesday. It's a worship day. It's also a fasting day. And this is day number 3, right?
0: Glory.
1: Yes, man.
0: Glory.
1: God has been good. We're still in the month of July and we are still celebrating our anniversary. We are fasting and we are praying together as a family. A family that prays together, stay together. And so we are here together today, this another fasting day. And we're going to worship, we're going to pray, we're going to sing, we're going to dance together, right? Yes. Yeah. So I give God thanks that I'm back here with you. Not any good thing that I have done. But God's grace and mercy kept me only because of his grace and mercy, not my own strength. Without God, I wouldn't have been here. So I thank the Lord that I am here with you once more, listeners. And you know, on a Tuesday, we do worship, right? We give you just worship, praise and worship, right? Yes, I trust you're having a great day, despite of what is happening to you and around you. We are still alive, yes, and once there's life, there's hope. Once you are breathing and you're in your mind, you are locked into GGFM.
2: Right.
1: It is indeed a blessing, and it should be a blessing. Yes, man, because it could be otherwise. Yes, it could be far otherwise, but we are still here.
2: That you've done for me.
1: And we're going to worship together. We're going to send up some praises. Hallelujah. It's the highest praise. And so just go right ahead and just magnify the name of the Lord. It is only what we do for Christ will last. It doesn't matter what we have and possess you and desert. It's just for a time. Yes, we can just enjoy what we have here. But only what we do for the Almighty will last, listeners. My God. And so I give God thanks for another Tuesday, July 14. 2026, my God, the days, the months, I tell you, the weeks, the year, just going like that, listeners. You see how the time is moving? So we can't waste time, you know, because when we waste our time, we'll not get it back, right? We will not get it back, my friends, not get back the time, so we have to make the best use of our time, my God. We give God thanks for what he is doing in this season. We're in the 7th month of the year. Yes, and you know that the children, they're on holiday, they're on break. Let us continue to pray for our children. Yes, man. Place them in the hands of the Lord in this season. Let me acknowledge my friends on the 90.1 FM tune-in radio, the World Wide Web. How are you doing today? And my name is Sabrina Blunkett Gaynor, and I will be here with you until 10 p.m. Yes. So at 7:30, I should be having my guest to pray and to share a word with you tonight at 9. The GIS features in between all of that, you know, it's Let's Talk Facts Day. But it should be Let's Talk Facts Day, but Let's Talk Facts is going to be on a break for this week, right? Yes, because of what is happening in the season, right? Yes, I know that you're expecting to hear Let's Talk Facts, but not today. All right, so let's talk facts is on a break until our fasting and our prayer is over. Yeah. All right, but in between all of that, some good gospel music here on the Good Gospel FM.
2: Yes,
1: and I know that you have been having a great day, right? Yes. God is good, amazing God. God has brought me back here with you. And so I am absolutely grateful. Let me acknowledge our connecting partners. We have our friends on Gold Radio, Captivated Mind. Love Gospel Radio, 99.9 FM over there in Florida. We have our friends on DJ Robert Ministry. We also have our friends on Brother Dave, on Brother Lou, and Brother Rodney Ministry. Welcome.
2: bless your name.
1: Welcome to you all, wherever you are. I greet you. We also have, yes, we have our friends in the United States. I see you are listening. Yes, I see my friends in Canada. You are there. I greet you. I also see my friends in the United Kingdom. Guyana, Barbados, Germany. I greet you wherever you are. Yes, Jamaica. Welcome, my friends. Welcome. Another great privilege in the presence of the Lord. You know, in the presence of the Lord is fullness of joy, right? Yes. While we're in the presence of the Almighty God, let us make a joyful noise unto the Lord. Make a joyful noise unto the Lord, for He is good. So we're going to make a joyful noise this afternoon, right? Right, listeners? Are you there? Yes, so we're going to make a joyful noise, and we're going to be grateful. We're going to be happy in the presence of the Lord. I don't know what you're going through today, listeners. You know, like everyone is just facing something in this season, but we continue to pray one for another, and that is why prayer and fasting is important. It is imperative that we pray and see the face of the Lord. Yes, because each and every one, my problem is not yours, not true. But we are all facing something here on this earth. Yes, man. And it is only to make us strong, you know. Only to make us strong, man. So don't worry about what is happening, but continue to praise the Lord and seek His face. Seek the face of God. Because some little light affliction and some things that we are going through, if we don't identify and say, Lord, I have to go through. And if we're not going through anything, then I tell you, something is also wrong right there. We have to go through tests to have a testimony. Can I talk to you? So all the tests that you are facing and the trials and the tribulation and sickness and all sort of something is happening, not true. You have to go through it. It is just a test. Oh yes, just a test. So I'm doing my checks right now. Ensuring that we're together. While you're on Facebook and you want to say who you are and where you are. Yes, if you are a first time listener, feel free to send a message on Facebook. Just write something on Facebook, or you can send a voice note. You can just call me on the number 876-809-8852. Yes, just say something. First time listeners, you're listening for the first time. Feel free. Yes, you can just identify yourself and where you are listening from. But I greet you all. Yes, man, we have some listeners, some hardened regular listeners that we're not hearing from them because of different reasons. But we continue to pray and seek the face of the Lord for restoration, and so that the Lord may restore. If it's the station, if it's the phone, whatever it is, if it's internet, whatever, we are trusting God and His goodness towards us. So I can hear you again. I'm learning to hear from Brother Clark, Brother Brown, Sister Tata, Brother Vincent, also Brother Harris over there in Nobdale, and many more. But these are some ardent listeners, some listeners that used to call a regular. But they have different challenges right now. Yes. So we continue to pray. Even Brother Ingram, I don't know what happened to Brother Ingram over there in Alexandria. But I'm trusting God on the behalf of all these persons and believing that the Lord will come through. And so we will hear from them one day. Yes, man. Also, Brother Linton. I know that Brother Linton said that he can't hear the station. He's not hearing. And so we are praying to God for restoration, that the Lord may restore and renew, right? But I'm doing my checks, right? You can call me for those who are listening. You are there. You're on Facebook. Say something. Say who you are. Yes. And where you're listening from. First time listeners, I want to hear from you today.
2: Sin was wild.
1: Trust and obey. There is no other way but to be happy in Jesus than to trust and obey. We're going to trust in the Lord with all of our heart and mind today, because we are alive and we're still breathing. So we're going to trust God anyhow. I know sometimes we have our problems, right, and situation arise, and it's like we can't find a praise. But we have to find the praise, man. Confuse the enemy. Sister Tate, how are you doing? Good evening, my sister. Confuse the enemy. Brother Vincent, how are you? And Sister Babsy, I greet you. Confuse the enemy. Let the enemy know that, look here, I have power. The Lord give me power, and I'm going to use what I have. You have to use what you have, listeners. Confuse the enemy. But if you sit down there, and because the cares of this life is like you don't know what you're about in this season, but use what you have. All the resources that you have, use it, my friends. Yes, man. And do what you need to do.

text right now. Checking in 1, 2, 3. Ensuring that we're together. We're going, praise God. Yes, man, Tahilia, this day is to glorify, to praise the Almighty and to worship the Lord in spirit and in truth. So we set aside this day to magnify the name of the Lord and to give God praise. Do you have a praise today, listeners? Are you happy that you are still breathing? And if you are happy, praise God. You are in better position because you have the chance to listen to GGFM. Hearing my voice another day. There are some persons that don't have this privilege. They don't. So while you have the chance, you better make use of it. While your mouth can open and you can say something, you better say it. You better do it, listeners. Because there's going to come a time when some of us not going to have that privilege, I tell you. And because of how life is going now, there's no guarantee that some things are sure. When our salvation is sure, and when we serve God in spirit and in truth, yes, man, some things are not sure, listeners. So don't let the cares of this life let you get stressed out and depressed. And let you can't worship and do what you're called to do. In this season, I'm doing my checks, listeners. Checking in 1, 2, 3, ensuring that we are together. And while we are together, let us praise God together. While you are listening and you are there, identify yourself. While you have the chance today. Tomorrow speak for itself. We know who's the future. We don't know what's the future hold. So we better give God praise today. I tell you, every time I visit the hospital, boy, I tell you, I have to say, Lord, I thank you. Lord, I worship you. I give you glory because my mouth can open today. And so while I can breathe, while I am breathing and I can say, Lord, thank you, I have to do it. See, my grandmother down there, we did not know that we could not get a word from her right now. But she's still breathing. She still have the chance and we're not giving up. So I say this to say that because I have proof of what is happening while we have chance, listeners, we better open our mouth and say, Lord, I thank you. Lord, I worship you. Lord, I give you praise. You don't understand that some things will happen suddenly. My God. I'm still doing my checks. I see a Karen Campbell on Facebook. How are you? Welcome, my sister. I greet you. Checking in 1, 2, 3. Are you still there, listeners? I'm doing my checks. And if you are there, let me know who you are and where you're listening from. You often hear me say this, and this is not a joke. While we have breath and breath still in the body, and when I ask for a testimony or when you are to testify, you better testify. When you are to say, God, I give you glory, I give you, you better say, thank you, Jesus, because sometime we don't know what will happen. So you're breathing now and you can't talk. You better talk and say something. Are you there? Yes, my sister. She said, thank you, Lord. Sister Karen. Yes, man. We don't know when things will happen, you know, listeners. And this is not a joke, you know. This is not a joke. I often say some things and I watch and see it come to pass. My God. And you don't even believe what is going on right now. You don't even understand. I said you want to take a trip down at the St. Anne's Bay Hospital, Kingston or Montego Bay or someone at the hospital them. And you will understand that you have great privilege to call and say, my name is Brother Brown and I'm listening from Kingston. Huh? We better do what we are to do while we have a chance, listeners. Because we don't know what will happen tomorrow.
And I don't talk what I don't know about. I'm talking about facts and things that will happen. We don't understand the time. And the word said, look up. When we see these things, look up. It's end time. So do we have a first time listener today? Are you listening for the first time? You can call the number 876-809-8852. Let me know who you are and where you are listening from. Let me greet Minister Wickham. I greet you, my dear sister, and I trust you're doing great today. I pray your strength and I pray for divine healing in the name of Jesus Christ of Nazareth.

sister Lawrence, how are you? Saying thank you, Jesus, glory, hallelujah, I praise you, Lord. Sister Lawrence, I greet you. I trust you're well and your family. Yes, I'm still doing my checks, ensuring that we're on the right path, the same path, and we're doing well. And if you're there and you're doing well, while you have breath in the body, you better give God thanks and praise for this day. I tell you, my God, you better give God thanks, listeners. You don't understand the time. You don't understand what is happening in this season. It's a season of praise. It's a season to rejoice. It's a season to give God thanks. It's a season to magnify the Lord. And if we really understand the power of praise, then we will praise God. If we understand the power of praise, and that when you praise God, you can get your breakthrough and your deliverance and even your healing. Oh yes, my God, that's the power of praising God. So it's a praise and worship day. Are we going to praise God through our circumstances and what we are going through in this season? My God. And I'm still doing my checks.

I pray that you may give them insight, reveal to them mysteries of living according to your will, not according to their will. Change their lives, change their families, transform their lives. Even as you have with me, O God, I discover that giving in to you, saying yes to you, opens up opportunities that I would not have even imagined in my life. I pray that you may do the same with them, that they may become a display of your glory. That everyone that looks to them and they would know

asking you in the name of Jesus Christ, do it, Lord. Do it. Somebody say, do it, Lord. Say it again, do it, Lord. I've done it all and thought it right. But now I need you to do it in my life. If you receive that, say thank you, Lord.

realize that I need the Lord. You need the Lord tonight if you just look to the hills from whence cometh your help. Your help comes from the Lord. I need you like the ocean needs the water, or it will run dry. I need you like the many stars above,

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Featuring Pastor Golda McFarlane, Brother Paul Marlon Anderson, Sister Tanit Granston, Shakira Williams, Minister Barrington Reed, and Minister Gart Wilson outside of Maryland. To be held at the Bronxville International Church of God, located at 3232 Lurton Avenue in the Bronx. Tickets are pre-sold at $35, $40 out the door. Children under 12, $25. Your MCs for the evening will be yours truly, Minister Patrick Tyson and Lady D. Doors open at 5 p.m. Showtime.